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2: If it don't matter to Christ, it don't matter to me. I'm a ball on the court, Miami Heat. 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
1: Hi, my name is Essence Rose, and I've been listening to Flow since the beginning, and my kids listen to it every day as soon as we get in. 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It uplifts me, the kids. My daughter even reads her Bible in the morning on the way as we listen to Flow. 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We love you guys. And we hope that this can grow into something much, much bigger.
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0: from leaves that fell, planted a demon well, lies the seed that left receipts on the steps of the feet that lead the wells, drinking the poison, I was anointed, now I can speak through tweets and cells, for people that's weak and needed a shoulder to weep, I sweep and teach them well, I feel like I'm
1: back at the grave, back at the

0: like that. Like, something like that. Hold up. Something like that. Yeah, something like that. Hold up. Something like that. Like, something like that. Hold up. Something like that.
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2: All right, hey, I am Miss Liza G. I live in Aurora. I'm a music teacher and children's pastor, and I just wanted to take a moment to give a little praise report about Flow 107.1. Y'all are really here in the city like that, spreading the gospel, spreading the word, because you can just drop that seed and be like, hey, yeah, I listen to Christian hip hop. Have you ever heard this station? And then you never know how God's going to use that in the future to bring through his message and his word to the people that need it at the right moment, right when they need it. So I just wanted to say thank you so much for being a blessing. Like, really, you don't even know all the lives you're changing daily. So bless you. Keep doing what you're doing. Let's do it for the kingdom. 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
1: Hold on. What'd he say? 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Okay. 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
1: 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Tatted verse, but the pen washed out. Praying that you get some new designer, but you don't pretty your designer. 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Praying that you get what you desire, but you don't pray to no Messiah.

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Tatted verse, but the pen washed out. 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

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Like, something like that. Hold up. Something like that. Yeah, something like that. Hold up. Something like that. Like, something like that. Hold up. Something like that.

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Wait, something like that. 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Something like that. Yeah, something like that. Hold up. Something like that. Wait, something like that. Hold up. Something like that.

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1: If it don't matter to Christ, it don't matter to me. 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Miami Heat. 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Matthew 6:33.

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brother. You ain't got a lot of time, so get your head up out the gutter. 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Only one way up to heaven, that would never be another. 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

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You ain't got a lot of time, so get your head up out the gutter. Only reason you alive because the prayers of your mother. 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But the devil is a lie, and I don't want to see you suffer. Keep on playing God, and he gon' mess around and pull your covers. Only one way up to heaven, there would never be another. If I said it, then I'm in it. I don't stutter when I utter, I'm a lock-in. Ain't no break time, I just clocked in. Praise dance, this ain't double dutch, but I'm hopping. Big mad, devil big man, he like, it's up, I'm with the

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0: doing? 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Hey, what you doing? 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Hey, what you doing? I'm just chilling with my God.
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0: 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I figure why not start, ayy.
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0: 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Hold up. 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Wait, something like that. Hold up. 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

0: abundantly, abundantly. 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
0: And I'm not talking about anomalies.
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0: His favor and his grace is surrounding me. Surrounding me. 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

something like that. Hey, something like that. 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Something like that. Yeah, something like that. 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Something like that. Hey, something like that. 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Something like that.

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I don't like change, but I'll try it. I don't want to hear what I should or I shouldn't do. Why are they always defiant? 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
1: If it don't matter to Christ, it don't matter to me. 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

weather. 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

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I'm thankful that I took the right route and approached you properly. And I know this ain't a dream, but come on, like it's gotta be. 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I mean, don't get me wrong, I know I'm cool and you're feeling me too. But you just got me stuck, and now that you trust me, I gotta do

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1: Let's go.
0: So, like, we're approaching the finish line here, and we want to thank you for being a part of it. But this morning right now, just want to say good morning.
1: Good morning.
0: Shout out to everybody that's up with us right now, folks that are like, it is time to begin the day. It's a gorgeous start to the day, too.
1: It is.
0: It is really.

0: We said go abs.
1: We did. You're saying if we don't mention it, just stay away from it.
0: Yes.
1: Just stay away.
0: But it was bad. Like, it was 3-1.
1: It was painful.
0: I was like, what's going on? I changed the channel. I watched.
1: You left it at 3-1.
0: I went to the San Antonio game. Oh, see, I didn't even know.
1: Yeah.
0: I was out. I was like, oh, I got to go. It was a basketball game.
1: I'm pretty sure.
0: I went to the Spurs game and then, OKC, which I can't stand, won. It was 4-2?
1: Yeah, it was 4-2.
0: Okay, yeah.
1: I was like, did I imagine that?
0: Yeah. So just so you guys know, and we love to talk about everything. It's all things Jesus first. But we love to talk about everything.
1: Praise the Lord.
0: So the last two fundraisers, right? The Rockies were winning. They were up like 15-4 or something like that.
1: Yep.
0: And they still lost 17-15. That's not the exact score, but it was like that. That's what happens.
1: They were up like, I think it was like 5-2.
0: They were up by five runs. Yeah, three
1: like
0: or four runs.
1: 6-2 or something. We're here talking about.
0: I'm like, we're going to win. We lost. And we talked about it on the air. Yeah, and, shout out.
1: It ended like 8-6 or something.
0: Yesterday, same thing. The Rockies were up 4-3, top of the ninth, and they lost 5-4.
1: And then we talk about the ass, and they lose. All right. So, we're not going to talk about anything but fundraising. Stick to Jesus.
0: Yes.
1: Stick to Jesus.
0: That's what God was saying. Like,
1: stay away from sports.
0: I got the sports thing. Y'all get out of here. Okay.
1: Yeah. All right. So, go Jesus!
0: Yeah!
1: Jesus!
0: He got the win. He got the win.
1: Crowd
0: he
1: is
0: got
1: going the win. Wild. Jesus!
0: Ladies
1: Coming
0: and gentlemen.
1: In the field, number one.
0: Your starting pitcher, Jesus!
1: Amen on that. All right, folks. So, we're getting it going this morning. We want to thank you for being here with us. Man, just feeling good.
0: Yeah.
1: Feeling good as we approach the
0: Super
1: weekend.
0: Super excited.
1: Memorial Day weekend.
0: Let's go.
1: Coming up. Three-day weekend coming up. I'm going swimming.
0: You might not go swimming until Sunday.
1: I probably figured Monday, but
0: maybe Monday. Yeah. They say it's going to rain on Sunday too. Yeah. What? Anyway.
1: All right. So the fundraiser is going down. We end at noon tomorrow, and this morning we're looking for the first person to get us going.
0: Yes.
1: Get us started.
0: We need number
1: morning.
0: One.
1: Say,
0: who's
1: say,
0: number
1: you know
0: one?
1: What? I enjoy this ministry, this church on wheels that is Flow 107.1. I love the love for Jesus that comes through these speakers. I love having a place to turn up for the Lord.
0: Amen.
1: That's what we do here.
0: Come on.
1: We turn up the Jesus. Yeah. We need you to be a leader this morning. And we just want you to do a $20 gift.
0: $20.
1: It could be a one-time gift, $20.
0: Yep.
1: Or it could be a monthly gift of $20.
0: Yep.
1: That would be amazing.
0: First person at $20.
1: Any $20 gift is amazing.
0: $20.
1: They're all fantastic.
0: Remind me not to shake your hand after you just did that. 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Here comes the
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0: 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Because sometimes you're like, I only got 10. I only got 15. That's okay. But $20, man, it's in my head right now. It's been in my head for like the last
1: the official number
0: 15
1: of
0: hours. 20. 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I know you're just waking up right now. Rubbing the sleep and the sand out of your eyes. $20.
1: Sand?
0: Yeah, the sand man.
1: Sand.
0: The dirt, whatever, the crumbs.

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1: We ain't never want no fame. Me and Jesus like Jordan and James. 'Cause you can't talk about me.

0: Rappers Positive Hip Hop, the new Flow 107.1. You like that?
1: Yeah, you did well. You did well.
0: Do I sound like KB? Yeah.
1: No.
0: Okay. I just matched
1: the
0: song.
1: You sound like TV.
0: Oh, there we go. Thanks. I'll take that.
1: Tony B. There you go.
0: I just matched the song. It felt good.
1: Yeah, that's what I was saying.
0: All right, let's go. Tony B. Slim. It's the Slim and Tony Show. Good morning. It is our Flow 107.1 May fundraiser. And let me just say this. This is the last full day. Okay, we're done at 6, and then tomorrow, noon, and then you're not going to hear from us till September when it comes to fundraising. So this is very important right now, and we're looking for our first gift giver, $20, $20 a month. Again, it can be whatever, and we are getting, this is the first time it's ever happened in our fundraisers, we are getting people to support the radio station in the 6 o'clock hour, in the 6 a.m. hour. So we're looking for a leader right now. Is it Aurora? Is it Denver? Is it Commerce? I know Slim's like Commerce City, man. Somebody in Commerce City's awake right now.
1: Nope. I love you, Commerce City. I love you so much,
0: Commerce City.
1: But I'm going to have to choose Aurora.
0: Aurora. You get Aurora. Okay.
1: I'm going with Aurora.
0: I'm going to take Parker. Tony's taking Parker for the first giver. Anybody in Parker right now? Come on, y'all. Where you at?
1: Now.
0: Slim just said Aurora. Where you at, Aurora people?
1: Here's the thing. You know, we're giving you these cities, and we're just trying to get you enthused about, like, hey, man, let's holler my city this morning.
0: Right.
1: But more than anything, we finish tomorrow at noon. And we've got a ways to go towards the finish line. But we can do it. Man, me and Tony, we came in so pumped this morning. We're like, man, I see a finish line, man.
0: Yeah.
1: All right. We can do this.
0: Yeah.
1: But we need all the folks to come together. So me and Tony, behind the scenes, you know, off the air, we're like, what do we do? What do we do? And we were like, man, we praise the Lord.
0: Yep.
1: We're going to come in and praise the Lord.
0: Love Jesus.
1: We're going to tell everybody how much we love Jesus. Yep. We know they do too.
0: Yep.
1: And that we have a spot to do that.
0: Yeah.
1: Folks going to come together and they're going to be like, we a part of this.
0: Yes. Family.
1: Right? So that's what's really happening right now.
0: Yeah.
1: Like wherever you're at right now, you're here because you're trying to build a relationship with Jesus.
0: Yeah.
1: Or you're already fully in, like, I love me some Jesus. Jesus starts my day.
0: Yes.
1: Come on now. But man, but you, the one that's like, I love me some Jesus. Jesus starts my day. You're the one that helps to make this home for the person that's like, man, I'm building my relationship with Jesus. I'm just here. I'm trying to figure it out. I thought the beat slapped, man. I thought this was just some good music. It was different from what I was listening to. So I need, right now, somebody who's like, I love Jesus. That's why I'm here. I prayed for this radio station. I need it. I need that person.
0: Yeah.
1: To come along and say, I'm going to give for the person that right now is like, man, I'm just thinking about it. Like,
0: yeah.
1: I'm just here. I'm just, these beats slap.
0: Yeah.
1: It's good. So I need you, I love me some Jesus. To come on over for the person that's like, man, this is pretty cool.
0: Yeah.
1: And support what's happening here at the ministry, because we're going to get some more people that are like, this is pretty cool.
0: Yeah.
1: I like this.
0: You know what, Slim? There's some people out there like, who is Jesus? Still don't know. But they're listening. They're like, yo, tell me a little more about Jesus.
1: I work with Jesus. What are you talking about?
0: By the way, shout out Jesus. One. Jesus gave last night.
1: Jesus from Aurora.
0: I told God, send somebody before we walk out here. Jesus showed up. Jesus showed up. Jesus showed up.
1: So look,
0: shout out Jesus.
1: We need some Jesus loving Flow family this morning to join the Flow giving family. Maybe you've given before. Maybe you're a first time giver. But we're looking for you to jump in at $20.
0: Start the party, fam.
1: Right,
0: come on.
1: We really need you. We really need you. And we want you to jump in at $20. That could be a one-time gift. It could just be one time, one time, because I love Jesus.
0: Yeah.
1: Or it could be a monthly gift.
0: Yep.
1: Because you love Jesus.
0: Yeah.
1: But we need you. So that's the deal. Now, you can be from Aurora. You can be from Parker.
0: Parker.
1: But what I want is you to be somebody who loves Jesus.
0: Right. Well, you give with intention, right?
1: Yep.
0: You give. There is a purpose. We're listener supported, and we've said this 1,000 times. We truly, truly, truly can't do this without you, because when you give, you're also sowing a seed, not just for yourself. I always tell you, be selfish, do it for you, but you're also doing it. I'm looking at this little picture on the wall. Is that Jericho?
1: No, it's Jethro.
0: Jethro, do it for Jethro. Jethro sent us a picture, and he drew Slim, and he drew a picture of him and Slim, and but that Jethro, that kid right there, that's what you're doing. You're sowing a seed into somebody's future. Somebody learning about Jesus, because I guarantee you their kids in the car right now saying, Mom, Dad, who's Jesus?
1: It's 6:20 in the morning.
0: Who's Jesus?
1: Them kids ain't in the car yet.
0: It's oh, they're waking up right now.
1: And school's like just about, it's done.
0: But they will
1: school
0: be.
1: School finito.
0: No, DPS is until June.
1: They still have, oh,
0: yeah, a couple
1: sorry.
0: More weeks.
1: Sorry.
0: My grandson, he finishes up this week. There's still some school, fam. They ain't letting you go. You know what they're also doing? They're also saying, oh, y'all have some snow days, so we're going to add those back on. So, yeah, they're still on. Anyway, cool. Right now, we are looking for
1: we
0: the first person.
1: Jesus-loving people.
0: Number
1: I
0: one.
1: I need somebody who says, man, I'm up in the morning. I turn this
0: number
1: radio
0: one.
1: Station on every morning because I love Jesus.
0: This is
1: my Jesus way to start the day. Man, I am the Jesus-loving fool around
0: come on.
1: Here.
0: Come on.
1: I need you.
0: First person.
1: I need you. And I know there's somebody right now who's like, that's me.
0: That is you.
1: That's me.
0: That's you.
1: All right, I need you right now to be the leader this morning at 6:21 a.m. FLODenver.com. Join the Flow family and be our first giver today. All right, be the first one. Say, and when you leave your comment, the comment is, I love Jesus.
0: Come on.
1: All right. So, flowdenver.com, and Aurora, Parker, we ain't forgot about that part. But it's somebody who says, I love Jesus. You
0: yes.
1: coming through right now.
2: Welcome
0: yes.
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0: I love this song. Yeah. Come on.
1: Tarian is awesome. Come on.
2: We got to bring her to Denver. We got to bring her to the Maha City for a concert, y'all. Come on.
1: God is for me. Flowing us in one. Slim and Tony. It is our May fundraiser. The number is 844-363-9356. Let me slow that down for you. I say it like...
2: right? Because we know it really well. Yeah,
1: 844-363-9356.
0: Yes.
1: Put that in your phone. And if you've been thinking about calling, this is a great time because we need you to be a leader this morning. You can also go online to flowdenver.com, FLODenver.com. I know it's early and it's a very busy time for everybody. Like, this ain't a time where you're like, oh, I'm just sitting around.
2: We waiting for Tony and Slim to tell us when to call.
1: We know it's not that kind of time. It's a very busy time, but we are looking for a leader this morning. Somebody to start us off, and it's 6:33 a.m., and can it be you? Can you be the first person to join the Flow Giving family?
2: Listen, let's be 100% transparent. If we can get one person right now at $20 per month, we'll be at 80% of our goal.
1: Yeah.
2: One person at $20 a month.
1: That's how close we are to it right now.
2: I don't even know, bro, because you just said that this morning. $20 was on my heart last night. So we got to keep rolling with this 20, fam. So listen, if you have it, that's great. And again, let me just remind you, we are listener supported. We can't do this without you. You are the reason the new Flow 107.1 is here. You're the reason the community is coming together. There's revival in the city. Now, God gave us this format. He gave us this radio station, and now we're rolling with it. But one person at $20 a month. And listen, if you can't handle it after a couple of months, you can cancel. If you feel like you can't afford it, because look, we're all there. Gas prices are crazy right now. Crazy!
1: So many things. My electric bill.
2: Everything goes up.
1: Gas bill.
2: Everything goes up.
1: Everything is just...
2: So, that being said, one person, $20 a month. Now, one person at $20. One person at $5, $15, whatever you have. I get it. You're busy right now. You got some intention going on. When you get a chance, get to it. It only takes 90 seconds at flowdenver.com. So the first goal is let's get to 80%. And then we see the finish line. Right? I can see it, bro. The checker flag. Yeah, we can see it.
1: We can make this. And
2: yes.
1: We can make this. With each person that jumped in at $20 a month, we would make it really fast.
2: I think we have 11 people?
1: I think it's something near there.
2: Yeah.
1: But one person. That's how close we are to 80% right now.
2: Parker. I'm still praying for you, Parker.
1: I just want somebody right now this morning who's like, man, I believe in this ministry. I see what Jesus is doing.
2: Yes.
1: I see how God is working through here. And somebody who goes, I love Jesus and I want to be a part of supporting
2: And we want to celebrate you.
1: Yeah.
2: Yes.
1: We want to celebrate you as we celebrate Jesus.
2: Come on.
1: All right. And so we need you this morning. And like we said, we are one person at $20 a month away from hitting 80% of the goal.
2: Come on. We're
1: so close to that. So
2: one
1: you want to help
2: more.
1: Us get there?
2: One
1: and then we more. Can and then we can start running for the finish line.
2: Let's go.
1: And then we'll be like, woo, finish line is coming.
2: Here we come.
1: All right, so we're looking for you. FlowDenver.com, FLODenver.com.

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1: Hey, Cap, you and Clay take care of each other up there, man. 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

0: we'd have run out of beat.
1: Ah, Flow family, that's Lecrae, T.I., and Killer Mike. It is Headphones. It's one of my favorites. It's just an awesome song.
2: I wish they had those songs when I was like in my youth group church. No, because we did. We just said, Jesus loves me. Yes, I know. For the Bible tells me so. I mean, we had hip hop, but we didn't have cool hip hop. You know what I'm saying?
1: But
2: we have it now.
1: Yeah, I was going to say.
2: We have it now.
1: Fortunately, it didn't happen for you, but it's happening
2: it's
1: for this
2: generation.
1: It's happening
2: right now. Come on out. Come on. And we're still a part of it. It's Flow 107.1, Denver's Positive Hip Hop. May fundraiser going down. Still looking for our first person to help us out here with the number one giving. Because it's really necessary to keep the radio station on the air. But you make a difference. You make it happen. We can't do this without you. And I'm telling you, what you do is so, number one, not just inspirational, but it really matters because there are people out there who are being affected. Now, Slim was getting ready to tell us about a listener who was being affected before he almost choked on air. Are you okay?
1: I'm good.
2: But this is why people give, because of what happens after people give. Yeah, you're up.
1: I was still like, all right, can I breathe? I want to tell you guys what Anit wrote to us, and Anit said, I found the new Flow 107.1 while I was locked up in jail, so damn. I can say I found this radio station in jail, or I can honestly say, King Jesus Christ found this radio station for me.
2: Wow.
1: For it is not I, but Christ in me.
2: Come on.
1: Forever and forevermore. Yes and amen.
2: Let's go.
1: And that was from Anit, who, you know, just
2: in jail.
1: Just trying to let you know.
2: Yeah.
1: That Flow reaches folks everywhere.
2: Yeah.
1: You know, that Flow reaches folks everywhere when they need it in times of need.
2: Yeah.
1: And I think that Anit's comment there encompasses that in so many ways.
2: Yeah. Well, you know, makes me think too, is like, maybe Anit was just running around and God's like, I got to put him in the room real quick.
1: Yep.
2: And so he can stop and chill and listen and let him know that I'm here for him, that I am going to help him. I'm going to move him and things are going to happen. So when he gets out of jail, sometimes God will stop the world for you. Come on. And so this is what's happening with the new Flow 107.1 when you join the giving team, all right? One person right now.
1: We need one person to start us off.
2: 844-363-9356. $20 a month will get us to 80%, all right?
1: That's
2: you don't have to
1: close,
2: do that,
1: that's
2: but it
1: how
2: will
1: close
2: get us there.
1: To 80% of our goal. So, of course, by tomorrow at noon, we want to be at 100% fully funded, right?
2: Yes.
1: But right now, we are just one person.
2: Baby steps.
1: One person at $20 a month.
2: Come on.
1: Would put us at the 80% mark. So, if you're saying, you know what, I can do that. I want to see us reach that point. Because when we reach 80%, please believe, we see us running to the finish line.
2: Yeah,
1: we
2: can see the checker flag.
1: Yeah,
2: Come on.
1: We believe it. But that's the next point. But if you're like, you know what, I can't do that, but I want to help us get a little closer, whatever it is you can give, whatever. It's 6:45. We got here at 6.
2: Yeah.
1: It's been 45 minutes, and we haven't heard from anybody yet. But for one thing, we know the time of morning it is. We know how busy it is to start your day. It's not a time where you're like, well, I got time for you right now. But if you can squeeze it in, because I tell you, 90 seconds at flowdenver.com.
2: Yes.
1: Maybe even faster. If you're somebody who shops a lot on your phone, it'd probably be faster. for real. You're good at this.
2: For real.
1: All right. 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We need you right now. Can you be a leader this morning? Flowdenver.com. Can we see you before 7 o'clock? We need you right now.
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1: Hey!
0: I can't wear the button at her. There we go.
1: There we go.
0: Sometimes. All right, does anybody else have trouble, like, when you start your job in the morning, getting it going?
1: Yeah.
0: Like,
1: that's every day.
0: Like, once you get going, you're like, I'm in it. I'm in it.
1: Yeah.
0: But for, like, the first maybe 30, 45 hour, you're like, don't give me anything really important to do because I might really mess this up.
1: Yeah.
0: Like, I could cost the company millions of dollars right now. Let's give me this the harder stuff later.
1: So, just to your point, bro, I'm in the shower. I'm in the shower this morning, right?
0: Yeah.
1: And I'm all, Jesus, get in my head before I do, because I'm about to get in my head. Uh-huh. I was about to get in my head, and I will mess things up because I'm in my head. I have to actually sit in my living room and talk to no one for 30 minutes. Don't talk to me. Don't talk to me. And right now, I have a lot of people living in my home. And, you know, we're taking care of my parents. My dad has cancer. My mom and dad are there. My wife and I are there. Kids always running in and out of the house. So there are certain times where I'm like, don't talk to me because I'm going to mess it up. I'm going to mess it up. I'm going to mess it up. So Jesus has to get in my head. And a lot of us are like that. But once we get going, like you said, we get going.
0: Come on.
1: Yes.
0: But yeah, so if you hear any technical difficulties this morning, that's just Slim over here trying to get going in the morning, trying to begin the day.
1: Yes.
0: And if you're somebody that stumbles and falls to begin your work day, but you get up and eventually, you are running.
1: Yeah, you're running. No, we get there. We do get there.
0: I'm with you. I just want to say that I'm right there.
1: Amen.
0: With you.
1: Amen.
0: We got somebody we want to thank this morning because we've been looking for our first giver. A giver before 7 a.m. Someone to just get this fundraiser party
1: come
0: going.
1: Come on.
0: And Matt, but you have to switch to music. We need the excitement. I told you guys that I didn't have this together right now. So, in celebration, first we hit the horn.
1: Yes.
0: And then this one.
1: Yeah!
0: Sonia!
1: Big shout out, Sonia.
0: Sonia.
1: Now
0: Sonia, she straight up said, look, it says that I have a Georgia address. It says Lawrenceville. Okay. But please know that I am in Inglewood. Or as Tony says, Inglewood.
1: I call it Inglewood.
0: Sonia came through. Sonia came through with a monthly gift. Now, I want you to check this out. Sonia said I got $5 every month.
1: Okay.
0: All right? That $5, though, is $60 of impact right now.
1: Yes.
0: Yeah, I want you guys
1: multiply.
0: To think.
1: Multiply.
0: Yeah. Like
1: multiply.
0: That multiplies right there. And it's only $5 a month on Sonia. Thank you so
1: thank
0: much.
1: Thank you, Sonia.
0: And she said, I love this station. It's my alarm daily and motivates my morning.
1: Hey.
0: And I am not in Lawrenceville. I am in Inglewood.
1: So Sonia, if you know anybody
0: come
1: in Lawrenceville,
0: on,
1: though. Do me a favor, Sonia.
0: Pass the word to
1: all
0: them.
1: Your peoples in Lawrenceville.
0: Yeah, tell them about
1: turn them
0: this.
1: On to the Flow app.
0: Just tell them about
1: we
0: it.
1: Are worldwide. You can listen to us anywhere.
0: Yeah.
1: Tell them about what you're experiencing. Tell them about your love for Jesus and what Flow is doing for you.
0: And I know in Georgia they got some Jesus-loving family, Flow family.
1: Let's go.
0: Hey,
1: thank you. Thank you, Sonia.
0: Thank you for
1: truly
0: getting
1: appreciate
0: it going.
1: You.
0: So we got 4 minutes left in this hour. Can we get two people to join, Sonia? That's you right now and one other person. That's you and one other person before 7 o'clock saying, you know what, let's keep it moving.
1: We're moving
0: let's
1: threes.
0: Let's keep it going.
1: Yes.
0: All right, so join Sonia right now, whatever your giving amount.
2: Whatever it may be.
1: God.
0: So, wait, when you hear Tony do that, that's
1: my pastor.
0: Tony, yes, impersonating
1: Pastor Tim Bagwell.
0: His pastor.
1: Yes,
0: and
1: shout out Pastor Tim.
0: And pastor says,
2: God wants you.
0: Yes. I love it. I got to come to your church. I'm
1: you got to come, bro.
0: I'm doing the tour.
2: God.
0: The tour dead churches.
1: Let's go.
0: I'm going to do that. So, let's say this summer, I'm going to be asking you guys where your church is. So that I can come to your church.
1: Let's
0: but
1: go.
0: When I come to your church, I'm going to expect you to have a seat next to you.
1: Yes.
0: I ain't going to be by myself at your church.
1: No.
0: You're going to be like, Slim's coming in Sunday. He's going to sit next to us. Okay.
1: The Slim section. 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We move in threes.
0: We need somebody right now.
1: Two more people.
0: Let's go. Come on. We need you.

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0: Flo Family, it's hey. The Slam and Tom Show. Good morning,
1: what
0: everybody.
1: Up, y'all? What
0: good
1: up, y'all?
0: Morning.
1: Come on.
0: Man, we are approaching the finish line on this May fundraiser, last fundraiser until the fall. It ends tomorrow at noon, and we want to thank you for being a part of it. 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This ministry, this Church on Wheels, is here because you make it happen. You support it. You say, I believe in what God is doing through Flow. And I hope that when you listen, you're experiencing God's love through this ministry.
1: Yes.
0: You're saying, man, these songs, they hit different and they hit me. Or maybe you're hearing a message or you're relating to somebody else's story when they tell you, you know what? It's having a bad

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1: Amen.
0: I want more people to enter into a relationship with Jesus Christ. And if I can get them to do that through a song, through a hip-hop Christian hip-hop song, through some ministry on the radio, man, we are making some moves in this city.
2: So
0: if that's you, if you're saying, yeah, that's me, I say that, I feel that, come along and join us. We need some flow givers this morning to jump on board at flowdenver.com, FLODenver.com.
1: 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We move in threes, okay? So two more people.
0: We need some people to join Sonia.
1: I know it's the beginning of the hour, and we can start something over, but we move in threes right now. Somebody at $20, the magic number for me. I've been praying about this. 20, 20, 20. 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Can you do it? Can you make it happen? Pray about it. Quick prayer with God. Talk to God about this. I know for some people it's a sacrifice. 844-363-9356. We are almost to 80%, fam. 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

0: sun comes out. I told you, it's going to rain a little bit later, but the sun came out. It's beautiful outside.
1: Great start to this day.
0: Yes. Denver's Positive Hip Hop, your new Flow 107.1, Tony V and Slim. It is our May fundraiser. Looking for two people right now because we travel in threes when it comes to this fundraiser. And again, we can't do this without you. So if this radio station has made a difference in your life, put some positive energy in your head. You got Jesus in your head before you got in your own head today. This is what we do, fam. All right, we celebrate God every day. We want to celebrate you. And we're looking for two more people right now, 844-363-9356. 844-363-9356. You can also text the word give. We had somebody text the word give yesterday, right?
1: Yep.
0: G-I-V-E to the same number. Mm-hmm. Or you can go to flowdenver.com. Only takes 90 seconds. Now, some of y'all jumping in the car right now, getting ready to take the kids to school. Kids in the back saying, Jesus. So that's a big reason to give. That's a big reason to support the radio station because we are listener supported. You make it happen. You are the reason this radio station is on the air. And yeah, this, you know what? If we didn't have to fundraise, we wouldn't. I promise you, we wouldn't. But we do. And this is the last time you're going to hear from us fundraising until September. So that's why this is important. And we're so close to 80% right now. We're going to get it. I know we're going to get it. But yeah. I can see the finish line right now. And we ain't talking about the finish line yet. But let's get to 80% first. One person at $20 a month is going to get us there. It's going to get us over.
1: Yep.
0: Right?
1: So, one person.
0: But if you can't, that's okay. You got $5, you got $10. Look, Sonia did $5 a month, and that turned into $61.
1: Yep.
0: So, whatever you can afford. Times are tough. I paid $117
1: for three quarters. How did $5 turn into
0: $61? Multiply by 12?
1: I'm just wondering how you did $5 turned into $61.
0: 61? 6180. I don't know why. Did I throw some numbers?
1: I'm just wondering 60. How you're five.
0: My bad.
1: She gave $5. I'm looking at the math. She gave $5.15
0: per month.
1: Yes.
0: Okay.
1: So I'm just wondering where your five turned into 60. Because I was like, Tony does special math.
0: Tony doesn't look at things.
1: There's a kid listening this morning going, $5 times 12 does not make 60.
0: They gave me a diploma, y'all. They gave it to me and said, get out. They say, you don't know anything. Just get out. You talk well. Get out. 515 turns into 6180. Yes. Yes. Yeah. Okay. Thank you for clarifying that.
1: Something about it was like, I can't let that slide.
0: My diploma came out of a bubblegum machine, all right? I'm just saying, all right?
1: Not trying to give you a hard time.
0: I appreciate that. No, you're right, because we got kids in the car. They were like, the math is not math. Is Tony doing some, that's Flow 107.1 math, all right? You got girl math, you got boy math, you got Tony math, right? Anyway, so listen, one person. $20 a month, yeah. I promise I'll get the math right.
1: Yeah.
0: I will.
1: Yeah.
0: That will get us over 80%, okay? So we're talking percentages right now, but if it's you right now, let's go. FlowDenver.com takes 90 seconds. 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It says donate. There's a donate button.
1: Yep.
0: You click on that, and you're in. And we're off and running. 80%. All right, so flowdenver.com. Now, I'm going to go learn how to do some math. I'll be right back, okay? All right?
1: We need you right now. 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

0: 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Something like that. Hold up. 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

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Just like Moses spit in the sea. We walk in the church, I ain't paying the fee. I make time for God, he make time for me. Matthew 18:20, you said when we come in your name, we coming in.

0: Matthew 18:20, Slim and Tony. Matthew 18:20, Slim and Tony. Okay, I was wondering if I was. It didn't make any sense in my head for a second there.
1: We're still waking up.
2: It did make sense. What's up, man? 18:20
0: and Tony just blended together in my. I don't know.
1: 18:20, Tony. Yeah. Tony.
0: 18 Tony. That's Matthew 18 Tony. Here on Flow on 7-1. Okay, so look, Mile High, it is our May fundraiser. This wraps up tomorrow at noon. We don't do it again in June, July, or August. This is our chance to fund us through the summer.
1: Come on.
0: We'll come back in the fall for fundraising, but right now, last fundraiser, and we need you. We need you to be fully funded. 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I want to read a message we got from Octavio. Oct.
1: Yeah.
0: My guy Oct.
1: What up, Oct?
2: Octo!
0: He said, I'm in recovery. I have been clean and sober for 3 years and 6 months. I listen to sharing our stories on Flow, and I'm blessed to be able to drive after a long day of work or after a hard day and listen to positive music.
1: Let's go.
0: Sharing love towards my brothers and sisters. Not something that subliminally makes me crave, because it amplifies that feeling of wanting to throw in the towel. So I want prayers for those who are currently writing their stories, and maybe one day I'm going to get to share my story on Sunday. I got promoted and I've been given opportunities that I used to be socially anxious to even ask for. God has made me feel 10 feet tall.
1: Let's go.
0: After years of feeling lost and less than a foot tall. And I thank the Lord, all thanks to the shield I now hold, thanks to the Holy Spirit. And I one day at a time, I give thanks, and now I listen to music that won't ever let me feel anything less than love.
1: I love it. Come on.
0: So,
1: come on.
0: You know, that was a lot.
1: Octavio.
0: My guy, Oct. But I think you guys get exactly what he's saying.
1: Yeah.
0: Which is, this is a place to be encouraged. We've got a radio station that the music is to lift you up. It is to boost you up. It's to feed your soul.
1: Yeah.
0: All right. Clean your spirit.
1: Yes.
0: And get you going the right way to start the day. So we celebrate that. We're celebrating that this week in this fundraiser, and we're asking you to come along and support what Flow is doing in our community. Keep it going strong. Be a part of the Flow Giving family. Whatever your giving amount. But we're approaching the finish line, and a number that's really been working is $20.
1: Yeah.
0: And that could be a one-time gift of $20, or it could be a monthly gift of $20. Both of those, big impact around here, and help us to reach the goal. And we wrap up tomorrow at noon. So as we run towards the finish line, we're asking you this morning to join us. And it's been a little over 30 minutes since we heard from anybody. 7:27 right now. Can we get 3 people to come on board right now? Can you be the first of 3 to come along and join us? Any given amount, but do it because, man, I believe in what God is doing through the ministry.
1: And this is about people. Like any, like Slim just said, any amount matters. Like yesterday, we were reading the different cities and different amounts: $15, $5, $18, $14. There was somebody who gave $1, and that's okay. That is truly okay. It is about people. It's about people coming together and letting and just representing this radio station. You're making a statement. Yo, this is my radio station. Not only is it your station, but you're also like, I believe in what they're doing. Not just for me, but for other people who need it. Like Octavio, right? Like, who was the dude that was in jail? Like, Anit. He found Jesus in jail. Or Jesus said, you're going to jail, and you're going to listen to me, and we're going to change your life. That's what's happening with the new Flow 107.1, right? 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
2: Okay. I'm about

0: Yeah. Flow family, glad you're here. Slim and Tony, it is our May fundraiser. Thanks for being a part of it. You know, we are here each day. You know, we're not here every day acting like life is perfect.
1: No.
0: Okay?
1: Not at all.
0: We totally know. People are struggling. We're struggling mentally, emotionally, spiritually. And that's why this music is just, it's something different. It hits different. It speaks hope into us. You know what I'm saying? It speaks hope into our real lives. And I think that's something that we need. We need music to lift us up, boost us up, you know, increase our mood, man, and align us with a walk with Jesus. You know, if you can spend more time with Jesus on your mind, we can never get too much of that. You can spend more time saying, you know what can I do to be more like Jesus?
1: Amen.
0: Anytime you can get that reminder of Jesus working through your life, I think that's something that you should be supporting. That's something that you can say, you know what, I put my money on a lot of different things. You know, you've got accounts for all kinds of different things, and you know that today you're gonna spend your money on some useless things.
1: Yeah,
0: that's a fact.
1: Yeah, I do it all the time.
0: You're gonna waste some dollars throughout this day.
1: Yeah,
0: and not even think about it as you do it.
1: Yeah,
0: but today you could also put some money towards something that we know has purpose.
2: Yeah,
0: that we know can boost somebody up, that we know can improve somebody's day. And it may sound crazy to you to be like, with a song, but we all know the power of music. You know the power of music. You know that, man, it's better to put this music into my system than to put some of the other stuff that's out there. You know that this will boost you up. So we're asking you to support that. And we need you right now. We need you so bad, because it's been a slow morning, and we are listener supported. And so your support is needed.
1: Yeah, so listen, two things, Slim. One, you got to play Boost It Up, because you've been saying Boost It Up like five times, okay? So we're going to play Boost It Up, all right, number one. Number two, you talked about frivolous and silly purchases. That's me. Like, my wife has this thing that she gets notifications from the bank, and she's like, what did you buy? Because I spent money on crazy things. Now, I do give back to the ministry. I do, okay? But also, like, I'm like a kid at heart, so I buy dumb things. And sometimes I take those dumb things back because I'm like, why did I buy that? Or my wife is like, why did you buy that, right? So, that being said, if you're going to put something in your cart, put Flow 107.1 in your cart. All right, put us in your cart, because this is actually meaningful. And I'm not saying I'm not telling you you're buying dumb things, but there are things that we could go without, right? Yeah. And there are things that we can invest in, and that we know we're going to get ROI. ROI is return of investment. And when I talk about investment, you might get it financially, because you changed your life and you're starting to focus on different things. But I promise you, if you listen to the new Flow 107.1, your life is going to change. If you get others to listen, their life is going to change. Transformation begins to happen, all right? And then you're like rocking with Flow all day, every day. Our girl Pam, she works at the front desk. She does everything here.
0: Oh, yeah.
1: She was rocking to us for a 21-year-old's birthday party on Sunday night.
0: Yeah, they had Flow
1: turned up. Yep. Yeah, it's not just for your car. This is your lifestyle. Jesus music is a lifestyle. You will change. Okay, so we're going to boost it up. All right,
0: boost
1: so
0: it up. 15 minutes left in this hour. We need
1: a couple people.
0: Come haven't on. Heard from anybody this hour.
1: Who is it?
0: Absolutely haven't heard from you this
1: Parker,
0: hour. Nobody.
1: Aurora,
0: we need you.
1: Denver,
0: wherever you may be.
1: Lakewood,
0: we need
1: Littleton,
0: you.
1: Highlands Ranch.
0: Come join us.
1: Greeley,
0: whatever,
1: Arvada, Westminster.
0: Whatever you're giving them out.
1: 844-363-9356. FlowDenver.com.

0: Man.
1: Rest in peace, Batman Scoop.
0: Yes,
1: man.
0: Rest in peace.
1: Ah, that is such a good song.
0: He found Jesus, man. He did secular hip hop and he found God before he passed, man.
1: That's right. That's right.
0: Shout out, Batman Scoop. R.I.P.
1: How you doing this morning, my heart? We're so glad you start your mornings right here. We're so glad you turn us on and let us be a part of your day. Whether you do it for 5 minutes a day, maybe you turn on for 15, maybe you check in just a couple of times a week. Maybe you're here all day, every day, but you know you come through here and you get that Jesus boost.
0: Jesus!
1: You get to turn up Jesus, all right? You get to praise the Lord. You get to say, man, I got the best worship music in town. Man, my worship music bumps. Yep. Man, you ever pull up at the light, man? I don't know if this has ever happened to you, Mahi, but one of my favorite things is when I pull up at a light and I hear somebody bumping flow.
0: Come on.
1: Man, not only am I like, of course, I'm like, I work there, I'm gonna be real, but I'm like, this person right now is rolling to some Jesus music. They got the Lord turned up right now. And something really special in our city, man, when that happens, I always get so excited. And right now, you that person rolled up wherever you may be that got us bumping, that gets me so excited when I'm like, man, somebody's praising the Lord this morning to start their day.
0: Right?
1: Come on now. Yeah. That's what we do.
0: Let's go.
1: That's what you're doing. So I thank you for being a part of this big everyday praise party that happens on Flow 107.1.
0: And we truly appreciate it.
1: Come support
0: that.
1: It. Come on. We need you. This is our fundraiser, the last one. This is the spring fundraiser, and this is it. There's not a summer fundraiser. This is the fundraiser that gets us through the summer. But we need you to help make it happen. And your giving amount, it's not about big numbers. It's just about you coming through. It's the power of people. And straight up, it has been an entire hour since we heard from anybody. It has been an hour officially right now. And we need you. There's 8 minutes left in this hour. 8 minutes till 8 o'clock, and in that time, can you come along and join us? Whatever your giving amount is, when you're saying, hey, look, I got $10 or $10 a month, I got $20 or $20 a month, whatever you're saying you can do, we need you right now.
0: All I'm going to say is, can it be you? Can it be you right now? Okay, magic number is 20, but listen, if it's 10 for you, if it's 5 for you, can it be you? 844-363-9356. And the key word is impact. We throw that word around a lot. But you don't understand. And if you don't, let me just tell you, real impact is when God uses ordinary people like me and Slim to bring hope, healing, truth, and restoration into somebody else's life. But not only just me and Slim talking on the radio in between the songs, you, this is why the new Flow 107.1 exists. 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
1: 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And right now, we want to thank Catherine.
0: Hey!
1: Lone Tree, thank you so much, Catherine. First time giver, she came through and she said, I got $100 for the ministry. Thank you
0: Lone
1: so
0: Tree.
1: Much, Catherine.
0: Thank you, Catherine.
1: And she wrote this. She gave

0: 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Thank you so much for your radio station. 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
1: Patrick and Owen, Patrick or Owen, holler at me. Holler about me about the marriage thing. I'm no expert, but I got some experience with some things, and I want to be there for you, bro. I don't know why, but holler at me, okay? Seriously, let's get in touch and let's talk, and let's pray together. Now, that being said, shout out to everybody so far who's given. Come on, we celebrate you.
0: Hey man, come on now.
1: And so, you know, I'm thinking about what the hard transitions between jobs and the struggling between marriage. Man, people are going through it. Yeah. People are going through it. I just got chills. And okay, I've gone through it. I remember a moment when I prayed and I was working at a secular radio station and I went to get a second job. Tony V went to go get a second job. What? And I just remember when I left that place because they were going to hire me. It was a security job. I was going to be a Flow 107, a secular radio DJ, and I was going to get a secular job. And I remember driving away. I was coming down Broadway heading southbound. And I said, Lord, I don't know if I need this. I really don't. Right now, financially, I do. And I said, but if I do, I want you to talk to me. I want you to put me in a place where I know this is coming from you. And you know what happened? Within 2 weeks, things started to change. Opportunities through my radio station, opportunities through friends and family started coming. God said, you don't need that job. I got you. You don't need that extra job. I got you. And it wasn't about being humbled. Because I'll grind. I don't care. I came from the projects. I've been in the military. I know. I'm okay with that. If you see me working at a Walmart, I was there. I did security at Kmart before. I'm okay with that. But God said, no, I got something else for you. I got a bigger plan for you. And it led to where I'm sitting at right now. So if you're going through struggles through your marriage, if you're going through a job transition, I just want you to know you should pray about it. Pray about it. It's not just the radio station that's going to get you through it. We're going to be here to support you. We're going to be here to play music. We're going to be here to be in between the songs and just love on you. But God is ultimately going to get you through your situation, no matter what it is. And we're just glad to be a part of that. We are grateful and thankful to be a part of that. That's what the new Flow 107.1 does. We're real. We're here. Slim and I are here. You're going to see us on the streets a little bit later. And you're going to walk up to us and say, what's up? What's and we're going to say, what's up? What's we're going to give you a hug. We're going to give you a high five. And we're going to pray with you if you want us to. We're going to have conversation. We're going to listen to you. We're here. It's not a pre-recorded show. Okay? It's not from another city. We're here. So that being said, when you give to the new Flow 107.1, that's the impact that this radio station has. We're all... And listen, nobody's perfect. We said this earlier today. Listen to our show. Our show's been crazy. There was a moment when the music went off, and Slim and I were like, that's what happens when you don't give to the new Flow 107.1. We go off the air. Now, just kidding. Just kidding. But we're going to be here a long time. But you really make this radio station happen. You, and we're listener-supported. And without you, we can't do this. But the impact that you have on other people and what they're going through, that's what this is about. So won't you give any amount, fam? I don't care what it is. Whatever's on your heart, I want you to pray about it as you're praying for the other things that you need God to get you through, because that's what's happening. And if you're doing this for you, do it for you. If you're doing this for somebody else, your friend, your family member, you got people that are going through some struggles right now, do it for them. And listen, if you can't, I've said this 1,000 times, pray for this radio station. Tell everybody about this radio station. Because regardless, we're going to be there for everybody. We want to be there for you. So won't you give for that purpose? Won't you give for that impact? Give right now. Any amount. Whatever's on your heart. And say a little prayer. Talk to God about it. God's going to tell you. 844-363-9356. 844-363-9356. 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

0: 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Smile. Hey, we just all about putting a smile on your face no matter what you're going through. We want you to smile in the car, smile at the job, smile in your relationship, smile while you're listening to Tony B and Slim.
1: Cheese.
0: We love Jesus.
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0: Cheesing and Jesus.
1: Cheesing for Jesus.
0: We got to make a t-shirt. I'm cheesing for Jesus. Come on, fam. It's our Flow 107.1 May fundraiser. Listen, fam, we can't do this without you. We cannot do this without you. Right? No, this is Slim and Tony Show. And listen, I know that we love and we make all this crazy noise and, you know, we clown around. But at the end of the day, man, Jesus's love is just so, you just have to know this. You're loved. You're forgiven. You're worthy. You are important. And I just want you to go through the day knowing that. I want you to go, when you feel alone, when you feel tired, when you feel like nobody's showing you any love or appreciation or just being thankful for you, we are. And Jesus is. God loves you. All right. So that being said, this is our May fundraiser, and we need you now more than ever.
2: Yes, we do.
0: Are we at 80% yet? I got lost with my math.
1: We are not.
0: Tony V math is not mathing.
1: Oh no, wait a minute. We have passed the 80% mark.
0: Hey, let's go.
1: Hold on. Sammy, turn that down.
2: Sometimes I don't know what I'm doing, people. Sometimes.
1: All right, now.
0: We got the quadruple horn there.
1: Really,
0: that was fire.
1: Excited. I didn't even realize. Yes, we are past the 80% mark.
0: Yeah, and I can see the finish line.
1: And that was thanks to coming together, Patrick and Owen.
0: Yep.
1: Catherine and Sonia.
0: Man.
1: So, Thornton, Lone Tree, and Inglewood.
0: Yeah.
1: Up to so much good.
0: Okay, so I don't know if I can say this right now, but I'm just going to say it. I'm going to say it, okay? The number hasn't come in yet, but want to give a shout out. No? Okay, I'm not going to do it then. All right. Then I'm not. Slim just told me shut up, so I'm going to shut up. 844-363-9356. FlowDenver.com. FlowDenver.com. Shout out to my mom. Can I shout my mom out?
1: Yes,
0: okay.
1: You can.
0: Shout out, mom. Shout out, dad. Shout out, my wife.
1: We need you right now.
0: Shout out, my grandkids.
1: We are, so we're past the 80% mark,
0: yeah.
1: 80% point, and we wrap this up tomorrow at noon, which sounds like it's far away and sounds like, oh, you know what? You guys got this.
0: Yes.
1: And here's the thing, and it's one of the reasons why I love to be transparent with you, but sometimes I don't want to tell you where we're at because people get overly confident.
0: For sure.
1: Everybody's like, oh, maybe you got this.
0: Yeah.
1: They're good. I'm out of here.
0: Yeah.
1: And we won't make 100% if we don't continue a hard press of all of us saying, you know what? I love this ministry.
0: Right.
1: I love what's going down
0: right
1: here. I love Jesus.
0: Yep.
1: I turn up the Jesus.
0: Yep.
1: I'm here because I got a radio station that's all about Jesus, that pumps through these speakers a love of the Lord,
0: yes,
1: that you can't find anywhere else in the Mile High. And there's other Christian radio stations, but I promise you, put us up against them in terms of how much love for the Lord you hear coming through, how much excitement for the Lord you hear coming through, how much you hear Jesus.
0: Come on.
1: How many times can I say Jesus right in one morning?
0: Cheesing for Jesus.
1: Cheesing for Jesus. That's right. So look, with all the love of the Lord in the world right now, we need you to come through and say, look, I want to support this ministry. So whatever your giving amount is, come through at 844-363-9356. 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We need you right now. The first person for this hour. Nobody has hit us up in the 8 o'clock hour.
0: Yeah.
1: It's been 22 minutes of not hearing from you. We need you
0: now.
1: Right now. 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
0: Whatever
1: your giving amount.
0: Come on. Won't you give,
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0: first. I put God first.
1: Yeah. Watch me send him some big praise.
2: Hey, we put God first.
1: Wake up in the morning and put God first.
2: G.O.D. with Slim and Tony V.
1: Now, you may say to yourself, I want to be like that. I want to wake up in the morning and put God first. Let me tell you, you're listening right now. It's morning time. You have begun your day, right? You're putting God first.
2: Amen.
1: You have focused on God your morning to begin your day. It may not have been the first thing you did, but you had to get out of bed.
2: Prime.
1: Right? You are here and you are focusing on God in your life. I think that is such a blessed thing. And you might be saying, man, it's not something I ever thought I would be doing in my life. Because I'll tell you, I spent so much of my life running away from the Lord, literally, with him tapping me on the shoulder saying, man, I got you. And I'd be like, no, I'm going over here. Man, mistake after mistake after mistake. But best thing that's happened is me stopping and saying, you know what, Lord, I'm going to go with you. I'm gonna go with you. And greatest thing, and I think that you're feeling that same thing here on Flow.
2: Oh yeah, and listen, what we're just saying is not just waking up with Jesus, but trusting Jesus. All right. Now that being said, it's our May fundraiser, 844-363-9356. I want to thank somebody real quick. Okay. I finally got permission to thank this person. Thank you, Slim. Slim be running the show over here, man. He can turn off my mic in a second if he.
1: Mic's off, everybody. That's the end of Tony V. Oh, did you want to do something? Go ahead,
2: Thank you,
1: Tony.
2: Bro. Thank you. I appreciate you. I'm at the mercy of Slim. He's my brother.
1: Mic back on for you. There you go.
2: We want to give a big shout out to Sadie from Parker, okay? The numbers are coming in right now, but she's increasing her gift from $50 a month to $103 a month. Let's go! Sadie from Parker!
1: She said, I'm going to boost it up.
2: And this is what she says, okay? She says, this station is an absolute game changer. How blessed I am to have this in our city and have my two boys singing along to Jesus jams.
1: Come on.
2: Spread the word. The kingdom is moving through this station.
1: Come on, Sadie.
2: Thank you, Sadie. Thank you so much.
1: So Sadie was giving already, and then she said, hold up.
2: Yep.
1: I want to increase my monthly giving.
2: Yep.
1: So I used to give 50. Yep. Now I give 100.
2: Yep.
1: Come on, Sadie.
2: Come on. You ever get like a...
1: Boost it up, right?
2: You ever get some nachos at the Pepsi Center or Ball Arena, right? And the good nachos are on the second floor. Uh-huh. They give you that extra sour cream, right?
1: Yeah, that's
2: what Sadie did. Sadie put the extra sour cream on the good nachos at Ball Arena. Come on! Thank you, Sadie. Appreciate you. Truly appreciate you. Let's go!
1: Come on, Sadie!
2: So that being said...
1: Somebody come join Sadie.
2: She's passing the baton, right? I don't know what city it is. I don't know who it's going to be, but I know that it's you. I want you to remember the word impact. Remember the word trust. Trust in Jesus. He is going to make things better for you. You are investing. Impact. You are having an impact on somebody. Okay? Sadie's kids singing along to Jesus jams. Think about that, fam. Young kids finding Jesus. Young kids changing their lives because of something you did when it comes to giving this radio station. 844-363-9356. We're going to hand off the baton. 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
1: Hi, my name is Essence Rose, and I've been listening to Flow since the beginning, and my kids listen to it every day as soon as we get in. My youngest, Queen, she loves Flow, and honestly, when I listen to it, it definitely changes my day around. It uplifts me, the kids. My daughter even reads her Bible in the morning on the way as we listen to Flow. So we thank you guys. We love you guys, and we hope that this can grow into something much, much bigger.
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0: John Keith Eyes on Us and Slim and Tony. It is our May fundraiser. It all wraps up tomorrow at noon. We need you to come along in support of this ministry. And you do it because you see how God works through music.
1: Yeah.
0: You're saying, you know what? This is something I needed to turn up to boost my faith.
1: Yep.
0: I can't think of a better way to just start a day going, you know what? Maybe I started the day. A couple of speed bumps hitting. You know, you wake up and it's running a little bit late. Maybe didn't sleep very well the night before. You just start off the morning a little off.
1: Right.
0: A little off. But then to be able to turn something up and be like, man, God is with me.
1: Yeah.
0: To get those boosts, those reminders that, man, Jesus is working in my life. You know, some of the messages we got today from people who joined the Flow Giving family. Catherine, who said she found us during a hard job transition,
1: mm-hmm.
0: and that it reminded her to trust in God. Patrick and Owen, who hit us up, and I believe it's Patrick, who said, I'm struggling in my marriage mentally and spiritually, and I thank you for this radio station because it's a way to help me get through my day and think about the Lord throughout the day. People are using Flow to get through tough times in their life.
1: Yeah.
0: It's not just, oh man, we hear, we praise, and man, we jumping up and down for Jesus. It's folks saying, man, life is hard, and Jesus is with me, and that boosts up my spirit.
1: And you got to trust. You just got to trust in those hard times, and you got to believe that you're going to get through it because it does get better.
0: Yeah.
1: It does. And so when I say this, because real trust is believing that God's, you're not going to get the answers when you want them, right? They don't come fast. But when the money's tight, the relationships feel heavy, when you're praying and wondering if heaven hears you, that's when you got to trust God. And yeah. Let's not pretend that it's easy, because it's not, all right? It's choosing to believe that he's still working even when you can't see it. That's trust.
0: Yeah.
1: And so when you see these stories, And we're going through that phase right now. We're going through that phase of trusting God, getting us through. Mahi City's crazy right now. There's some crazy things happening.
0: Mm-hmm.
1: And individually, we're going through those things. So I just want you to know, the new Flow 107.1, that's what we're about all day, every day. We're about the music, the conversations, the prayers, the encouragement. And we just want to remind people across the Mahi City that God has not forgotten you. Hope is still alive. This is faith that matters. This is what we do. So when we hear these stories, when Slim and I are like celebrating the things that you're going through and maybe you're coming out of, and praying for you when you're actually going through them, that's what we're about. The positive hip hop, the real hope, moving through this city for the people who need it most right now. That's what Flow 107.1 does. So when you sow a seed into what's happening, let me ask you right now, won't you give into that? Won't you give to something and someone that needs Jesus the most right now, that needs a prayer, that needs love, that needs positivity? What's our acronym, Slim?
0: Faith, love, and optimism.
1: That's what we do every day. And Slim and I wake up to this. We do this because we love Jesus, but this is who we are. So I'm asking you to be that same person. 844-363-9356. Give me two people right now. $20. If it's $100, that's great. If it's $20 a month, that's awesome. Two people. Two people. It's been 45 minutes, fam. Give me two people right now. $20. That number 20 has just been in my head. I'm going to pray about this. You know what? Let's say a prayer right now. All right? Father God, we just thank every listener who's under the sound of my voice right now, Lord Jesus. And I just pray that you hear and you have them hear the call right now and how important this radio station is. First and foremost, I pray you bless everybody in this city right now. Everybody who's listening right now, no matter what they're going through, good or bad, if they're worshiping you because they're getting blessings right now, or if they're going through something that, man, it is just so difficult to deal with, I just pray you put a hand of love and healing over all of it, Lord Jesus. And I also pray that you have them hear the need for this radio station and have them understand and grow what's happening. Have them spread the word about what Flow 107.1 is doing under your name, Father God. We know you got this. We know that no matter what the finish line is, whether it's today, tomorrow, next year, 5 years from now, you got this. And we're so grateful for the revival in the city. We're so grateful for what is happening right now because of you. Thank you for this gift of this radio station. Thank you for the faith, the love, the optimism, and the fact that we get to walk this walk every day with each other. Grow this community who is coming to you. People are finding you daily, Lord. And we just pray that you can continue to help expand that. In Jesus' name we pray. Amen.
0: Amen. 844-363-9356. Can you come along and join us? It has been 47 minutes since we heard from Patrick and Owen in Thornton. And, you know, this is one of those times where we just passed the 80% mark, but I knew that it was going to slow down.
1: Oh, yeah. Yeah.
0: We want to run towards the finish line. We need you, though. We need you at whatever your giving amount is. $20 would be awesome right now. If you could do a monthly gift, $20 a month, that would be fantastic. But come along and join us right now, whatever your giving amount. FlowDenver.com. We need you. Can we hear from you before 9 o'clock? 12 minutes left in the hour. Can we hear from you now?
2: I've got so much to be thankful for. Look, I got a

0: Show. Good morning, Maha City. It is an amazing day. It's a great day to be alive. And I'm telling you, man, I'm healthy. I got family. I got you. We love our listeners.
1: You.
0: And listen, we celebrate Jesus here every day, but we also celebrate you. And when this fundraiser goes down, we really love to celebrate you when you join the giving team. So, Slim, we got to celebrate some people.
1: Check this out.
0: Come
1: Victoria!
0: On.
1: Yeah! Hold on, we restart this again.
0: Yeah. Victoria!
1: Victoria!
2: You need the big music, Victoria. You needed the big music.
3: Come on,
1: Victoria
3: girl.
1: From Aurora said, hey, put me down for $25 a month.
0: Let's
1: go. $300 impact in the year. And Victoria said, I love Jesus!
0: Thank you, Victoria.
1: I love her comment. She said,
0: A-Town.
1: I love Jesus. I listen every day. Thank you for sharing the love of God here in Colorado.
0: Come on.
1: Victoria, first time giver, thank you for joining the Flow Giving family. And thank you for
2: putting it down. I love Jesus.
0: I love it.
1: I asked somebody to make that comment earlier. I said,
0: right?
1: can you give, can you say, Jesus? I love Jesus.
0: Yes,
1: Victoria.
0: Yep.
1: Okay, Victoria ain't alone, though. Man, the Flow family said, I want to come
0: pass
1: run and join
0: baton.
1: You too. I'm
0: passing
1: pass
0: the baton.
1: My
0: Let's
1: way.
0: Go.
1: And Luke showed up.
0: Luke
1: said, I am here.
0: Let's go, Luke.
1: In Denver.
0: Shout out, Luke.
1: Joining the Flow Giving family. And Luke said, man, I heard you guys say
0: D-town.
1: You needed 20.
0: Magic number.
1: Luke said,
0: come on, Luke.
1: Is that number 20 is what you need, right?
0: Yes.
1: And Luke said, I got 20 for the ministry right now. First
0: thank
1: time
0: you, Luke.
1: Giver joining. Thank you, Luke. Come on now.
0: Cool
1: but
0: hand,
1: we're not
0: Luke.
1: Done there. But we're not done. Because
0: oh, wait, there's
1: Luke,
0: more.
1: Luke is
0: pass
1: running,
0: the baton.
1: Right? Luke
0: right?
1: is running in this marathon, passing the baton to
0: Nancy.
1: Come on, Nancy.
0: Let's go.
1: Nancy in Denver.
0: Nancy
1: in Denver. Let me read what Nancy wrote.
0: Okay,
1: she said,
0: what'd she say?
1: Nancy said, it has been a daily reminder during these trying times to concentrate on God. And his blessings, and not the storm going on
0: come
1: around.
0: Come on, girl. Come
1: Nancy
0: on, girl.
1: Nancy in Denver said, I got $155
0: hey,
1: for the
0: Nancy.
1: Ministry. She said, look,
0: thank
1: look,
0: you, Nancy.
1: Just put me down all at once. $155 right now. And Nancy, thank you in Denver.
0: Thank you, Nancy. Appreciate you, girl.
1: This marathon happening, right? People passing this baton,
0: yeah.
1: right? We always join up in groups of three. It is an amazing thing here
0: yeah.
1: at the Mile High. But this time, somebody said, wait for me. You need four of us to come through. And an anonymous person
0: shout
1: in Lakewood.
0: Anonymous
1: in Lakewood
0: go.
1: Said, they make it easier to choose better music
0: Let's
1: to
0: go.
1: Influence my
0: Let's
1: life.
0: Let's go. Plain
1: let me,
0: and simple.
1: Let me hear what they said one more time. They make it easier to choose better music to influence my life. Man, we just want to praise
0: come
1: the
0: on.
1: Lord with these big Jesus beats. Come on now.
0: Yeah.
1: And that's Anonymous in Lakewood.
0: Thank you, Anonymous.
1: Lakewood, up to
0: Anonymous,
1: so much
0: Nancy,
1: good.
0: Anonymous, Nancy, Luke, Victoria.
1: Up to all the good in Lakewood.
0: Straight from Lakewood. And you know that. It's all good. Anonymous representing
1: all right, so
0: every day.
1: That was four.
0: Yeah.
1: Or is that three and one person starting the next group of
0: no,
1: three?
0: It's three and then now
1: one
0: Anonymous.
1: One person starting the next group
0: the
1: of
0: three. The magic number is
1: 90
0: 20.
1: Seconds left till 9 o'clock. 90 seconds
0: two
1: left.
0: Two more people. Can we get two more people?
1: Can you join us at $20?
0: Yeah.
1: At $20 or
0: magic
1: $20
0: number.
1: A month? Whatever you choose.
0: Won't you give right now? 844-363-9356. We're not done. We can see the finish line. We're getting close. 844-363-9356. FlowDenver.com. Two more people. I see you. I see you in Denver. I see you in Aurora. I see you all over the city. It's
1: Man,
0: you.
1: I
0: it's
1: wanna-
0: you.
1: I want to thank the Lord for hearing Tony's prayers when Tony said, man, can you just connect us with those people listening?
0: Thank you, Father. Thank you, Jesus.
1: Could you connect us with those people listening that say, you know what, I can join this Flow Giving family.
0: God is good.
1: I see God's mission through this radio station.
0: Amen.
1: And I want to be a part of it. Lord, thank you so much.
0: Amen.
1: Lord, thank you so much. Can somebody else come along and join us? Can you come along and join us right now? Man, keep this good vibe going.
0: We need
1: keep
0: you.
1: This good, big, good God
0: right
1: vibe
0: now.
1: Going, all right?
0: FlowDenver.com. It only takes 90 seconds, and we have less than 90 seconds. Two more people. We're going to be here, all right? 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

0: They know. Pressure way. Denver's positive about the new Flow 107.1. Tony B, my dude Slim. It is our May fundraiser, and I'm telling you, fam, you are the reason that this is happening. You're the reason that we're on the air. You are the reason that Flow 107.1 is existing. And I'll tell you what, God is doing miraculous things with this radio station. It is just truly amazing to see where this is going. 2 years ago, we signed on the air. A lot of people were excited about what was happening, and now we're growing, and now we're in the community, and now people are writing about us, and now people are saying what's up. So we were asking for two more people. Right? So Slim, yeah. The magic number was 20.
1: Yep.
0: And so it was, time was ticking, right?
1: Time was
0: ticking. Lord, give me two more people in 90 seconds. Can we get two more people? Please. What happened, bro?
1: Well, let me,
0: God is so good.
2: You gotta stop all this.
0: God is so good.
2: Because I like to stop everything.
0: God is so good.
2: I like to stop everything.
0: What happened?

0: our people, and Briggs and Aurora said, and this is the message Briggs dropped. Thank you, Jesus!
1: Hey, Jesus!
0: Thank you, Jesus!
1: Let's go!
0: Briggs said, I hear you, Tony, asking for 20. Here's my 20
2: man,
0: in Aurora.
2: Thank you, Briggs.
0: Thank you, Briggs. First time giver joining the Flow Giving
1: family. Appreciate
0: you,
1: Briggs.
0: Thank you, Briggs.
1: Yes, sir.
0: All right. But Tony said, Tony was praying on us. You heard him. Tony said, I need two people, one person to join Anonymous. And Briggs came through. And then
1: we got a buzzer beater.
0: Then Mandy said, I'm here.
1: Hey,
0: what about
1: Mandy?
0: Me?
1: Buzzer beater.
0: Mandy in North Glen. And yeah, buzzer beater, because we get time stamped on
2: clock
0: these.
2: Was ticking,
0: so,
2: right?
0: So,
2: 10, 9, so, 8, 7.
0: So Mandy came in just as Tony was asking, and Mandy put down $100 a month.
1: Woo!
0: For the minute.

0: which
1: Let's
0: is
1: go!
0: A $1,200 impact. So
2: thank you,
0: Mandy.
2: Thank you, Mandy.
0: Thank you.
2: Thank you so
0: Mandy
2: much, bro.
0: Mandy and Briggs, North Glen and Aurora.
1: Let's go!
0: Briggs, by the way, that's a really cool name.
2: I love it.
0: Like,
2: yeah.
0: Briggs, like
2: yeah.
0: that's a dope name.
1: It's like a TV name, like he's a cop or something.
0: Yeah.
1: Like, Briggs.
0: Briggs.
1: Briggs and Johnson.
0: Hey, call up Briggs, yo.
1: Yeah.
0: We need backup. Briggs is coming.
1: Briggs so is coming.
0: We got a shout out
1: no.
0: to Briggs.
1: Back up the Briggs truck.
0: Yeah.
1: Instead of the Briggs truck. Come on, let's go.
0: And Mandy in Northland.
1: Thank you, Mandy.
0: Woo, thank Mandy. You so much.
1: Appreciate y'all.
0: Wow, you guys need more of these.
1: Wow. That's like a firework, bro.
0: All right, so we've got 45 minutes left in this hour.
2: Yep.
0: And then I hit the door, and Tony's going to be here with Psyche the second. But in the next 45 minutes, can three more people come along and join the flow?
2: 45 minutes.
0: Family?
2: Three more people.
0: Three more people at whatever your giving amount is. FloDenver.com. F-L-O. 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
2: Three people, fam. Let's keep this thing going. We can see the finish line. We are getting so close. The finish line. Slim and I, we're running this race. I'm tired. I can't run. I can skip. Maybe I'll skip to the finish line.
0: We were skipping in the hallway yesterday.
2: And my face turned red and I felt like my brain was going to explode.
0: Sarah here that works with us, she was like, you guys need to skip more often. And I wouldn't do it. I was like, oh, I'm good. Yeah. But Tony and Sarah down the hallway right outside the studio are just skipping like they were in a field of grass.
2: We're skipping and high-fiving. And then I'm going to tell you where it ended. Sarah goes, now let's do a cartwheel. I'm like, I'm out.
0: No.
2: I got to go. I'm out. Nope.
0: This
2: can't
0: is
2: do
0: facts.
2: It.
0: Facts. Things that happen at the ministry, people.
2: 363-9356. Three more people, fam. Three more people. $20 is the number. 20. 20 is the magic number, okay? But, hey, did you see 20 turned into 1,200? There's 20 in that number from Mandy.
0: Hey.
2: Right? Briggs,
0: facts.
2: 20. Anonymous, 20.
0: Can we see some more?
2: No matter what the amount is. I don't know. It's been on my heart. We've been praying about it. We just prayed a little while ago. Three more people. 20. All right? And fam, whatever it is.
0: We're running
2: whatever
0: for the finish line now,
2: whatever
0: people.
2: Whatever it is.
0: We're running for the finish line now, people. We need you.
2: Pray about this.
0: We're going
2: to
0: do this by
2: Talk
0: tomorrow
2: to God
0: at
2: about
0: noon.
2: It.
0: By tomorrow at noon, we can make this happen, but
2: yes.
0: We need you.
2: You are the reason. You are the reason. You make it happen. Can you give now, all right? 844-363-9356 or flowdenver.com.

I turn it on, and there's always something positive there to remind me of why I'm so blessed. It's impacted my family in a positive way, and it's also allowed me to be more involved with my community. So I'm so grateful that God has blessed the Mile High City with a radio station like the New Flow 100.

0: 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It's the new flow on the 7-1. Denver's Positive Hip Hop. It is our May fundraising celebration. And we call it a celebration because, well, we like to think of this as our chance to celebrate all the ways that God works through this ministry.
1: Yep.
0: And that's through telling your stories, reading your messages, sharing how Flow impacts you. We love to hear your Flow story. 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We have a spot for you to write it for us. You can also open up the Flow app. You can say it into the microphone on the Flow app and give us your Flow story. And that could just be how you found Flow. It could be how you and your kids listen, or how you and your coworkers listen, or however it is that you use Flow in your life, how it connects you with your faith. We love to hear that because that's what Flow is all about.
1: Oh yeah.
0: That's the purpose of Flow.
1: Yep.
0: When you turn it on and maybe you've just been stressed out and you hear something that just boosts your attitude, boosts your mood, maybe relieves some stress, you know? Or me, I got road rage problems. Not
1: No, he does. You,
0: I do. But I get so angry by how other people drive.
2: Yeah.
0: And it affects me where I start being really angry. And the music calms me down where I go, well, why? Jesus don't need me mad at you because you don't know how to drive.
2: Right.
0: Not talking to you, but you know what I'm saying. All right.
2: No, so, I get it.
0: So however you use this Church on Wheels, we're celebrating that this week.
1: Yes.
0: And so that's why we call it a fundraising celebration. And so we're asking for you, when you give, to tell us, you know, drop a line. There's an info box for you to tell us about how Flow impacts your life.
1: Yep.
0: Like Briggs said earlier, he just put, thank you, Jesus.
2: Right? Yes. We've had anonymous people not even tell us who they are, and they still put a message on there. They still want to get a message out there of what the radio station has done for them, right? Yep. So, we want to celebrate you as we celebrate God every day. It's a faith walk, but I'm telling you, man, everything that we go through the same things that you go through. Are we down? Yeah. Slim and I will tell you, hey, will you pray for us? Pray for what we're going through. Mm-hmm. My dad has cancer. My dad is... We're nearing the end. Let's just call it what it is, right? But he's fighting, man. He gets up every day. He's motivated. He takes walks. And I look at my pops and I'm like, man, you what's going on with you? He said, this is what he says. Like, how you doing this morning, mijo? I'm doing good, Dad. How are you? Better and better every day, thanks to God. That's how he said it. Better and better every day, thanks to God, mijo. So that man wakes up every day and he thanks God. So when I say pray for me, pray for my family, those are the things that you're praying for. You're praying for the same things that I'm going to pray for you for. We go through the same things. We're a community, but we're also family. You are our radio extended family. So when you sow into what Flow 107.1 is doing, that's what you sow into. A community of people who love Jesus, who take this faith walk together, and we grow together. We're not perfect, Slim just said it. He yells at people in traffic.
0: Oh, I do. I have to calm myself. I turn up the Jesus, people. I turn up the Jesus, and I'm like...
2: And the goal is getting Jesus in your head before you get in your head, right?
0: I ask myself, is this what Jesus would say to somebody who cuts him off? Probably not.
2: My point, fam, is we do this together. We go through the same things together. So when you give to the new Flow 107.1, you're giving to your family. You're giving to the community. You're giving somebody finding Jesus or staying stable with Jesus or making decisions not to do something crazy thanks to Jesus. So that being said, three people right now, 20. 20 is the magic number. 20 is the God number that I've been praying about, and it's been working. Lord, we just pray that you find three more people with 20. Because we roll in threes. What is the scripture? What's the scripture?
0: Matthew 18:20.
2: And so where there are three more gathered, I am right there with you. I'll give you the short version, right? God is with us. So let's roll in threes. 20 more people. If it's $5, if it's $10, if it's $8, if it's that cup of coffee you were going to get, go ahead and get that cup of coffee. But throw another $7 on it. Dang, Starbucks, $8, $7 right now. That's crazy. That is crazy.
0: Starbucks is like a gallon of gas.
2: Right? And y'all choosing the coffee over the gallon of gas.
0: I don't know which is worse, the fact that a gallon of gas is that much or that Starbucks is. I don't know.
2: And it's a cup. What is it, the grande? Large is a van? Whatever. Anyway, three people, flowdenver.com.
0: My car takes 10 grandes to fill up. 10 grande lattes will fill up my car.
2: Oh, my God. Listen, go get your grande, but also put $7 on it. If you got an Amazon cart full of stuff that you know you don't need because you're like Tony and you buy crazy stuff and your wife makes you take it back because you can't have that. 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And listen, I'm talking to you right now. You, won't you give right now?
1: Need
2: three
1: you.
2: People.
1: We need you.
2: Three people. 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

0: Rain on me. Now the sun came out. No more rain for Tony V. Sun's out right now, which I'm super excited about.
1: It's gonna be a good day, man.
0: But you said it was gonna rain. You gave me the forecast. Slim gives me the forecast every morning.
2: But you said, but I gave you 67 rain.
1: That was
2: 68
1: yesterday.
2: Rain.
1: That was yesterday.
0: Yeah, but I said it's gonna be sunny this weekend. You said no, it's gonna rain. You're taking away my faith, love, and optimism, man.
1: I'm gonna tell you like this, all right?
0: Okay, tell me.
1: Like any professional weathercaster, I'm allowed to get it wrong.
0: That's facts.
1: Right?
0: That's facts.
1: I don't trust
0: the lady with the red umbrella.
1: As far as I'm concerned, I nailed it, bro.
0: You nailed it. You were right.
1: I'm the best weathercaster there is. All right? Please believe. Look out the window. Hey, everybody, wherever you're at, you got a window. Look out the window. Is the sky blue? Yes,
0: it is. It's blue. Okay.
1: Do you see that same big cloud that I see? It's big, long, long cloud. You see it, right? It's really long cloud. You see the one I'm talking about? We all see the same big, long cloud.
0: Okay.
1: All right, it's hovering over the city right now. The current temperature in the Mile High is 57 degrees. We'll be looking at a high of 68 today. 9% chance of maybe a little bit of sprinkle something. I don't think you're going to get any of that. Tomorrow, it'll be a high of 64 for your Friday, 74 on Saturday.
0: There's your weather forecast.
1: It could change.
0: You happy
1: again
0: now?
1: And if it changes, folks, it does. If it changes,
0: it will.
1: I'm still the weather person.
0: Wait five seconds.
1: I'm still the one that told you what it is.
0: Right.
1: Okay? How y'all feel about that?
0: Oh my gosh.
1: Y'all let me know when they hire in at 9 News.
0: You did good,
1: bro.
0: You did really well.
1: Or you, matter of fact, everybody,
0: yes,
1: go spam their Facebook pages and say Slim should sit in one day and do the weather.
0: Let Slim do the weather.
1: Slim,
0: yes,
1: to fill in. Spam them. Say we want Slim from Florida.
0: Can you do all the hand motions?
1: I'm gonna do all that with the
0: precipitation
1: clicker,
0: coming from the east.
1: With the clicker and
0: yes,
1: so on.
0: This red zone right here is the eye of the storm.
1: Yeah.
0: You got that? You can do that? Okay.
1: I'm gonna do all that. And regardless of how the weather turns out, y'all gonna say he did a good job.
0: Right. Because we know you're gonna be wrong regardless, because
1: that's
0: what they do. That's what they do. That's what they do. Oh my God. Flow 107.1, it's our May fundraiser. And listen, we having
1: Kathy
0: fun.
1: Kathy Saban, I still love you.
0: No, we don't trust you though, girl. We love you, but we don't trust you.
1: But I don't. But I always have loved you.
0: We don't trust your friends either, okay?
1: I'm a supporter.
0: For real. So that being said, listen, we have fun here at the radio station, and it's our May fundraiser, but that's what you get with the new Flow 107.1. We love Jesus, we love the barbecue, we love the Nuggets, we love the Avalanche. Oh, the Avs lost last night, though. But
1: We still love you,
0: but we lost a little trust in you, too, so you go tie the series up. The only team that we don't care for is the Colorado Rockies. Okay, wait a minute. We do, but they keep letting us down.
1: I love the Rockies, too.
0: You love the Rocky Mountains. Listen, but for real.
1: Can you name a player on the Rockies?
0: No.
1: Me neither.
0: But I can name like six players from the Dodgers. How crazy is that? How crazy is that? That's bad.
1: That's how
0: bad we are, fam.
1: Thank goodness this is a religious radio station, because somebody pray for Tony.
0: Seriously, pray for me. I think we have some guy named Freeland on the team. I think he's the pitcher. And I got mad at him because he gave up like 8 runs one time. That's how I know his name, because he messed up. Okay, anyway, it's our May fundraiser, fam. And like I said, we have fun here. You know we're opinionated. We love our teams. We love the barbecue. Shout out to Class of 2026. We got friends and family members who are graduating right now. That's how real we are. When you turn on the radio, yes, shout out Class 2026. When you turn on the radio, you get real people. Slim and Tony. You know who Syfy is. We got Way in the studio right now. Shout out to Way.
3: Way
0: with a question mark.
3: What up, y'all?
0: Yeah, shout out to Way. And we might put you on here in a second, so be ready to tell your story, Way. But that being said, real people going through the same things that you go through, the good and the bad. And that's what I love about this Flow community. Not too many radio stations can say that. Yeah, you'll meet a personality, and you might get to take a picture with them, but they're not going to be real with you. They're not going to tell you, you know what, 8 years ago, 9 years ago, 10 years ago, I was this person, I was that person, but now I'm saved. I've been redeemed.
1: Amen.
0: Jesus got my back.
1: Come on.
0: You know what? Anybody who comes on this radio station says, I know the old Tony. I know the old Slip. Yeah, of course you do, because you know what? We don't run from that. We don't hide from that. We know our past, but our past doesn't define us. We're just like you. We roll with you. We walk in faith. We walk in love. We walk in optimism. So that being said, when you give to the new Flow 107.1, that's what you give to. You give to people finding Jesus. You give to people changing their lives. You give to transformation. You know what? somebody's life is going to be saved because you gave.
1: That's right.
0: 20 is the magic number. Three people right now. 844-363-9356. 20. I don't care. Listen, if you have $5, that's fine. But if you got 20 or you got 200, hey, 20's in 200. 20's in 1,200. 20's in 20,000. Whatever you got. If you're in a good place right now and you can, that's fine. Do it. Do it. Do it. You.
1: Yeah, yeah.
0: If you can't, I got five on it. That's all I got. Do it as well. Because every amount counts. You matter. It's about people, right, Sam? It's about people.
1: I would love to see all the $5 folks jump up.
0: Come on.
1: Everybody's like, I got $5. Now, I can join the $5 family.
0: Let's go. We have a $5 family.
1: Yeah, if you got five, bring it along. You can do five a month, too. Sonia this morning was like, I got five a month.
0: And somehow I came up with $61. I don't know.
1: Yep. Just like,
0: it didn't math.
1: Tony multiplied 5 by 12 to 61. But anyway.
0: Yeah. Keep moving. Tony math doesn't work.
1: $5. We'd love it.
0: Yeah.
1: You can come around with that, especially if you did that monthly.
0: Come on.
1: Come on. However you do it, $5 family, $10 family, $20 family, come along and join us. We need three people in the next 20 minutes.
0: It's been
1: almost 40 minutes since we heard from anybody.
0: Okay, let's make this happen now.
1: Almost the entire hour since we heard from anybody. So if you could join us now, whatever your giving amount, we need you, flowdenver.com. Yeah.

0: the city like that, spreading the gospel, spreading the word, because you can just drop that seed and be like, hey, yeah, I listen to Christian hip hop. Have you ever heard this station? And then you never know how God's going to use that in the future to bring through his message and his word to the people that need it at the right moment, right when they need it. So I just wanted to say thank you so much for being a blessing. Like, really, you don't even know all the lives you're changing daily. So bless you. Keep doing what you're doing. Let's do it for the kingdom. Let's go.
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0: be done. Be done.
1: Flow family, flow family.
2: Yeah.
1: We need come on. Thank you for being a part of our May fundraiser. This is the last fundraiser until the fall. You are helping us get fully funded for the summer.
2: Come on.
1: And whatever you're giving them out, we just ask that you come along and join the Flow Giving family, because we truly believe it's not about how much you give. It's about us coming together. Okay, this is your church on wheels.
2: Yep.
1: All right, church on wheels. You, I, we all together are the congregation. Okay, so this is your church, and just like at church, well, here comes the basket to support what's happening here at the ministry. Okay, and so we ask, can you come along and join us at your giving amount? Yep. Now, I every week at church when I give, the basket goes by me, right? And I put something. I actually do it online.
2: Yeah,
1: I just pass the basket.
2: I ain't taking this basket. You take the basket.
1: And then I go on my phone and I give while I'm at church.
2: Yeah.
1: You know, not everybody in church gives. And by no means is everybody expected.
2: Yep.
1: It's those that can.
2: Yep.
1: Do.
2: Yep.
1: You know? So we're asking that if you can, will you come along and join us in support? If you're somebody who gives at your church, you totally get it. You get how this ministry is run.
2: Yep.
1: You get how God works through it. And so I think that you can say, you know what? I want to jump on board for that. So we're asking you to come along, whatever you give an amount. It's not about how much you give. It's about saying, hey, I want to join the Flow Giving family. And with that, let's thank Anonymous in Denver.
2: Shout out to D-Town. Let's go.
1: Anonymous in Denver said, I got $10 for the ministry. And amen. That's what we're talking about. If you right now listening say, I can do $10 like Anonymous in Denver, come along. Anonymous dropped this message on us, said, I believe God is starting a revival here in Colorado, and I feel so happy and blessed for all the souls that will be saved.
2: Amen. For Jesus' kingdom. Amen. Man, I like that, man. Listen, so that was 10:31. $10, right?
1: $10. $10.
2: Okay, so I've been praying about $20, which is awesome. And if you can do that, do that. But something else just jumped in my head. We are Flow 1071. Can someone do $10.71? I know it sounds weird. I know it sounds crazy. But 1070, how about three people at 1071?
1: $10.71.
2: Listen, it's only $35 when you add it all up. But 1071. And I know my math is crazy right now. 1071. Three people at 1071. And if you want to put 20 on it, that's fine too. Because we've been praying about this. And when we prayed, man, God answered. You guys came. You came. You guys brought it. 844-363-9356. Because some of us are like, yo, $20 is still a lot of money.
1: That is.
2: It is a lot,
1: that
2: you
1: is.
2: Know? And even $10 could be a lot for you. But 1071, man, it just flows. Get it? It flows. Get it? It just flows, fam.
1: Dude, that was so cheesy.
2: I know.
1: Okay.
2: 844-363-9356. Every time I do that, my whole family, they don't even look at me. They don't even pick up their head. They're like, shut up. Will you stop? Just chill. All right. 3-4.
1: I'm surprised that like your kids can even see straight by the amount of times their eyes must roll into the back of their head.
2: Oh yeah,
1: at you.
2: No, for sure.
1: Yeah, for real.
2: Yeah, they're, you know what my wife says once in a while? She's like, I think you used up all your words. Aren't you done? Yeah. So you're my work wife. So just so you know, you're just like her. Thank you. FlowDenver.com.
1: I just left you speechless.
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0: Usher in the spirit. You get that? Aaron Cole, 10 Rock, Usher in the spirit. You got that? Flow 107.1. It's our May fundraiser, Tony V and Slim. All right, so check this out. A couple minutes ago, I threw this number out, 1071 for Flow 107.1. I said, hey, I believe there are three people out there, and we got 4 minutes to go. 4 minutes, right? And we got somebody at 1071. Brittany and Jordan! Shout out, Jordan! They said, you know who this is. It's Brittany and Jordan. We're answering prayers around here. My baby's in school, and shout out to him. But shout out to the Lord who saved my life and will save yours too. Jesus, Jesus, Jesus, love y'all. Man, thank you, Brittany.
1: But let's let everybody know. That's literally what it says at the end.
0: No, that's what it says.
1: Jesus, and, love y'all.
0: And that's why we did that.
1: So we got to do it again one more time.
0: Ready?
2: Jesus, Jesus, love y'all.
0: Yeah, three, oh, one more time, one more
2: three,
0: time.
2: Three, my bad. She wrote three,
0: I was looking at you.
2: You got to get it right.
0: All
2: right.
0: Here we go. Three, two, one.
2: Jesus, Jesus, Jesus, love y'all.
0: Okay, there we
1: all right,
0: go.
1: Good. Thank you, Brittany and Jordan. Parker, represent.
0: All right, two more people. We're about to get up out of here. Slim's going to take a break. It's going to be me and Syfy next 3 minutes. Two more people at 1071. 1071. All right? That's the flow right now. We're flowing right
2: Jesus,
0: now.
2: Jesus, Jesus.
0: 844-363-9356, flowdenver.com. Hey, we can't do this without you. May fundraiser, you make the difference. You make it happen. Won't you give right now? 1071, Flow Denver.

brother. 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Keep on playing God, and he gon' mess around and pull your covers. 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

0: later when we get there. 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

0: favor. Diamond District music, no flex, just faith. We could flex a little bit of our faith. We like to brag about
1: flexing.
0: What God is doing for us. It's a May Flow 107.1 fundraiser. Your boy Tony V, Cypher the Second in the building.
1: Slim's
0: taking a little break, but we still doing the dang thing. All right, so a couple minutes ago, we said three people at 1071, you know, Flow 107.1. It's our May fundraiser, right? So Brittany and Jordan repped with 1071. Yeah, and then shout out to Anonymous from Denver.
2: Hey.
0: Another 1071 gift.
2: Let's go.
0: Because they believe in what the ministry is doing. And I'm telling you, we're doing big things here. We are saving lives. We are transforming people. And it's not we. It is Jesus.
1: Man.
0: We're just a part of the community. He's using us as vessels. So let's get one more person at 1071. That's the magic number right now, Sife.
2: Three is the magic number.
0: Yes.
2: Yeah. Hey, I think 1071 is the magic number, man. Maybe 107.
0: $107.
2: $107 and 10 cents.
0: What?
2: Might be. Hey, man, it's too early. It's too early. Maybe I'm tripping. I'm just too early.
0: $107,000.
2: Hey, 107.1. No matter what the number is,
0: whatever's on your heart,
2: let's just put it 107.1. Whatever that is.
0: Come on.
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0: 844-363-9356. FlowDenver.com. One more person at 1071. We want to shout you out. Leave your name. Leave us a message. Anonymous also said, Jesus is king.
2: Jesus is king.
0: Yes.
2: That's right,
0: all right,
2: man.
0: And it is our Flow 107.1 fundraiser, impacting lives. The big word is impact. You are making a difference. You are transforming lives. We are here because of you.

0: Faith, love, and optimism. It's your new Flow 107.1 Denver's Positive Hip Hop May fundraiser. Tony B. Syfy the second.
1: Yeah.
0: We're doing the midday shift right now. Slim's taking a little break. We're going to come back in the afternoon. I'm doing the Flow-thon, the Flow Marathon, the Keep It Moving Motion Flow. Listen, only all day, Tony. Every day for the Lord, number one, for Jesus. And number two, for you. This is, this is really a number one and number one, because God puts it down for everybody, and he's given us this platform to give to you, to say, I'm here. I'm here. I got your back. I never left you. No matter what you're going through, I got you.
1: Man.
0: Right?
1: Man. And man, you really can't stop God's plan, man. This radio station was God's plan. I see it. You see it, Tony. The people out there see it. And the inspiration that this music is giving to the city, It's nothing that in my, I'm not going to say how old I am, but
0: we can keep it here.
1: Someone thought I was 24 yesterday. So we're just going to say I'm 24.
0: Yeah, we'll go with that. I love that. Right? When you get a compliment, they say, I thought you was 22. Yeah, we go with that. Yeah, I'm 22.
1: Yeah, bro.
0: You're right.
1: God is good. That's all I say is God is good, brother.
0: God is good.
1: And in all my years of life, I've never seen anything impact the way Flow is impacting. So if it's made an impact on you guys, flowdenver.com, FLODENVER. Give back to the city. It's flowdenver.com, not Flow Australia, not Flow Los Angeles. This is Flow Denver. This is our city. Give back to the community that's giving back to you.
0: Yep.
1: You know what I'm saying?
0: One of a handful of radio stations in the entire country that is doing Christian hip hop, that is giving glory to God in a cool way too. Like Jesus going hard, bro. What? They said God in that? What? That's fire. Yo. So that's what's happening. You are impacted, and Syfy just said it. Like, not only just giving back to the community, but we're going to pray for you. Like you said yesterday, Spotify doesn't pray for you. Apple Music's not going to pray for you. We're going to pray for you. We're here. You're going to see us on the streets. You're going to see us this weekend.
1: Yeah.
0: And we're, you know, if you want us to, I prayed for a guy in the bathroom at a Hobie show. He said, can you pray with me? I'm like, let's do this. Let's pray. We pray
1: right
0: together.
1: Right next to the urinal.
0: Right next to it. Somebody was like, yo, can y'all pray outside? I'm going to the bathroom. I'm like, no, God first. We got this, all right? God first. Listen, flowdenver.com right now. 1071, $20. Whatever's on your heart. I want you to pray to God right now, because we have a need. We can see the finish line. We're getting close, but you're going to get us there. You make it happen. 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

0: come on.
1: Yeah. We are vibing for the Lord right now. Denver's positive hit by New Flow 107.1. Tony V. Slifey II. It's our May fundraiser in the midday. And listen, the party doesn't stop. The Jesus party never stops. And speaking of parties, shout out to our girl Pam Klein. She works here at the New Flow 107.1. She had a Jesus party. Flow 107.1 was playing in the background Sunday night for her daughter's 21st birthday. That is amazing.
2: Man.
1: That is fire. But hey, not only do we impact people of you know all ages, 21 years old, 50 years old, eight months to 88. That's what the impact is. Jeez. Now listen to this.
3: My name is Zendaya, and I listen to Flow every day, and I love the song "Shine Your Light on Me So the Whole World Can See." We listen to it every day when my dad's taking me to school or when he's going to work. Thank you. Bye bye.
1: Ooh, come on. You're the light. You're the light. You're the light. So That's what happens when you give to the New Flow 107.1. That's what happens when you say, you know what? I got 5 on it. I got 10 on it. I got 1071
2: on it. I got 107.1
1: on it. I got $20 on it. Whatever it is, you are giving to kids who are finding Jesus, getting to know Jesus. And number one, asking about Jesus. And then when they get to know Jesus, then they tell somebody else about Jesus. They tell somebody about the New Flow 107.1. That's the impact that you're having.
2: Amen.
1: And no matter what somebody's going through, we're going to be there for them. We got so many things going on here. We're excited for the summer. We got a prayer wall. We got the movement where we play local Colorado hip hop artists. But
2: talk to them.
1: Think about this. You got kids in the backseat of the car listening and knowing what the New Flow 107.1 does and what it is.
2: Mm-hmm.
1: When it comes to Jesus. Isn't that amazing? The environment that you give them. Give them the number, Slifey. We need someone to represent right now.
2: Man, 844-363-9356. I'm going to need y'all.
1: We need you. Finish line is getting close. We can see it. We're almost there. You are making it happen. FloatDenver.com right now. $10. Give me two people right now. 1071. Two people at 1071. If not, throw 20 on it. Throw 5 on it. We talked about that cup of coffee, right?
2: I need that.
1: Man, that cup of coffee, like $8, man. I don't know if I could do it.
2: I'm going to need that 107.
1: Coffee is more than a gallon of gas right now, Saif. Coffee's $8, but you still got to get that gas, right?
2: Hey, man, that sounds crazy right now to even say that. that gas is not a joke.
1: No, gas, and we complain about that, but we don't complain about the $8 cup of coffee. Now, go get that coffee. I want you to get that. But also, $10.71, $8, whatever's on your heart. I want you to pray about it. Will you help the ministry? Will you help us continue to hit the kids? Will you help us continue to hit the moms and dads of the world, the people in the Mahi City who really need Jesus right now, to show them that they are loved, that they're not forgotten, and they are forgiven? And some of these kids, they don't even know that they need to be forgiven or loved or forgotten. They just know that, I just want to know who Jesus is.
2: Mm.
1: You got a lot of innocent kids who just don't know. But they ask. They want to know. They're asking you right
2: and
1: now.
2: And they're asking because of the music.
1: Yeah.
2: They're asking because they're hearing they're asking.
1: They hear God in a lyric. Like, who's Jesus?
2: Yeah.
1: Right? And here's an opportunity to have that conversation.
2: 1071.
1: Yep.
2: 1071. I know there's one person, man. I know there's one person. I'm talking to you right now.
1: Mm.
2: 1071. We already got, what, 3 people, 4 people in the last 20 minutes?
1: They're coming.
2: With 1071, we love that 1071 number. So, hey, 1071, flowdenver.com. I know there's somebody right now that I'm talking to. And I'm talking to you, flowdenver.com.

0: tried to tell y'all I would go, and I really did it. I'm with the Phantom riding low, and the windows tinted. God said don't play with who he chose, and he really meant it. You gotta die to really grow.
1: Hey, are you with it? John Keith, Denver's Positive Hip Hop, the New Flow 107.1, Tony D, Slife in the Second. This is our May Flow 107.1 fundraiser. Tell them what's good, Slife.
2: Man, I'm really with it. You know what I'm saying?
3: I really with it.
2: So dude, I saw that song live last year. He had Sway on.
1: Yeah.
2: That was a crazy moment. Bro.
1: Yeah, right?
2: That was a crazy moment, bro. You know what's even crazier about the music? Specifically Christian hip hop right now, bro. Indie Tribe is going crazy. That was John Keith right there. Bro, my son literally has more Indie Tribe songs memorized than he has of my songs.
1: Let's go. Hold on a second. Not let's go.
2: Yes,
1: but,
2: bro.
1: But no, it's still like, a good thing. You know what I'm saying? Dope.
2: Yeah. Bro, when I go home,
1: yeah,
2: he's on YouTube literally just watching Indie Tribe video after Indie Tribe video. He knows all of their songs. John Keith, he's like, yo, Dad, John Keith, I love John. No big deal.
1: That's fire.
2: Tori Deshawn, he's like, fire. Dad, what's your favorite? Yeah. Who's your favorite on Indie Tribe, man? Hey, man, we want to hear who's y'all's favorite Sci-fi's on Indie
1: like,
2: Tribe.
1: Me. I'm my favorite.
2: I'm like, come on, man. I do music too, man. Man,
1: Oh my gosh.
2: It's just so cool, though, bro, just to see the kids being impacted, man. When I was my son's age, I was not listening to this music, man. And my son is not only asking me questions about this music that we're playing on Flow.
1: Yeah.
2: But he's asking me like theological questions, like real things, because he's hearing it within the music.
1: That is so dope.
2: You know what I mean? Yeah. He's asking me questions about Jesus because of the music that we're playing here on Flow.
1: That's all you could ask for when it comes to your kids. You know what I mean? And the crazy part is like, yeah, do you want to be their favorite? Because when I was doing secular radio, right? Your dad's Tony V. Nah, he's my dad. You know what I mean? So your son is like, nah, he's my dad. He gives you a real name. He's my dad. But no, he's Slipey the Second. Yeah, he's cool. He's all right. He's my dad. But they know you because the love is different, right? But that's so dope that you got a child right now who's just about it, man. Dude. He's about Jesus. He's about our music. He's about what Flow 107.1 is doing. That's what happens when people give to the new Flow 107.1. That's what happens when people sow the seed, bro.
2: Dude, this is a seed worth sowing into, man. Yes. I mean, it's you're literally sowing seeds into your children, because I'm telling you right now, though, like if you go to some of these Flow events, you know, go to flowdenver.com, go to the events page, come see me, Slim, Tony, like come see us at some of these events. I'm telling you, the kids, the language they speak is this music.
1: Yeah.
2: Okay, yeah. Like it's always worship is fun. Yeah. Church is fun, you know, for us older adults and stuff. But these kids, they speak through this music, and that's where Flow is making impact. So guys, this is our fundraiser. This is our celebration time right now before we go into the summer where we're not fundraising again.
1: Okay, yeah,
2: Not till September, guys. Yeah. This is the last
1: chance.
2: We're
1: going to be here, but it's important right now.
2: Yes, exactly. Yeah. Man, so this is the moment to really sow that seed into your children, because this is the language that they speak.
1: Think about that. Think about your kids. Think about the environment you give them. FlowDenver.com, 844-363-9356. I know there's somebody out there, whether it's 1071. We had $20 on our heart. If you do $20 a month, that's a big deal. We roll in threes, all right? So it's been a couple minutes. We had two people. I'm still looking for that third person. I believe it's going to happen in the next song. So we're going to play a song, play a couple songs. We'll come right back on the other side, and then let's see if that third person's out there for any given amount, right? We want to hear from you. 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

0: Ovian Survival, Denver's Positive Hip Hop, the New Flow 107.1 Spring Fundraiser going down right now. The May fundraiser for your New Flow. And our number is 844-363-9356. We've been asking to people to give in threes. And why do we do three, Syfy? Because when three. There are three...
1: Oh, if there's three or more gathered.
0: Yes.
1: I was going to three. Is the
0: right
1: magic
0: there.
1: Number.
0: That two,
1: that's
0: that
1: stuck
0: two.
1: In my head, bro. But you're right.
0: Yeah.
1: Hey, when,
0: he's right
1: when three or
0: us.
1: More gathered.
0: Yes.
1: Hey.
0: He's with us. I know he's with us all the time, but I just feel like even, like, I could just feel his presence. He's in the building right now. Mm. All right. So that being said, we got to give a shout out because we were asking for that third person. So let's say what's up to Patrick and Brooklyn.
1: Shout out to Big Pat.
0: Yeah, $52. And this is what Patrick says. He says, I've been going through some rough times lately, and I've turned to the Lord for the first time in 20 plus years to help guide me to something better in my life. This station has eased a lot of the stress and the pain in my life. This is the only station I listen to now. Come on, Patrick.
1: Man.
0: Come on, Patrick.
1: Shout out, Patrick.
0: Let me tell you what jumped out at me. He said he's turned his life back to the Lord for the first time in 20 plus years. He always knew God was there, right?
1: Wow.
0: And now he's back. And this is what we here at Flow 107.1, Slim and I say this all the time. We're here for you. If you walk away and you come back, we're not going to close the door. The door is always open. We're going to be here for you. We're going to pray for you. Patrick, we're going to pray for you. We're going to pray that things get better. And that's what the music is all about, easing your pain, praying for the healing that you need. And you know what? The fact that you recognize that, the first step has already been taken, fam.
1: Dang.
0: So the New Flow 107.1, when you give, listen, Patrick's giving, and he's probably giving for himself right now, some of the things that he's going through, but he's finding healing. It's one day at a time. It doesn't happen overnight because we're all hurt.
1: Yeah.
0: We've all gone through some things, and sometimes it's self-inflicted. Sometimes we've done it to ourselves.
1: Yeah.
0: Right.
1: That's
0: and now we're like, God, I need guidance.
1: God.
0: I need you to lead me in a different direction. Take
1: Bro.
0: Me off this path. Shout out to you, Patrick. Shout out to everybody else who's going through that same situation.
1: No, Patrick.
0: But that's what the New Flow 107.1 does. 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All right, so right now, looking for three more people because we just got three more people. The finish line, we can see it.
1: Man, I can see
0: the checkered
1: Tony.
0: Flag.
1: I can see it, bro.
0: Flag. 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Flow

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0: 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He's never done. He's right there with us. He's given us this amazing platform. It is our May fundraiser, Tony V. Syfy II. 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
1: And God ain't done.
0: He's not done.
1: You're not done, not man. Done, and man. So I got a story for you, Tony.
0: Yeah, okay.
1: Jay says, the new flow has been so refreshing. I listen every morning on my way to work. Being a former DJ, just like you, and current producer, this new wave of gospel rap and music has helped me get back and active into my music and has motivated me to create a wave to be so thankful for. Now, listen to this. Being a single father has been a blessing as

0: need him in the bath. It's a 24-hour thing that we do here. This is, we're about God all day, every day. And so as much as we can continue to spread the word, when you give, that's what happens. That's the impact. When you say, you know what? I got 5 on it. I got 10 on it. I want to invest in this. I want to invest in somebody's kid. I want to invest in the Jays of the world.
1: Yeah.
0: And talk about what, you know, what he's doing from a hip hop perspective and a music standpoint. Levi Todd jumped right into my head. That dude was out of the game because his brother took his own life.
1: Oh.
0: And he rapped about it. He made a song about it. But because the New Flow 107.1 came back on, we played a song. We played his song, Tired. He is now full-time focusing on music about Jesus. He is all about God again. So you might have been lost, and then God said, no, y'all going to be found.
1: Yeah.
0: I'm going to put this radio station on for the Mile High City because Denver needs this. And now look what's happening. Transformation. People are like, wait, what? And not just music, not just artists, but people in general.
1: Man.
0: People just like you and me who just... We have daily issues.
1: Yeah.
0: We have things that I tell you to pray for me all the time. My father has cancer. There are a lot of things that he's just fighting every single day. You know what he says when he wakes up? I said it earlier today. I said, how you doing, mijo? What's going on, Dad? How you feeling?
1: Better and better every day. Said, thanks to God, right?
0: Better and better every day. He's still thanking Jesus. He's still thanking God. He's getting up and he's fighting and he's working. And that's motivating. That is so motivating. And that's really what we do. We want to motivate you, fam. Listen, it's been a minute since we've heard from somebody, so I want you to hit us up right now, 844-363-9356. 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I want to bless somebody. I want someone else to know about the New Flow 107.1. If you can't, that's okay. I want you to pray for us. I want you to tell somebody about the New Flow 107.1.
1: Yeah.
0: 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Not everybody can give. We know, hey, times are crazy right now when it comes to finances.
1: And look, if you can't give, tell somebody about the app, just like Tony said.
0: Yeah.
1: This is free music.
0: 90987. Oh, yes. Beautiful. And you can take it anywhere. If you're going on vacation, going to Florida, take Flow with you. Going to Arizona, take Flow with you. You're going to California, take Flow with you. You're going to Lakewood like I'm going for vacation,
1: take
0: Lakewood.
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1: This is Andrew from Aurora. I love the new flow 107.1. This station is a huge blessing. 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

0: see you when they see my
1: burn
0: face.
1: If I ever stop, it's because I finished up the race.
2: Yeah, come on. And we're on a race. This finish race. Line. This finish line is close,
1: yo, the
2: bro.
1: Finish, bro. I can see it. The light. I can see the light at the end of the tunnel. You guys have been so great throughout this whole fundraiser, guys. Flow 1071. Guys, this is such a special time. Reading these testimonies. And prayers have been answered, right? Like, Tony, Tasha says right here, we've been praying for a station like this for not one, not two, not three, four, five, six, 7 years, bro.
2: Yeah.
1: She's been praying for a station like this for 7 years. This station is literally an answered prayer, man.
2: Come on.
1: So if that speaks to you, if you guys have been looking for something like this, was like, yo, I like music, but this music, you know, the music in the world hasn't really been fulfilling me. Well, if flow has been that void that fills that hole that's been in your chest, the way it has for me, the way it has for Tony, Slim, all for a lot of people out there, today is the day. It is our Flow fundraiser, guys. We want you to go to flowdenver.com. Okay, it's been a minute. We were looking for three people out there, right, Tony?
2: Yep.
1: Three people out there to give whatever God puts on your heart. And look, we know that funds can be here today, gone tomorrow. But we know that God provides.
2: God's going to provide you. He's got you.
1: God's going to provide.
2: One person. Whatever. 1075 right now. Oh, did I say 1075? One person at 1071. 1071.
1: At 1071.
2: You want to throw 4 cents on it? That's cool, too.
1: Yo. Because God's going to provide that 4 cents.
2: Yeah.
1: You know what I'm saying? And whatever God provides and puts on your heart, this is the moment, guys. We're looking for three people. FlowDenver.com. Yeah.
2: FlowDenver.com. Look, you said something that was that really jumped out to me, and I'm just going to get to this real quick, but FlowDenver.com, 844-363-9356. You can also text the word give to that number. Syfy said 7 years. Tasha prayed for the station for 7 years. And what I want you to know is that you have to trust God when you pray. And sometimes life doesn't make any sense at all. And that real trust is believing that God is still good, even when the answers don't come fast. But the answer is here now. It is here now, and it is making that impact, right? So everything Tosh was praying for, all the things you were praying for, they're going to come. God's going to give those to you. Just like you said, your finances could be tough, but he's going to provide.
1: Yeah.
2: So right now, whatever's on your heart, fam, you're going to make the difference. You are the reason that this radio station is staying on the air. You make it happen. We can't do this without you. We're just the vessels.
1: Yeah.
2: God is putting us in position to share his love, to share his word, to celebrate what he's doing.
1: Yeah.
2: But you make the difference. You make it happen. Mm-hmm. 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

0: DJ Malski. And I'll tell you what, for me, man, God is a miracle worker. I can't tell you how many times he's helped me beat the odds in my entire life. This song is a newer song, but it takes me back to even when I was a kid and I needed miracles, and God was there. Mm-hmm. God was like, I got you. I'm hearing you, you know? And for whatever you're going through, by the way, Tony V. Cypher the Second, this is our May fundraiser. Whatever you're going through, all right? Money's tight. Relationships feel heavy. When you pray about it and you're wondering if heaven hears you or God's listening, he's got you, fam. Mm. He's listening. And it's going to happen on his timing. You just have to trust him, all right? And trusting God, man, we can pretend like it's easy. It's hard.
1: It is hard, man. Especially when you're going through it.
0: Yeah. So when you choose to believe that he's still working, even when you can't see it, that's what the new Flow 107.1 is all about. We're here to support that. And we do that every single day. 844-363-9356. We're looking for a couple of people right now to say, you know what? I believe in what you're doing, Tony. I believe in what you're doing, Syfy. I believe in what God is doing right now.
1: Yeah.
0: The Almighty God is providing not only for us from a financial standpoint, but there are blessings that we take for granted every single day.
2: Oh,
0: you don't even realize what you got going on. The fact that I'm sitting here right now talking to you, that's a blessing in itself. And don't get me started, because I already know, fam, we all go through the same things. We all think the same way. There are times we're like, ooh, things are getting a little heated. I'm about to lose it. Trust me, we all go through that. I'll tell you, I'm on the
1: Preach,
0: air.
1: Preach, Tony.
0: I'm on the air every day, bro. And I say, will you pray for me? I need you to pray for me today. Even though I'm praying for you, I'm no better than you. I'm no bigger than you. God got us all.
1: And please pray.
0: We're under his umbrella. Oh,
1: man,
0: no.
1: Man, when we ask y'all to pray, please
0: they do.
1: Pray.
0: They do, bro.
1: Yes.
0: Hey, people come up to me. I prayed for you, man. I prayed for your pops. I prayed for whatever was going on with you. And sometimes when we need a prayer, you don't get all the details. And when you need a prayer from us, you don't give us the details, but we're going to pray for you.
2: Mm-hmm.
0: We want God to cover you. We want you to be healing. We want you to be free of pain. We want you to get through the obstacles.
2: Yeah.
0: We want you to find that job.
2: Yeah.
0: Right? So listen, when you give to the new Flow 107.1, that's what you give to. You give to the music. You give to the conversations.
2: Mm-hmm.
0: You give to the prayers and the encouragement.
2: Yeah.
0: And you remind people across the Mile High City that God hasn't forgotten them. All right. 844-363-9356. Hope is still alive and faith matters because of you. So won't you give right now? Won't you give $5, $10, $10.71, $20? 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Won't you give to something that matters right now? 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

0: 1071. And hey, listen, if we're reaching people down the halls, if we're reaching people down the street or in another city, in another state, that is the purpose. God is fulfilling his purpose right now with the new Flow 1071. Tony V, Syfy the second.
1: What up, Tony?
0: This is our May fundraiser. You got a story for us, bro?
1: I do, man. And I just want people to understand, like, God doesn't work anything out by coincidence, right? Like, the fact that you're listening to us right now, this is not an accident, okay?
0: No, not at all.
1: And Chris says the exact same thing, but listen to this story. It's funny. He says, found this station by accident, programmed on my daughter's car radio from a prior station, shared with all my teenage grandchildren. We all love listening to Flow. Thank you. And hey, Chris, I just want to let you know, man, you didn't find this by accident. Amen?
0: Amen.
1: God does things. Hey, if y'all know my testimony, I came to God through the radio in a supernatural experience, right? So this, it's not an accident when you stumble upon godly music. How many testimonies I've heard out when I'm out at these events and people are telling me, oh yeah, I was just scrolling through and I found, and they just happened to stop and listen to Flow. And they're like, there's something about this music that makes people stop and be like, wow, I don't know why, but this makes me feel good.
0: Yeah.
1: You know, and that's the impact that Flow has, man. And it just gets me really excited for moments like this when we can really come together as a community and show that, hey, we're locking arms together in this thing. This isn't just, I know it looks like we're this giant thing, but we're nothing without you guys.
0: Yeah.
1: Okay. So right now, guys, we're looking for three people. I don't know who that is, but I know that you're listening right now. Three people. It doesn't matter what the amount is, but show us that you can be intentional, that this isn't by accident that Flow is here right now. Whatever God has put on your heart, go to flowdenver.com and just lock arms with us. Right, Tony?
0: Yep. Chris was not wrong. He said accident, but I don't think he realized that it wasn't an accident. God has a purpose. 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
1: Hi, this is Elaine. 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

0: Hey, God is good like man, that, right,
1: he
0: Tony?
1: Is awesome. Come on.
0: Yeah, man. To hey, Flow Fundraiser, that's what we on right now, right?
1: Yes, we are.
0: So, with that being said, flowdenver.com. I want you guys to go to the website. I know that there's a couple people out there that can give, that there's something that we can give. We're looking for a specific number right now. Tony, off the top of your head, what's the number that's coming to your head right now?
1: 1071.
0: 1071. Okay.
1: That's been the number.
0: Okay.
1: That's been the number. Hit us up right now, 1071. By the way, this is our May fundraiser, Tony V. Seife. And listen, this is day number three. This is the last full day that we're going to be here, Seife.
0: Yeah.
1: And you've been here the last couple of days. By the way, thank you. Truly appreciate you joining us. But, man, the impact is amazing because people know who you are, and people obviously know who Slim and I are. But the fact that we're co-signing for Jesus, and we shouldn't have to, because God's like, you should be glad I co-signed for you. Ultimately, what did I do for you, right?
0: Literally.
1: But you talk about all the things that brought you here and why you're here, bro.
0: Mm.
1: You got a family. You got a wife. And God's just doing amazing things in your life. So I'm using Seife as an example right now for this Flow 107.1 fundraiser. But he sees families and people all the time out in the Mile High City. And how are they impacted, bro?
0: Man, when I go and get these testimonies, it's crazy. I'm getting testimonies from the oldest to the youngest. I've literally had a testimony from like an 8-year-old the other day telling me that this is the only station they listen to. So for me, it's,
1: come on.
0: And the impact is just it when you see it on a one-on-one basis, you realize like what this station is doing. So when you sow a seed into this station, know that you're having an impact on the kids out there. You're having an impact on my kids. You're having an impact on your own kids, your grandchildren.
1: Yeah.
0: Right. So that 1071 number, that's the one that came to Tony's mind. I love that number, right? It's such an easy to say, hey, I'm part of the family.
1: Yep.
0: I'm part of Flow 107.1.
1: Yep.
0: $10.71. There's somebody out there that has $10.71 that can say, hey, this right here, this is my seed that I'm sowing into the community.
1: Yep. And if you don't know what it means to sow a seed, because that's a church term, sow a seed, right? It means you're investing. It means you're giving to somebody or something that you want to see grow. Woo, come on. And we're growing with Jesus over here. So let me just give a quick shout out. And it doesn't just have to be 1071. Nancy gave earlier this morning with $155, right?
0: Hey,
1: Anonymous, $21. Briggs, $20. Another Anonymous, $10. Brittany and Jordan, $11. Sadie, $100. Mandy, $100. Anonymous, $11.
0: Dang.
1: That's how different. Patrick, $52. We had somebody give $1,200.
0: Shout out.
1: Man, shout out to you. $100, $100, $1,200. So I just want to, number one, first and foremost, thank everybody who's given. But it doesn't matter what the amount is. If you find it in your heart and you know that you've been impacted and now you can pay it forward to somebody else, that's what this is about.
0: Yeah.
1: That's what sowing the seed is about.
0: Yeah.
1: Okay? So real quick, flowdenver.com, 844-363-9356. 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
1: Hi, my name is Essence Rose, and I've been listening to Flow since the beginning, and my kids listen to it every day as soon as we get in. My youngest, Queen, she loves Flow, and honestly, when I listen to it, it definitely changes my day around. It uplifts me, the kids. My daughter even reads her Bible in the morning on the way as we listen to Flow. So we thank you guys. We love you guys, and we hope that this can grow into something much, much bigger.
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0: We ain't taking no L's. Man, every time we get that song, man, I always gotta sing it, man. Hey, Flow 107.1, it's our Flow May fundraiser.
1: Yeah,
0: Tony.
1: Yeah, come on, we stay winning.
0: Tony.
1: Yeah.
0: How do I get a Flow t-shirt?
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0: Word? 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
1: Yeah, yeah.
0: Hey, man, I know, you know how many people ask me for a Flow t-shirt? 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Faith, love, and optimism. Okay. Wear it right on your chest. And guys, we're just looking for one person out there to come and say, hey, let's lock arms together. Let's be a part of this Flow community that we're growing. Right, Tony?
1: Yeah, it's real easy. And I thought Syfy was going to be like, oh, you're going to charge me? I got to pay $19 a month. But Syfy was about it. He's about it. 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But if you do the $20 a month, we're going to give you this great conversation starter. And I'm telling you, when I wear mine, when Syfy wears his, we even got the Flow 107.1. It's a light hoodie. I can't tell you about that, but I'll try to get you one.
0: Hey!
1: 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It's our May fundraiser. You make the difference. We can't do this without you. Won't you give right now, fam? Looking for one person right now. Let's go.
2: I know I talk a lot. I ain't got to talk at all. I'm a hand of my business, baby. Can't drop the ball. Yeah, I been like this, but if y'all don't come, I got the holy one on. Yeah, I can't wipe it off. In the midst of the storm, I can't ever crawl. Gave me 2 feet to stand on. I'ma stand tall. Yeah, I been like this, but if y'all don't call, I'm like.

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0: Earl Crawford, Melinda Drake, Sunny Days, Denver's Positive Hip Hop, The New Flow 107.1. May fundraiser going down. Tony B's live in a second. You talk about sunny days. I'm just so glad the sun has returned. Momentarily, they say it's going to rain the next couple of days, partly cloudy skies. And then by Sunday or Monday, it should be continuous sunny days. But I love that song because it just reminds me of what God's bringing. When we come through the storm, man, those sunny days. But God's got us. God has gotten us. He's got us the whole time. And we need the rain. Don't get me wrong. Don't get depressed about rainy days or snowy days, because when it comes to the moisture, he's giving us blessings in that way as well. All right. So that being said, May fundraiser going down right now, 844-363-9356. It's been a minute since we've heard from somebody, so we want to hear from you. Can you make it happen right now? The finish line is so close. We're getting there, fam. We can see the checker flag. We're running. I'm tired. I'm gas. Mile High City. We're in an elevated status.
1: Yeah.
0: So if you live here, you know. But if you live here, it doesn't really affect you. But if you're new, ooh, you can't breathe. I can't breathe. I can't breathe. You can't. Right? It takes a couple of days to get used to it.
1: Yeah.
0: But number one, welcome to the Maha City. Welcome to the New Flow 107.1. 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

brother. You ain't got a lot of time, so get your head up out the gutter. Only reason you alive because the prayers of your mother. If you let her make her cry, then you can really say you love her. But the devil is a lie, and I don't want to see you suffer. Keep on playing God, and he gon' mess around and pull your covers. Only one way up to heaven, there would never be another. If I said it, then I meant it.

brother. 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Keep on playing God, and he gon' mess around and pull your covers. Only one way up to heaven, there would never be another. 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I don't stutter when I utter. 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

0: later when we get there. 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Only reason you alive because the prayers of your mother. 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Only one way up to heaven, there would never be another. If I said it, then I'm in it. I don't stutter when I utter it.
1: 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That's what the acronym for the new Flow 107.1 is. We walk in faith all day, every day.
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1: And listen, we're not perfect. We're going to mess up. We're not going to be something that you're like, oh, man, y'all messed up. I can't have no faith in you. Don't have faith in me. I'm of the flesh. Okay?
2: Only G-O-D.
1: But I want to tell you something. I'm working on becoming a better person, and the new Flow 107.1 helps me do that like it helps you do that, all right? It's our May fundraiser right now. Tony B, Stipe the second, and all we're asking right now, this is the last fundraiser for this season. Summer, you're not going to hear from us. We'll come back in September with another fundraiser. We're always going to be here. Going to be here to entertain you, love on you, pray for you. Just be there for whatever you're going through. The good, the bad, the blessings, the hard times. That's what the new Flow 107.1 is all about. We want people not only to discover Jesus, because we scream, Jesus! We do love us some Jesus. But Jesus goes hard with this hip-hop. And like I said, don't be afraid. Don't freak out. What are y'all doing over there? Nah, man, we're just excited about what's happening
3: here. We just some Jesus freaks over
1: here. High City needs what is happening right now, and the new Flow 107.1 is the foundation for it. And we're listener supported. You make it happen. We can't do this without you, right, Sipe?
3: No, man. And so what I want to do, Tony, is I want to give them a quick little challenge, right? If you're listening, you're probably on your way to go get some food. You're hungry. Three things, right? Number one, God says, do not live off bread alone, but by every word that comes from the mouth of God. So go read your Bible, number one, okay? Yeah. Number two, go get that food, okay? Try not to get a cheat meal. If you do, it's all good. But number three, here's the most important, because three is the magic number. Number three, guys, whatever you guys spend on that cheat meal that you're going to go do, all I'm asking for is come to Flow and spend whatever you're going to do on that cheat meal over here and sow a seed during our Flow fundraiser. Is that okay, Tony? Yeah. Is that okay to ask for?
1: $9.99, $13.99. Hey, I be doing the big meals, $18.99.
3: Hey.
1: I do the Caniac at Cane's. Yeah, $18. What? That's almost $20. Yeah. But trust me, I can put it down. I can't see my toes anymore. Lord, you got to help me with that too. But for real, listen, if you can just sacrifice that meal, and that's on you. You don't have to. You don't have to do that. You can do $5. You can do what you're going to tip for somebody, right?
3: Yeah.
1: If you had a restaurant and you want to throw 20% on that tip, like, you know, or how you ever judge that waiter or waitress, throw that tip this way. And I'm not saying don't tip that person, but I got $5, I got $7, I got $12, whatever it is, fam, whatever's on your heart right now, flowdenver.com. 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You can also text the word GIVE to that same number. 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

0: song because it's kind of crazy. Like, as a Christian, they tell you to walk in faith and be humble, right?
1: Yeah.
0: But at the same time, I think it's okay to flex some faith once in a while. I think it's okay to brag about what God did because hey. I'm excited about what's happening when God is blessing me. Now, again, not everything's perfect. I always pray when things are bad and you know, we're going through some rough times or maybe a stupid decision that Tony V made. Yeah. so that's when I ask you to pray for me as well. And my wife is like, oh, you need like thousands of people to pray for you, Tony. All right. I'm just saying. Tony B. Siphon II, our main fundraiser going down. But at the end of the day, listen, I'm always going to brag about what God did because I'm here. He saved my life numerous times. I've had miracles happen because of Jesus. And that's what the new Flow 107.1 is all about. We're just celebrating his love, his miracles, the things that he's doing for us. And we're celebrating his plan. We ultimately know he has a plan. You're a part of that plan. And if you believe in what's happening for your friends, your family members, and kids in the Mile High City, this is why you give. This is why you put it down. Whatever the amount on your heart is, this is why you put it down. Now, we have a goal, and we're almost to that goal, but it's still a checker flag. It's still a ways. And I'm going to say we're a few miles down. I mean, we can see it, but we're running those miles, and you're making the difference. And so we can see it, but we can't be it without you. You make it happen, all right? 844-363-9356, flowdenver.com. One person, like I said, we move in threes. The magic number is three. How do you say it, Syfy?
1: Three is the magic number.
0: We move in threes. So whatever's on your heart. But like I said, $20, man, that makes a difference. $20 a month makes a bigger difference. If you give monthly and you're like, oh, I can maybe do this for a couple months, or you're finding out that your finances don't work, we've had that happen, and that's okay. But we've also had people like, yo, I signed up for $10 a month or $15 a month. Now I want to put another $10 on it. Because God is blessing you financially. Things are working out, right?
1: Yes.
0: You are giving faithfully. Some people have turned 20 to 30. Somebody turned 50 to 100. I'm no cap here. I'm telling you the truth. So whatever's on your heart, family, if you want to do a monthly gift and you want to start out small, we've had somebody give it $5 a month. That's okay. But if you just want to give a one-time gift as well, we will take that. That is a blessing, fam. All right, 844-363-9356. 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

I'm happy that we got a radio station like this finally. You know, I'm out there cruising around on my low days. I turn it on, and there's always something positive there to remind me of why I'm so blessed. It's impacted my family in a positive way, and it's also allowed me to be more involved with my community. 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

0: the gospel, spreading the word, because you can just drop that seed and be like, hey, yeah, I listen to Christian hip hop. Have you ever heard this station? And then you never know how God's going to use that in the future to bring through his message and his word to the people that need it at the right moment, right when they need it. So I just wanted to say thank you so much for being a blessing. Like, really, you don't even know all the lives you're changing daily. So bless you. Keep doing what you're doing. Let's do it for the kingdom. Let's go.
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0: The anointing on me, man. The anointing on y'all, guys. Syfy the second, Tony V here. It's our Flow fundraiser, guys. And as you guys know, I'm an artist, and the anointing is on God's artists right now, guys. And I want to give you guys a quick testimony on why that is, okay? It says, I was told by a friend, I'm a Christian recording artist myself and always wanted to have a Christian hip-hop station here in Colorado. And here it is. Amen. God is good, and this young generation needs to have an alternative to hip-hop music that points them to Jesus Christ, because he is the way, the truth, and the life. Amen. So, I say all that to say, guys, that when you sow a seed into Flow, that you're sowing a seed into the future generation of creatives. Because when these kids are listening to this music, they are now being inspired to create for Jesus Christ. Amen. So,
1: amen.
0: So, guys, Flow, all we're looking for is a couple people out there right now. It's our Flow fundraiser. We're only doing this for a couple times a year. We're not going to talk about this for the next 3 months, right, Tony? Next 3-4 months, we're done.
1: Yeah.
0: So we're looking for 3 people right now that can give whatever is on your heart to flowdenver.com, whether it's $1, $5, $10, $20, right, Tony? $20 gets you that Flow t-shirt.
1: Yeah.
0: Okay, the one that everyone's always asking me for, Tony, that $20 a month gets you that Flow t-shirt right there. So we're looking for 3 people, but we're cool with just one even.
1: Let's go!
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1: Hit us up. And listen, the $1, okay, that's fine. If you got a dollar on it, that's cool. But it cost us more to get that $1. I think we got to pay $2 to get that $1. No, yeah. I'm just playing. Any amount, all right? 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

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Man, that song got me thinking about everybody out there just trying to survive right now. You going through something, right? Gas prices, the cost of everything is just crazy right now. And of course, now...

0: No. I'm going to put you in jail because you're messing around too much, and I want you to hear what's going on with what I have for you. Mm-hmm. Sometimes God moves in, and you're like, what are you doing this to me for, God? No. You're doing it to yourself. But God took this gentleman, his name is Anit, and he took him and he put him in jail. And then he wrote us and said, I found you guys in jail, and I turned my life around. I'm out of jail, and I'm living the life of Christ right now.
1: Wow.
0: Is that crazy?
1: Wow.
0: And sometimes we blame God for the crazy things that happen that we're probably part of the problem that we created. And we're like, God, why are you doing this to me? But he's like, first of all, you're doing it to yourself. But second, I'm going to bring you to it, but I'm going to take you through it. Right?
2: God is faithful, bro.
0: That's what flow's all about. That's what you sow a seed into, people finding Jesus and then getting right. We're going to get right with God. Mm-hmm. Now, it's not going to be perfect. It's not, it happens overnight. No. It's a process. It's a process. We got to take you into a different direction. And just like you go to school. Just like you go to school and you learn all these crazy things, and don't ever trust Tony V math though, but you learn how to survive in the world, right?
1: Mm-hmm.
0: Well, we got to learn about God.
1: Yeah.
0: We got to learn about Jesus. There are many stories of this amazing man. There are many stories of what God has done for us. So we learn. We learn Jesus. We learn different ways and we change our lifestyle. All right. That being said, do you want to invest into somebody like that? Do you want to invest into a person who is finding Jesus today, who is asking about God? Come on. Now's the time, fam. Now is the time. One person right now. Any amount. Any amount that's on your heart. 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
3: 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I mean, don't get me wrong, I know I'm cool and you're feeling me too, but you just got me stuck, and now that you trust me, I gotta do-

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0: Anike, contagious. Man, you know what is contagious right now? Just the love that we're feeling throughout this fundraiser, guys. We appreciate you so much,
1: keep
0: man. It's just been such a great feeling to see and hear these testimonies and just see the amount of love that you guys are showing. Like, hey, you know what? I got $10 on that, Tony. I can relate to that story, Tony. I got 10. Hey, I got 20. Yo, we even had somebody give us what? $1,200 today, guys. Yep. So it's our Flow fundraiser, guys. We just want to spread the love and show you guys how much we appreciate you guys for just showing up for us in times like this and just knowing that we can't do it without you.
1: Nancy from Denver gave $1,200. Actually, Nancy from North Glen. So shout out to Nancy. So you talk about contagious. Yeah, she wants it to catch fire, right? Everybody else who's, I can go down this list, right? There was Nancy Anonymous. There's Briggs. There's Brittany and Jordan. More anonymous people. There's Patrick. So many people who have given throughout this fundraiser who, you said the magic word, is contagious.
0: It's contagious.
1: Let it catch fire. Not like the Hantavirus. No.
0: Not that. This is Jesus over here.
1: If you're going to get sick with Jesus,
0: yes,
1: right?
0: Man.
1: And think about this. My boy Adam Arellano said this on social media because I'm a social media troll, right? He said, Jesus Christ died so you can be free from sin, not free to sin.
0: Ooh.
1: Read that again. That's all we're doing. We're just here just trying to be free from sin. Now, it's not going to happen overnight.
0: Nah, man.
1: We walk in faith. We're
0: it's
1: normal.
0: A process.
1: We are normal like everybody else.
0: Yeah.
1: We go through the same problems. And if somebody says, oh, you're a hypocrite, you're doing this, you're doing that.
0: Oh, no.
1: You know what? I'm working on myself. God's working on me. Things are happening. Things are changing. That's what the new Flow 107.1 does.
0: We're working together.
1: We're just trying to transform you. We're just trying to lead you to a different direction. And that being said, we said this before. You could bring up stuff about Tony V a long time ago. And yep, that was me. I did that.
0: Mm-hmm.
1: I did that. Ain't no shame here. You could crucify me for that. But you know what? Jesus forgave me. Jesus died for my sins.
0: And he forgave you,
1: too. And I'm a different person.
0: Yes.
1: That's not who I am anymore.
0: Mm-hmm.
1: So let them say.
0: Amen.
1: Let them say what they want. Your past doesn't define you. Your future with Jesus is who you are today. So,
0: woo!
1: Hey, that being said,
0: listen, Tony.
1: Give in the name of somebody who is reborn in Christ. Give in the name of somebody who is trying to find out about Jesus, or just somebody who's tired and done and they want a change in their life. FlowDenver.com, 844-363-9356. Give because you want to make somebody smile. You got

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1: Flow 107.1, Denver's Positive Hip Hop, the new Flow 107.1, Tony V, Cypher the Second, May fundraiser. This is our last hour, and then Cypher about to bounce, and then Slim's jumping back in. We're going to do it one more again. This is the last full day of our May Flow 107.1 fundraiser. Yeah. Getting close to the finish line. We can't do this without you.
2: No, sir.
1: We can see the checkered flag, and you're making it happen. Tomorrow, we're done at noon. So time is of the essence. Time is becoming a little more critical. So we're just asking that you give when it comes to the new Flow 107.1. And listen, if the radio station has impacted you in some way where you're like, man, life-changing, things are happening for me right now, I'm breathing a little easier, I'm feeling less pain, I'm starting to heal.
2: Ooh,
1: man, that's what this is all about.
2: Hallelujah.
1: Listen, if that's happened for you, now do it for somebody else who needs exactly what you prayed for and God is blessing you with.
3: Man, amen, Tony. Yeah, dude, there's something about this station that I just know is bringing so much value to people, right? And maybe you were like DeMarcus. DeMarcus says, was bouncing back and forth between stations, had heard this station in the car, and didn't really pay attention. I started to notice that this thing slaps.
1: Hey, slappers, slappers.
3: It says, been jamming ever since. It's good music and good energy. 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

0: Hip Hop, Tony V, Syfy the Second. Okay, so we're about to round up this hour, and we're just looking for a few more people at 844-363-9356 or flowdenver.com. And the reason is simple, right? You want to invest in what this radio station is doing when it comes to Jesus! We love us some Jesus. We celebrate God and all the things that he's done when it comes to him sharing his love, when it comes to his forgiveness. But I'm telling you, like, you'll hear us through the songs, in between the songs, talk about you know, entertaining things like how bad the Rockies are and how good the Nuggets are. Well, Nuggets need some work. Everything's on the table, man. With Joker. But that being said, though, they say Christians, right? And some people will look at us like, oh, that's a bad name. No. We are Christians. We love us from Jesus. We love the barbecue. We love sports. We love going to the lake. Mm-hmm. We love hiking in the mountains. We love all things Colorado. We're like everybody else.
1: It's flowdenver.com.
0: You want to know what's different? We love Jesus. But we want you to love Jesus too. And we're not judging you. We're not mad at you. People will judge you. But you know what? You're like everybody else. So that being said, hey, you're welcome here. We're always going to be here with you and for you with open arms, no matter what you're going through. If you walk away and you decide to come back, we're not going to be mad at you. We're not going to be like, no, you can't come back. No. We're going to be like, hey, come back. We love you. We want to pray with you. Yes. We want to pray for you. We're going to be here for you.
1: Yes.
0: That's what the new Flow 107.1 does. And not only that, you're going to be led to a bigger and better lifestyle. I promise you, things are going to change. Transformation is going to happen. Yes. That's what happened.
1: We've seen it, Tony.
0: Just listen to this radio station. Give us a day. Give us 5 minutes. Give us a half hour.
1: Mm-hmm.
0: You're going to hear something in a song. You'll be like, oh, what?
1: What is that?
0: I promise you, it's already happening. We have listeners all over the place, all over this city, who are coming to Jesus because they heard a song, they heard a lyric, they heard one of Syfy the Second song, right? The Josh LaCroix song,
1: man.
0: Wash Me Clean.
1: Wash me
0: yes,
1: clean.
0: Yes, yes. It rained. You know what God did? He's washing this city clean.
1: Man.
0: Right?
1: Man,
0: come
1: Tony,
0: on.
1: You speaking. I know you speaking to someone
0: come
1: out there,
0: on,
1: man.
0: Bro.
1: So, dude, before I get out here, Tony, by the way, bro, it's been a pleasure
0: these past few
1: days.
0: Appreciate
1: man.
0: You, man. Yes, sir.
1: And before I get out of here, you know, I just want to speak to that one person that's listening. I really love you guys. I appreciate you guys. I'm born and raised in this city, just like so many of you guys. And I see the value that Flow brings to myself, to my family, and to my community. And if you guys see the same value, we're just asking that you lock arms with us right now. Whatever God has given in your heart, maybe that's just a prayer. Right? Maybe that's just a prayer. But maybe that's $5. Maybe that's $10. Maybe that's $100, guys.
0: Yeah.
1: But we know that you're out there and we want to build, okay? So sow what you want to grow and let's grow Flow. You know what I'm saying? So that's my rap to
0: bars,
1: end this thing out before I get
0: bars,
1: out of here, Tony.
0: Let's go! 844-363-9356. Syfy the Second is out. Tony V Flow marathoning over here. We growing the flow and we need you to get out and sow, right? Is
1: that Yeah, cool.
0: Not as good as yours, but... Slim's in next. I'm going to rock you with him the rest of the afternoon. We love you. We appreciate you. Have a great afternoon. God bless you.
2: Yeah.

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0: yeah.
1: Hey, come on. Usher in the spirit.
2: That's right.
1: Aaron Cole, 10 Rock, Denver's Positive Hip Hop, the New Flow 107.1. All right, so we're still going, fam. Your boy Tony V, Slim stepping in the building, man. A little refreshed.
2: You know, as I step in here, I see, yeah. You know, shout out to Syfy who just stepped out. Yeah. And by the way, Syfy got a text message from our guy Taro on the text
1: line.
2: What up,
1: Taro? What's good, bro?
2: He said, tell Syfy that Irie said, what's up? And I have a feeling that's one of Tarl's kids. So, shout out to Syfy on a great job with you. And I see you guys, we're busy around here. Yeah. We got to give a shout out to Daryl from Denver who came through with a $20 gift and said,
1: $20.
2: Keep giving me that daily dose of God
1: news.
2: Playing in every car we own. He said, I play the station while we are at basketball practice. Hillside Hustle 303.
1: Shout out to my ballers.
2: We're going to have to Hillside Hustle 303.
1: Let's go.
2: They only need a few shout outs because that means there's a team out there that could be listening at different times.
1: We might see them this weekend at the tournament. GTE. Let's go.
2: We got to give them extra
1: Hillside
2: love.
1: Hillside Hustle.
2: Let's go. 303. So thank you, Daryl. And then Ricardo came through. Ricardo, I see, came through with you guys with a $10 gift.
1: Come on, Ricardo.
2: Out of Denver.
1: D-Town.
2: What's up, Ricardo? First time giver on the Flow family. And he said, Flow is giving me hope for this new generation of listeners.
1: Come on.
2: I have noticed God is working through the frequencies. You guys are planting seeds in Colorado and other parts of the world, too. He said, I noticed a bumper sticker the other day, which got me to notice Flow 107.1.
1: Let's go. See? Free advertisement.
2: Souls for the God of the Bible.
1: Come on. Wait. Read that last line again.
2: Keep winning souls for the God of the Bible.
1: Let's go. I love it.
2: And hey, that tells you, people, come on, Mile High. When you're giving out those Flow 107.1 stickers, they have impact. So, man, if you put one on your car, it's a way of you sharing and telling people that we're here. So,
1: amen.
2: Think about that one time if you got some. Now, check it out. And then finally, our guy is back. My man, Conscious.
1: Conscious.
2: Came through while you guys see. Man, you guys were busy. Shout out, Syfy.
1: All right.
2: So, shout out to Conscious from Colorado.
1: Yeah.
2: He's one of the artists that we play here on The Movement.
1: My God.
2: Every Saturday.
1: Yep.
2: I'm going to have to pull some Conscious up and give him a little love this afternoon, too, man.
1: Yep,
2: I'm gonna have to do that one time. I also call him Leo, aka Leonardo, my favorite Ninja Turtle. My favorite Ninja Turtle.
1: He's gonna beat us up when he sees us.
2: No, he would never, because he is such a good man.
1: No, he's gonna beat us up, then pray for us, and then pray with us.
2: He's like, just call me Conscious,
1: right?
2: Man. But if you ever see a local artist outperforming and it's spelled KHANCHUZ, that's Conscious, and he is a Christian artist here in the Mile High.
1: Loves Flow.
2: Great dude. And man, it's always spreading the word of the Lord. So
1: real quick, let me backtrack a little bit too, because when you left, people were just, it was pouring in, right? Well, a couple anonymous people came in. We were talking about 1071. And then I got to give a big shout out to Patrick, because Patrick from Broomfield, all right, put us down for $52. And he says, I've been going through some rough times and have turned to the Lord for the first time in 20 plus years, bro, to help me guide me through something better in my life. The station has eased a lot of the stress and pain in my life. This is the only station I listen to now. Look, man, and this was our point, right?
2: Patrick, God is good.
1: Slim said this a while ago. He said, you know what? We're going to always be here for you. You can walk away. You can listen to us for 5 minutes and leave. You can come back. The door's always open. We're always going to love on you. 20 plus years for Patrick, and he's back. So, and we haven't even been here that long.
2: Well,
1: we're just talking about his relationship with God, right?
2: But he had a spot when he came back.
1: Yep.
2: He had a home to land on right here at Flow. So come on.
1: Because Jesus does the same thing. He's always with us. He loves you. He just wants you to come home. So shout out to Patrick, man. Appreciate you. And thank you for supporting the station.
2: So it's a brand new hour now that I just got here. I had to go have my little lunch break, but Tony been working.
1: Shout out
2: to Tony V right here.
1: I ran out of words.
2: Shout out to this man that loves the Lord so much.
1: Let's go.
2: He just don't stop. All right. But now I just got back here. It's a brand new hour. Every hour has goals. This hour's goal is $500. It can sound like a really big number right now. It can be like, Slim, just stop. But that is the goal for this hour. It's $500, and we can do that in different ways.
1: Come on.
2: But the main way is through the power of people. It's all of us coming together and saying, hey, somebody over here in Aurora says, I got a piece of that. Somebody in Denver says, I got a piece of that. Somebody else in Lakewood says, I got a piece of that. Westminster, Thornton, Commerce City. You, man, you're hanging in Green Valley Ranch right now. Like, man, God is good over here.
1: Right.
2: Wherever you're at, man. And we
1: Shout
2: need
1: out to the Bellows.
2: Multiple people from multiple places.
1: Come
2: so know, so like that's Denver three times. That's, you know, Aurora five times. Yeah. You know, you in Commerce City. Come on through. Castle Rock, man.
1: Castle Rock. I know we love you.
2: I know you kind of far, but at the same time, you be listening.
1: The signal goes down there, bro.
2: I know. Yeah. All right, so.
1: Greeley, where you
2: new
1: at?
2: New hour.
1: Man?
2: Goal for the hour is $500. However we get to it, let's just work our way there. Yep. Let's work our way there in little pieces. You could jump up right now and say, I got $20.
1: Yeah.
2: Come on by.
1: Yeah.
2: You can jump up and say, I got $100. Come on by. You can do a monthly gift. If somebody came through and said, hey, I got $50 a month.
1: Oh, man.
2: That's awesome too. They're right there. Come on. Would be the goal.
1: Yeah.
2: You know, just like that. So just some different things we throw out there at you. But however, if you say, man, I got $5 on it. Hey, five
1: everybody
2: is a,
1: counts.
2: Five is a part of that 500.
1: Yep.
2: So let's make it happen. Come along.

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1: This is Andrew from Aurora. I love the new Flow 107.1. 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

0: happy today's Thursday, right? Happy Thursday. Yes. Yeah. All right, yeah. So Flow 107.1 fundraiser. It's our May fundraiser, Tony V Slim. It's the Slim and Tony Show. And man, we're super excited about what God is doing with this radio station. And we're excited that you are a part of the Flow family. And in more ways than one, whether you're just listening, you know, you got you love the events that we do. You participate with the prayer wall. You've submitted music to the new Flow 107.1. We see you at the events. We're working with churches now. Things are growing here in the Mahi City with our radio station, and God is making it happen. There are also people who just listen and pray for us. There are people who tell everybody about the new Flow 107.1. We have a few volunteers. Shout out to our boy Blue. Shout out to our boy Brent. Shout out to Way. Way's been volunteering with us. Shout out to Syfy the Second. He definitely puts a lot of time on this radio station. So we have a lot of people who work with us in so many ways. And then you guys are listening. You're listening and you're contributing. And you're gifting the radio station so that we can keep doing this and pouring into people who need it most. And you might have been that person. You were the person that somebody prayed for. Or you were the person who's living something that they prayed for right now. You know, maybe you listened last year. Maybe you listened when we first signed on and you needed the new Flow 107.1 and you were praying about, where am I going to be, Lord? I just want to get closer to you. And the radio station got you to this point and now you're living in answered prayer right now. Come on! You are living in answered prayer! And now you're like, yo, man, I want to pour in and I want to give back to the next person because somebody else is praying for something right now that they need to get to the next couple of years. So that when we do the next fundraiser, that person's like, yep, I'm praying for this. I prayed for it. And now I'm living my answered prayer. Thank you, Jesus. Now, that being said, if that's you, won't you give now? Won't you give today? All right. One person right now. We're kicking off this hour looking for a leader of the magic number. And the number's been in my head is $20. If you can't do 20, that's fine. But a lot of people have been bringing it with 20, man. Like 20 is just jumping out.
1: Yeah. 20.
0: I don't even know what the biblical ramifications with 20 is. I don't. I was 20 a long time ago. I'll tell you that much. But the number 20, $20 is just, it sticks in my brain. And I know that he's going to provide. And you're helping us with that. So won't you give right now? $20. If it doesn't work for you, I want you to pray about it. Okay? But I want you to think about sowing a seed into somebody who needs Jesus right now. Somebody who needs positivity. Someone who needs healing. Someone who needs love right now. Who feels alone. I just had a homie hit me up and said, can you pray for me? Yeah, I'm going to pray. I got two people that pray for me. Right? Shout out to Hector and shout out to my boy B. Right? We're praying for you. We're praying for you. We're praying for your situations right now. I'm not going to put your business out there because that's not my business to do. But we're praying for our boys right now who just hit us up on the text, on our text, to say, pray for me. Pray for me. And that's what we do here. We're alive. We're here. But I want you to live your answered prayer. And I want you to sow a seed into somebody's answered prayer as well, even if it's your own, okay? So won't you give right now one person $20, one person, or 1071, 1071. Do it right now.
1: $10.71.
0: Yes. $10 or $10,071. That's fine too. $10.71 or $20 or whatever you have right now. 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

0: Big G-O-D.
1: Come on. Sorry, everybody. That was pretty bad.
0: That's why when you hear a woman on the radio and she's got a softer voice, you're like, yeah, that's way better than Tony and Slim.
1: Yeah, big guy. If you cringed as I sang, I apologize.
0: We're not easy on the ears.
1: I hope you didn't turn it off. I hope you can't. If you did turn it off, maybe you went and then you just came right back. And so now you're back. Hi. Sorry. So everybody,
2: oh my goodness,
1: thanks for being here. As we just, you know, have fun celebrating the Lord.
0: Yeah,
1: you know, Jesus brings us joy. So with joy comes jokes.
0: For real.
1: And that's how we do things here. Mile High, glad you're here. We are still looking for the first person. It's what, 227?
0: Yeah.
1: So we're looking for the first person this afternoon to join the Flow Giving family. Just because as we have been sharing with you, Flow is impacting our community.
0: Yep.
1: Flow is bringing people some joy. And with that joy, some jokes. But you know, a lot of people going, you know, we've heard from so many people today who say, you know, I've been going through tough times. Here was Patrick. Patrick said, I've been going through some tough times lately, and I've turned to the Lord for the first time in 20 years. Mm-hmm. Tony mentioned this earlier.
0: Yeah.
1: We're hearing these stories that let us know flow is working.
0: Yeah.
1: God is doing things. People are building a relationship with Jesus through this ministry,
0: come on,
1: through this Church on Wheels. And we thank you for being a part of it. And you're a part of it just by listening. Every time you come back and you tune in each day, whether you come for 5 minutes, 15 minutes, you're here all day, you pop in now and then, you hear every 3 days when you have a certain drive that you make, and it's like, yeah, this is the drive that I make when I listen to you guys. Whatever it is that brings you here, it's that moment when you're like, hey, it's some praise time.
0: Yeah.
1: You know, and every day here is a big praise party. Every day. So, you know, we thank you. You're a part of it when you listen. You're a part of it when you share with people. You tell people that we're here. Part of it when you pray for God's work through this ministry. For more stories of, man, people saying, I found this radio station that just reminded me, God knows me. God sees me. God's got a plan for me. So that's why we ask you to give right now and to be the first person, because it's been 29 minutes. Since I got here and haven't heard from anybody yet, and I would love for that person to be you. And Tony's given all these great amounts for you to join at. So whatever it is you can give, can you come along and join us?
0: And all I'm going to say is, will you do this now? Will you realize the impact that is happening right now, and know that the positivity and the seed that you're sowing, the hope, the hip-hop, this is real. And the Mile High City, man, so many people need this right now.
1: Amen.
0: And if you could just say, I got this. Let's be that first leader. Will you be that first leader, okay? You, no matter where you're at. This isn't even about a contest of what city's going to be first, but I'm hoping that I'm talking to you right now.
1: Yeah.
0: And you're going to be, you know, I got this one. I'm going to be the first one because I believe in what you guys are doing. I believe in what God is doing. Because there are a lot of people out there who need it.
1: Yeah.
0: They really need this. And you're making it happen. You might need it. You might really need this. 844-363-9356. And listen, you do need it. And maybe you can't afford it. That's okay. Pray for it. Tell somebody.
1: Yeah.
0: Let's blow the flow all over the Mile High City. Blow it up. Let them know. Okay? But right now, one person. 844-363-9356. 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
1: Shout out Conscious.
0: He is a member of the Christian Writers in Faith.
1: We gonna get our Jesus on.
0: Come on now. And a big shout out to the Christian Writers in Faith. Thank you, Conscious, for being a supporter of the Flow family.
1: Appreciate
0: you so
1: bro.
0: Much. And you can catch Conscious.
1: Multiple times, by the way.
0: Yeah, multiple times. Yeah.
1: Conscious gives, man.
0: Yeah, Conscious has been a big giver. Yeah. We appreciate him so much. Thank you, Conscious.
1: Conscious is very conscious of Flow 107.1.
0: Yeah.
1: You knew that was coming, right?
0: That was good.
1: Appreciate
0: that
1: was good. You.
0: Yeah, that's our guy right there. And appreciate you, my man.
1: For real.
0: Mile High, 844-363-9356. 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
1: Come on.
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1: 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Okay, so one person. We're going on 40 minutes.
0: Yep,
1: 40 minutes, and we haven't heard from anybody. And I get it. It's that transitional period where, you know, we're trying to get off work. We just came back from lunch. Food coma going on. You know, you got to get back to a meeting, or the boss is mad because you took a little too long at lunch. We get it. We get it. There are things happening right now. And the finish line is like, we can see it, though.
0: Yep.
1: We're like, oh, my gosh, we can see the finish line.
0: We won't be fundraising this time tomorrow.
1: No.
0: It will be done. This
1: last
0: ends
1: day.
0: Tomorrow at noon.
1: Yep.
0: So if you want to help us be fully funded, we need you right now.
1: And I believe you're going to help us cross that finish line. I believe by the time we get out of here, we're going to be like, yes, but we still have work to do.
0: Yeah, we do.
1: Okay?
0: 19 minutes left in this hour.
1: It all starts with one person right now. One person. Won't you give right now? One person. Just one. Just one. If it's two, if it's three, because we travel in threes, that's fine too. But right now, it kicks off with one. Who's going to pick up the baton? Who's going to pick up the baton and start running towards that finish line? Because we're waiting on you, fam. We need you. We can't do this without you, all right? 844-363-9356. Or flowdenver.com.

0: like that. Like, something like that. Hold up. Something like that. Yeah, something like that. Hold up. Something like that. Like, something like that. Hold up. Something like that.
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2: Hi, this is Elaine. I discovered Flow. 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

0: Y2 music on the new flow 107.1. Got the bass booming. People looking at you like, what is that? You're like, that's Jesus. We ain't never coming down. We riding high right now.
1: Jesus,
0: come on.
1: People.
0: Yes.
1: You in a spot to turn up. Ooh, the Jesus.
0: Turn it up, turn it up, turn it up. Flow 107.1 fundraiser going down right now. It's our May fundraiser. This is the last one of this season. Okay, so that being said, the summer, you're not going to hear from us from a fundraising standpoint.
2: Nah,
0: we're going to be out in the community partying with you, hanging out with you, barbecuing with you. Hopefully,
1: praising the Lord.
0: We're going to show up to your barbecue, and hopefully you got a plate for us, all right? Because we love us some barbecue. We love to chill. We love sports. We love to hang out.
1: It is Memorial Weekend.
0: Ooh, Memorial Week. It already kicks off. But you're not going to hear from us again until September.
1: Doesn't the Memorial Day weekend normally kick off Thursday?
0: It's kind of the kickoff to summer.
1: Right about this time.
0: Yeah.
1: This is like tomorrow.
0: Oh, yeah.
1: Is Friday,
0: tomorrow. Yeah, tomorrow.
1: But it's like Memorial Weekend right now.
0: Yeah, yeah. People are starting to check out. So don't check out just yet. We need you, right? Because seriously, on Friday, people take Friday off. They make it a 4-day weekend, right? They try to get off work early. And we recognize that. So today could be even more important than tomorrow for you to help us get across this finish line. All right, we are listener supported, and a lot of you guys, you know that. And if you're tuning in for the first time, let me tell you, we are listener supported. We have a few business partners that help us get to where we need to be, but you ultimately, you make the difference. You make it happen. You are the majority of why Flow stays on the air. We can't do this without you. And really, you help other people. You help other people with hope. You help other people hold on a little bit longer. And if Flow 107.1 has helped you strengthen your faith or helped you trust God in difficult seasons, then you need to support the mission today. You don't need to. Let me ask you, would you? Would you? Because when you see somebody else going through it, that might have been something you needed before you got to the place where you're able to give right now. And some of you are like, you know what? I'm just going to give because I need it, but I'm going to give knowing that it's coming. And it's not a lot. Any given amount helps us out. $5. Like literally, if you got five on it, that's okay. Slim says this all the time. We're a community of people. People matter. Mm-hmm. It's not even about the amount all the time. But if you're in a great place, that's awesome as well. So I want you to think about this, okay? $20, still looking for somebody at $20. But I want one person, just one person right now. Will that person be you? Will it be you here in the next 11 minutes? We're going on an hour without hearing anybody. So right now, we just need one person. 844-363-9356. 844-363-9356. I believe that one person is coming up soon. Just one. But if it's three or four, let's go. All right? FlowDenver.com.
2: We need you all.
0: FlowDenver.com. Yeah, because we can see this finish line. We're going to get there. You're going to help us,
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0: Hey,
1: come on.
0: Hey, I love this song. This trendsetter, Nathan Davis Jr., Limo Blaze, Will Be Done. I can listen to that over and over and over and over again. That song's fire.
2: I should
0: man.
2: Run it back.
0: Can you run it back?
2: I think I'll run it back.
0: Run it back. Okay, so real quick, but before you run it back, we got 3 minutes to go. We were asking for one person, and it's our Flow 107.1 May fundraiser, right? Because we're getting close to the finish line. We see it. I can't say we're close, because every time I see something in my vision when I'm driving, I'm like, oh, it's almost there. And it's like, oh, wait, that was not as close as I thought it was. You know, like when you're traveling.
2: Yeah.
0: Look at that tower. It's still like 18 miles away. Yeah, so... We can see the finish line. Now, that being said, we were asking for one person.
2: One person.
0: I knew you were there. I knew you were going to be. And then something happened while we were talking the last break, before we gave it a quick break. Let's give a shout out to Anonymous.
2: Hey.
0: Snyder, Colorado.
2: Coming out of... Where's Snyder, Colorado?
0: I think Snyder's next to Lone Tree.
2: No, I'm kidding.
0: I don't know where it's at.
2: I'm looking it up.
0: But $34 from Anonymous. We want to thank you.
2: Thank you,
0: Anonymous. And then, like, right after that, like, under the gun, it's almost like a buzzer beater at halftime or at the end of a game. Shout out to Dwight from Aurora.
2: $50. What up, Dwight?
0: Dwight says, I've been following since the day the station switched over and was caught off guard, but became grateful because in my heart, I've been waiting for a station like this to keep my spirit grounded and uplifted. I just pray that the world comes to know about Flow. God is so good. Let's go, Dwight. I love it.
2: He put all the S's and O's on it.
0: Oh, yeah.
2: He said, God is so good. Yeah, come on now. And I just looked up for
0: Snyder.
2: Our Anonymous and Snyder.
0: Yeah.
2: Snyder is past Fort Morgan, past Lodi, past Brush. You get to Snyder.
0: Snyder.
2: It is an hour and 43 minutes away.
0: Population of 4.
2: I did
0: Anonymous
2: up,
0: is the
2: I,
0: only guy
2: I
0: who
2: did
0: lives
2: not
0: there.
2: Look
0: or
2: up
0: or
2: the
0: girl.
2: I did not check the population
0: of Snyder. Shout out
2: Snyder.
0: Let's go.
2: Definitely the first time Snyder has ever been.
0: Snyder's on the map.
2: On the flow.
0: Shout out
2: map.
0: Snyder.
2: Snyder!
0: Yes.
2: What up, Snyder?
0: Do you know who the mayor of Snyder is?
2: I don't think
0: Snyder.
2: They qualify
0: Snyder.
2: For mayor. He's the
0: mayor and the sheriff.
2: It might be Anonymous.
0: His name is Snyder.
2: To Anonymous from
0: shout
2: Snyder
0: out.
2: And
0: Dwight. Man,
2: Dwight
0: appreciate you, Dwight.
2: Aurora.
0: All right, so wait
2: both
0: a minute.
2: It's
0: wait,
2: a
0: it's
2: 3
0: o'clock now.
2: Yeah, now it's 3
0: but,
2: o'clock.
0: But we got two.
2: We got two.
0: Can we get one more?
2: Oh, man.
0: Can we still make it three for three?
2: Yeah.
0: One more. All right, so we're going to kick off this hour. I think we're going to run it back with We'll Be Done, right?
2: Yeah, we're going to play
0: okay.
2: that again.
0: Okay,
2: we got to
0: so
2: play that again.
0: 844-363-9356. Okay, you saw amounts of $34 and $52. Can I get somebody to do $20? Can I get somebody to do $10.71?
2: Yeah, come on.
0: For 107.1, all right?
2: Come on.
0: One more person to complete the three. Because when there are three or more gathered, God is with us.
2: Come on now.
0: He's in the building. He's on the airwaves. All right. 844-363-9356.
2: One time for Dwight, wherever you're at, say, God is so,
0: so
2: good.
0: Good.
2: Oh, my bad. Wait,
0: ready?
2: God is so
0: good. Had to throw those extra S's in there.
2: Yeah. One more time.
0: Ready?
2: Wherever you're at,
0: God is so good. FlowDenver.com, 90 seconds. One more person,
2: one more
0: fam.
2: Person.
0: Complete
2: on.
0: The three
2: yeah,
0: here with the
2: on.
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2: All right, we're going to run this one back.
0: Run it back.
2: Because it was so good.
0: I love it. I love this song.
2: Trendsetter, Nathan
0: on.
2: Davis Jr.
0: I love this song.
2: And Limo Blaze will be done right now on Flow 107.1. Yeah, we run it back. Run it back. Because it's just so good. God is so
0: fire.
2: Good.
0: So good.

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1: Be done.
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0: Yeah, I'm not going to sing anymore.
1: Please don't. Yeah. This is a very important fundraiser, and every time we sing, we scare people away.
2: Oh, yeah, they're like, what? Man, what? We're out.
1: That's just the instant turn off.
0: Or no, maybe.
1: Slim and Tony singing again? I'm out. Oh, goodness.
2: Flow 1071 fundraiser. It's our main fundraiser, Tony V and Slim. It's a Slim and Tony show. That's the best thing we sing together. But let me say this. Sometimes they like, hey, I'm going to give if you shut up.
1: Yeah, for real.
2: I'll give you $30 if you be quiet.
1: I give you $30 not to sing.
2: Right?
1: Not to sing.
2: All right, so we were, like I said, our fundraiser working in threes right now. You are making the difference. You're the reason that we stay on the air. Well, this is the last one, and then after Memorial Weekend, we're done for the summer. Now, we're going to be on the air every day, but we don't come back for fundraising until September. So today matters. Today really matters. And I just realized something. Man, the weekend, it's a three-day weekend. People are going to start checking out tonight and tomorrow.
1: Yeah, like, it's Memorial Weekend,
2: I'm out. Vacation.
1: Man.
2: We
1: it
2: gone.
1: It is the unofficial kickoff to summer.
2: Yes. And that is why today is really important, because we don't even know if you're going to be here tomorrow. You might be out of town.
1: For a lot of people,
2: take the app with you, though.
1: For some people, the weekend is kicking off right now.
2: Yeah.
1: Right now.
2: But I'm hoping these gas prices keep you home so you can make a donation. No, I'm kidding. I want you to go have fun. I do. I want you to go have fun.
1: What kind of cruelty was
2: that? I know, right? I know. That was bad. Pray for Tony. Pray for Tony.
1: That was not
2: Listen,
1: okay.
2: We were looking
1: that was
2: for a,
1: not okay.
2: We were looking for a third person, and guess what? Guess what? Tashawn from Denver.
1: Tashawn!
2: Said, I got $50 on it! Yeah!
1: Come on, Tashawn. Tashawn in Denver, we appreciate you.
2: Man.
1: First-time giver. First-time giver to the Flow Giving family.
2: Thank you so
1: coming
2: much.
1: Coming through in a time of need. We appreciate you so, so much.
2: And then I was like, okay, well, that's cool. We got three now, but can we get three more? Can we start this all over again? Because we move in threes, right?
1: Yep,
2: finish line is getting close, fam. We're going to let you know. When we get to that finish line, you're going to hear this. Yes, you're going to hear that. That's the goal. Yeah, we can't play that just yet. But we can see the finish line. Okay, so then Joseph.
1: We're going to play the world's oldest sound effect.
2: I know, but it's amazing, right? That's us grabbing the flag. Let's come on. I still love that sound. Hey, parents, if you're old enough and you know what that's about, tell your kids about that sound, okay? Tell your kids about that sound. That is our goal, and we can see it. We can see it, all right? Let's begin by saying we move in threes, right? So we got our first giver to start three all over again. Joseph! Elizabeth!
1: Elizabeth.
2: $31. Right. Appreciate you.
1: Come
2: new
1: on,
2: giver.
1: Joseph.
2: First time giver.
1: Man. Joining the family. We appreciate you, Joseph. What's up? Extra horns for Joseph. Representing Elizabeth.
2: Yes.
1: Also the first person from Elizabeth today that we have heard from. Just like we heard from Snyder, Colorado a little while ago.
2: Yeah. Shout out to Elizabeth.
1: Put a little thumbtack down for Elizabeth.
2: We got
1: on
2: this
1: the map.
2: It's our imaginary map with thumbtacks.
1: Yeah, put it up there.
2: Yeah, ow.
1: He
2: I
1: said
2: got my
1: our imaginary map with thumbtacks. We don't have a map, people.
2: We don't.
1: Okay. All right.

0: We're going to play a couple songs and whatever's on your heart right now. And let's just get back to this, okay? Flow 107.1 is listener supported. You make it happen. What you're doing right now is pouring into people whose relationships feel heavy. And some of these people are praying, wondering if God or heaven is hearing them right now. They are going through it. But you are making it happen. Maybe you're going through it. And you're like, Lord, did you forget about me? I'm here. If you talk to God, he's listening, fam. And I want you to know that. That's what this radio station is doing. Hope is alive and faith still matters. Music, conversations, the prayers and encouragement. That's what we do here. We're real people. You're going to see us on the streets. We're going to love you. We're going to thank you. And we are going to shout you out and celebrate you. All right? 844-363-9356. All right? One more person to complete the three. We're going to play a song right now. And hopefully we get it within a song. Can we get it in a song? Let's try to see if we can get it in a song.
1: In this next song.
0: One song. One song. One song, one person.
1: We need you
0: right now. 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

this, but if y'all don't come, I got the holy one on me, I can't wipe it off. In the midst of the storm, I can't never crawl. Gave me 2 feet to stand on, I'ma stand tall. Y'all ain't been like this, but if y'all don't call, I might

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0: song. This song never gets old. Matthew
1: that the
0: 5,
1: first,
0: Terry and Anika remix. I think the girls were the us.
1: They did it before Tommy Zuko.
0: And you know what? Hey, big shout out to Anika. She's the first Christian hip hop female artist to perform at Rolling Loud.
1: Come on,
0: and so I thought about that. I'm like, you know what? God is going to put you in places you never imagined. She opened up a huge secular concert, and man, God is so good. You just never know where you're going to be spreading the word of Jesus. So shout out to Anika. 1K, if you also got that opportunity from a male side, they've had many men have done it before, but Anika was the first female Christian artist. Go ahead.
1: On a different page, because you're making me think about these really cool moments that happened. Yeah. Miles Minnick just got nominated for a BET Award for Best New Artist.
0: Are you kidding me?
1: Yeah.
0: Man, come on. See?
1: Yeah, ain't that awesome?
0: So this format is not only growing, but people are coming to Christ. And I'm telling you, man, it is huge right now. You're on the cusp of the beginning of what's happening with Jesus, and Flow 107.1 is part of the foundation of where Christian hip hop is happening. So right now we were looking for a third person, right? Because we had Joseph and Jeremiah. So Joseph from Elizabeth, Jeremiah from Aurora,
1: and we need you because fundraising ends tomorrow.
0: Yeah.
1: And noon.
0: So if you listen at this time tomorrow, we're not going to be here.
1: You're not going to be here. If this is your time,
0: y'all might be on vacation.
1: You're not going to hear any more fundraising.
0: Now's the time.
1: If this is your time that you're always on board with us, this is that time where we need you right now to join the Flow Giving family.
0: Well, something happened, okay?
1: Yeah.
0: Well, we said one song,
1: that,
0: right?
1: We needed that one more person.
0: Joseph, Jeremiah, and now the third J, Jessica and Parker! Let's go!
1: Come on, Jessica!
0: Woo! What did she say?
1: Jessica and Parker said, I listen to the station every single day.
0: Let's go, girl.
1: She said,
0: thank you, Jessica.
1: I live hip hop.
0: Yes.
1: And I love God, and the music just reaches my soul with so much positivity.
0: Oh, my gosh.
1: Thank
0: Amen.
1: You. And we say thank you right back.
0: Yeah.
1: Jessica and Parker, she put $40 down on the ministry. She is new to the Giving family, first time giver, and we thank you. But let's keep it going.
0: Keep it going. Jessica rounded out three, right? And
1: three
0: we move in threes.
1: Names all started with J.
0: The triple J. Let's go.
1: Jeremiah and Jessica.
0: So we want to keep this going. Jessica's going to hand the baton off to you.
1: Yeah,
0: Who is it?
1: You might have already called. We're waiting to see if you came through, but we need you right now.
0: I believe there's some people.
1: We need some folks right now.
0: Yep, they're in processing right now. I believe like something's going to come through.
1: But we need you.
0: Come on. 844-363-9356. We're moving in threes. And Slim said this best. We're not going to be here tomorrow. Tomorrow afternoon, we're going to... So if you had the intention, this is your time that you listen to the new Flow 107.1. Now's the time. The finish line is close, fam. I'm getting so excited. I can see it, but it's still far away. But we can see it. We're almost there. And we're going to get there. You're going to make it happen. 844-363-9356. We are listener supported.
1: We
0: can't do
1: right
0: this
1: now.
0: Without you. One person to
1: right
0: kick
1: now.
0: Off the
1: kick
0: new
1: off.
0: Three. 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
2: Hi, my name is Essence Rose, and I've been listening to Flow since the beginning, and my kids listen to it every day as soon as we get in. 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It uplifts me, the kids. My daughter even reads her Bible in the morning on the way as we listen to Flow. So we thank you guys. We love you guys, and we hope that this can grow into something much, much bigger.
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0: get old. Were we just singing this? Another level we go ride on the devil.
1: I love that song so much.
0: I remember we were singing this in the 2 o'clock hour, and I'm just like, man, it just sounds good again. It feels right.
1: That's my song.
0: Right? Flo 107 fundraiser going down.
1: By the way,
0: was it this morning?
1: That was this morning.
0: Oh, felt like 10 minutes ago. Were we on the air this morning?
1: Yes, we were on this morning.
0: Oh, man, we've been doing the dang thing for a minute. It is Thursday, our third day of our Flow 107.1 fundraiser, and we're not going to be here tomorrow afternoon. Okay?
1: If this is the time, if you're like, man, I listen in the afternoons with Tony every afternoon, this is the last day for you for the fundraiser. So, if you're like, when is this over?
0: Right?
1: For you, it's over today. Yeah. This is it. This is the last day. But that also means that for you, this is the last chance we have to ask you to please come along and join the Flow Giving family.
0: We also recognize that it's going to be a four-day weekend. There are a lot of people who are taking tomorrow off, so now is the time. If you had intention to give, give now, okay? I can do it tomorrow morning. Okay, that's fine, but you might be preoccupied to get your camping gear and get out of town.
1: Like
0: did I say
1: word.
0: Preoccupied?
1: That's a new word, but
0: preoccupied.
1: It's okay.
0: Preoccupied.
1: Preoccupied.
0: Preoccupied. The porcupine. There's a porcupine out there, too. Preoccupied.
1: I love it. No,
0: you might be busy. Okay, preoccupied. I like that's our new word. It's a new word at Flow.
1: That's right.
0: Faith, love, and optimism going down right now. All right, so now we begin a new three.
1: That's right. Looking for a new three.
0: New three. Here at flowdenver.com. All you got to do is jump on the website or your app right now. There's a donate button. And flowdenver.com takes 90 seconds to make a difference and impact on somebody's life, your friend's life, your cousin's life, your kids in the car right now. We love Jesus. We love Jesus.
1: God is so
0: good. Yes. So right now, 844-363-9356, we're going to start a new three. So the last person to give was Jessica. She got a baton. She's like, yo, who's taking this? Who's taking it? Well, guess what? Guess what? Darren in Denver.
1: Come on, Darren. Woo! Darren in Denver said, man, I'm going to jump on board and be that first of the new three to get you going.
0: Let's go.
1: And Darren said, here's $100 for the ministry. He is a first-time giver. And Darren wrote this. He said, my 17-year-old twins. How you do twins? Darren, how do you survive?
0: Right?
1: How do you survive? Okay, now, back up.
0: Shout out all to right. you, by the way.
1: Darren said, my 17-year-old twins get in the car and they never ask to change station. Shout out to the twins. What's up, twins?
0: Yes.
1: Darren went on to say, the message is positive and encouraging on a daily basis.
0: Man.
1: And thank you. Thank you for seeing that. Thank you for catching that. Thank you for being a part of this Flow fam.
0: Darren got teenage twins loving on Flow 107.1. Teenagers,
1: fam. What's up,
0: fam?
1: Twins? What's
0: teenagers.
1: Up, teenagers? What's up to the twins?
0: All right, so Darren had the baton.
1: All right, Darren started off.
0: And check it out. Like, he didn't even have it that long.
1: Nope.
0: Like, it just... Man, Ramon out of Aurora said, can I take that from you? Let me take that from you. Ramon!
1: Coming through!
0: What did he do, bro?
1: Ramon coming through from Aurora with a $20 a month, $21
0: a
1: month
0: gift. Come on, Ramon. Come on.
1: Impact in the year is $252, and Ramon is a first-time giver.
0: Come on.
1: Brand new!
0: Let's go!
1: Brand new to the Flow family. Thank you, Top Ramon.
0: Appreciate you.
1: It's like Top Ramon.
0: I got that. Top Ramon. Top Ramon repping
1: the A.
0: That's
1: right.
0: All right, so that's two people.
1: Darren and Ramon.
0: New set of three. Ramon has the baton, but don't let him have the baton too long. He wants to pass
1: it.
0: We need one more person.
1: Ramon is looking for you right now.
0: One more.
1: Ramon going to run out of breath running through the streets of the Mile High.
0: Yes.
1: With you, waiting for you to catch up to him and take this baton.
0: He's on 225 in Parker Road right now. We can't let him run too long, all right? 844-363-9356. One more person to complete the next set of three. Is it you? Yes, I know it's you.
1: We need one person
0: right now.
1: Will
0: it be you?
1: One person.
0: FlowDenver.com, all right? 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That's always been on my heart the last couple of days. If you got 20, can you do 20? Can you do a monthly gift of 20? Like Ramon, he did 21. So he said, you know what? I'm going to throw another dollar on that 20, Tony. $20.
1: Wherever you're at, can you say, Jesus?
0: Jesus!
1: Jesus! Hey, God is so good!
0: So
1: God is so good!
0: Good! One more person right now. Come
1: along and join us. And then come along and join us.
0: Yes. Scream it out. Let him look at you like you're crazy. But we're bragging on God right now.
1: You can look at the person driving next to you and just mouth it to him. Jesus.
0: They won't road rage you. Then they're like, man, God is protecting that person. Something's going on over there. I want some of that. Let me have some of that.
1: Come on now. Like I said, holler his name and then come along join us right here.
0: One more person. Let's complete the three right now. It is 3:36. Let's try to get this done in the next 5-10 minutes. 3:36 right now. Okay, so
1: Don't forget that comment bar, that comment section when you give.
0: We want to hear from you.
1: We want to holler what you say when you say, God is so good. Man, we going to say it for you. You put it down in that comment bar.
0: And if you're listening right now like, y'all, what's this craziness going on? We're listener supported. It's your new Flow 107.1. We love us some Jesus.
1: This is called joy.
0: We love Jesus.
1: That thing we was looking for called joy.
0: Joy. Joy. Joy. Joy in Jesus. God. All right, so check it out. 844-363-9356. One person. One more person.
1: One more person.
0: Any given amount. Let's go. 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
1: 20 folks ain't real on.

0: your familia. Denver's positive hip hop, the new flow 107.1. May fundraiser going down right now with Tony V and Slim. Slim and Tony show going down right now. We're losing our voices over here. But I'm telling you, it is so well worth it, right?
1: Absolutely.
0: Only time I lose my voice is on the weekends when I'm screaming basketball plays and defense 52, 31, 12. And now it's for our fundraiser because we've been screaming, Jesus,
1: Jesus.
0: Right now, let me just thank everybody who's participated in our Flow 107.1 fundraiser right now. We can go down this list of 100 names. I mean, there's so
1: many
0: people.
1: There's a lot.
0: But I want to thank you all, and you participated in many ways. Right now, if you're listening, you're participating. You're praying for us. You're being entertained. You are telling people about the new Flow 107.1, and you've given a gift to the new Flow 107.1. Shout out to all the first-time givers. You've discovered us, and you're like, you know what? I believe in this. I believe in what's happening. Mm-hmm. Our existing givers. Some people have been like, you know what? I was doing 10. I want to do 20. I was doing 30. I want to do 40. I was doing 50. I want to do 100 now.
1: That has been really
0: cool. That's happening.
1: That is
0: amazing.
1: So cool.
0: And we're so grateful for it. We want to thank you. Some people are like, you know what? I got $1,200. Let me just put 12 on it. Mm-hmm. I got $1,000. I got $2,500. Man. Thank you, thank you, thank you. You are the reason that this is happening. God is so good. God is doing big things. And listen, it's not just about the money, because we already know and we're telling you that this is what keeps Flow 107.1 on the air, listener supported. But man, let's talk about the relationships that we have. Let's talk about two live old school fools on the air right now who at one point probably didn't know. You didn't know. We didn't even. We're sitting here right now by a miracle of God.
1: Yeah.
0: We might not even be here today. Might not even be here alive. And because God is so good and he had a plan, now we're here with a Christian hip-hop radio station. What? And now we're reaching a community who loves hip-hop, and they're like, Jesus in this music? Jesus going hard right now? Man, and what is the purpose of this radio station? For people like you, for people like me, for people who at one point were praying for something like this, who needed hope, who needed a renewing of our faith, who needed a conversation, maybe a prayer. I tell you to pray for me all the time, fam. I'm praying for you. And there was moments in my life where I needed that encouragement. I'm glad that we have a home now where we can encourage people in the Mile High City and say, man, we love you. We're going to pray for you. You got this. You're going to get through this. And being listener supported, this is how this happens. This is when you make a contribution to the new 107.1, when you give a family gift, because you are a family.
1: Mm-hmm.
0: This is your radio station.
1: Amen.
0: And you walk away like, yo, that's mine. I did this.
1: That's right.
0: And you know what? Now you're helping people. Now transformation is happening. Now people, twins, two 17-year-old twins, reminding me of my grandson. My grandson was in the car with me one time. Mm-hmm. I had flow bumping, and it was a Miles Minnick joint. It was not with it. It was in the club. He had his head down. He's looking at his phone. Didn't have his AirPods on. The song comes on. He looks up, bobs his head, looks at me, doesn't say a word. Didn't have to. And I knew he was getting it. He was receiving it. Shout out my grandson, Jaden. Jaden looked at me like, he gave me like this nod, like, that's cool. Yo, that's cool. Because sometimes kids won't tell you.
1: Yeah.
0: They won't say it.
1: Mm-hmm.
0: But you can tell by the action that God is moving through them. God is working through them. You know what he does now? He got this little Jesus. He got the little baby Jesus figurine.
1: Uh-huh.
0: And he carries it in his pocket. And he shows me once in a while. And that's how I know God is working. My grandson is carrying a baby Jesus.
1: Oh, that's got to feel good.
0: Oh, it feels amazing. I took a picture and I shared it with everybody. And I'm happy. But when I think of those two twins, it reminds me that we have a lot of teenagers and young kids out there,
1: Darren's,
0: who are coming
1: twins
0: to Jesus.
1: Darren's,
0: yeah,
1: twins.
0: Yes.
1: Yeah, Darren.
0: Yes. Darren, shout out to your twins. And there are so many more stories of youth out there coming to Jesus. And just to be a part of that and be a platform and be a foundation, God is gifting this. So right now, will you make that gift? We're looking for that third person. Okay. Darren, Ramon, Top Ramon in Aurora. One more person.
1: Need somebody to join.
0: We need you to join, and we're working in threes right now. We can see the finish line.
1: We got 10 minutes left in this hour.
0: We can't do this without you. One person.
1: Before the end of the hour.
0: Let's do this.
1: Before 4 o'clock.
0: Come on.
1: We have to hear from that one person.
0: 844-363-9356. One person before the end of the hour. 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

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I started a challenge to only listen to Christian music in my car, and it has impacted my kids. I talk about it all the time with my friends, and

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0: all my blessings. That's Tommy Prophet. It's the new flow on the 701 Denver's Positive Hip Hop. It's Slim and Tony, our May fundraiser. We are approaching the finish line. And thank you for being here. Thank you for being a part of it. This all wraps up tomorrow at noon. So if this is the time that you are normally listening and you're not here like in the morning or at that time before noon, you won't hear this tomorrow.
1: No.
0: We will not be in fundraising. And you might be saying, I'm so tired of hearing you talk about fundraising. Well, we are listener supported, and we only do it because we're not here without you. This ministry exists because of the congregation. It's Church on Wheels, and that's you. So we can't do it without you, and that's why we ask, can you come along and join us? And if this is your time, if you part of Tony's Ride or Die in the afternoon, you part of this afternoon team, somebody needs to hear this team.
1: Yeah, I don't know who needs to hear this. Right.
0: If this is you, well, we're asking, can you come along and be a part of the Flow Giving family? If you just can just join us at any given amount.
1: Yeah, we got 1 minute left to get one more person. One more. And listen, it doesn't matter what the amount is. Like I said, we move in threes, and you are making it happen. We're about momentum. We're about just bringing people together as a community. I love the way when Slim first said this, he said, this is about people. It's not about amounts of dollars. It's about a community coming together and letting people know that they stand for Jesus and they stand for this radio station who supports the word and getting the word out to everybody. And that's just it. Like, we have this platform. We have a new radio station. And I can tell you right now, there are still a ton of people in Omaha City who don't even know about the new flow. They're discovering us daily, by the minute, by the hour, and that's because of you. You make it happen. And don't you want that for your friend? Don't you want that for your fellow neighbor? I mean, man, we got a lot of craziness going on right now. Can't we all just get along? Wouldn't you rather have that?
0: Yeah.
1: I'd rather, instead of somebody talking about me, I'd rather have somebody pray for me. Wouldn't you want that? Instead of bad-mouthing somebody, instead of having beef with somebody, we should be praying for people. A lot of craziness is going on right now, and that's what this radio station does. We try to be the positive. Just, you want to get out of the crazy? Come to Flow 107.1. Positivity here all the time. We're going to love on you. Yeah, we're going to accept you. We're not going to judge you. You're going to find peace and solace here, and we're going to help you try to get through this pain. God's got you. He's going to get you ultimately through that, but we're here as vessels. So that being said, one more person.
0: Been 40 minutes since we heard from anybody.
1: Ooh, come on.
0: 40 come minutes on. Since anybody said, you know what? I believe in the ministry.
1: Yes.
0: I believe in what's going on here. Now, I know you're here. I know you're listening. I know you believe, too. I know that you love what you got here, because that's why you got us turned on.
1: Amen.
0: But I'm asking, can you come along and say, hey, I've got $10 towards the ministry, $20 towards the ministry, $20 a month, $50, $50 a month, $100, whatever it is for you to help us to be fully funded through the summer.
1: Any amount.
0: Any amount that
1: you
0: got.
1: Come on.
0: All right.
1: It happens right now.
0: We need you right now.
1: 844-363-9356. You can also text GIVE to that same number. But the easy route, it only takes 90 seconds, fam. 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One more person. And now we're going to kick off the 4 o'clock hour, because it's been like 42 minutes because we talk so much. And you're probably like, yo, Tony, Slim, shut up. Well, do me a favor. I'll shut up. But somebody put 10 on it right now. For 5. Not just to shut me up, but because you believe in the ministry. You believe.
0: Quiet, Tony.
1: Okay.
0: Here's $10.
1: All right. 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Let's go.
2: Hey, check, check, check. Yeah. Whoa, whoa. If there's one thing I know.
3: No.
2: Hey, yeah.

0: Sectarian. God is for you, fam. Denver's positive hip hop, the new flow 1071. Tony V Slim, it's the Slim and Tony Show. So, hey, this is what's happening right now. It is our Flow 1071 May Spring fundraiser going into summer. Memorial Day weekend is on its way tomorrow, man. Today is the last afternoon you're gonna hear. So if you listen to us at this time, I'm not even gonna be on the air. I'm gonna be like you, looking for some peace and some quiet, some camping, something, some family stuff. No, I ain't doing that. I got basketball tournaments anyway. So that being said. It's our fundraiser. We're not going to be here tomorrow afternoon. But because we roll in threes, we've been asking you to do something today. Today becomes more important because there is a four-day weekend. Some of y'all are already checking out. Some of you guys are leaving right now, right? Some of you packing it up. Tomorrow morning, you're going to be gone. So we have a fundraiser. We still have to meet these goals, and you know, we can see this finish line. We're almost there. And we were asking for a third person. We prayed about it. We said we feel it. We know somebody's out there. So Darren Gay from Denver, Colorado, $103. Top Ramon from Aurora, Colorado, threw in $21 a month. Let's go. And now Chris from Commerce City.
1: Come on, Chris.
0: Yeah. Let's go.
1: Chris in Commerce City coming through. Chris, first time giver, just joining the Flow Giving family. Thank you so much, Chris, because it had been a minute.
0: Appreciate
1: since
0: you.
1: We had heard from Ramon.
0: Yeah.
1: Been a while since Top Ramon had come through.
0: Yes.
1: And now, Chris, thank you. Chris
0: thank
1: in
0: you,
1: Commerce
0: Chris.
1: City. And Commerce City. I've been waiting for Commerce City all day.
0: Right?
1: All day I've been waiting for Commerce City, Chris.
0: Chris was always there. He just said, I got you. I'm going to get you when I get a minute.
1: Y'all, man. I've been waiting, man. My city.
0: Shut up, Commerce City.
1: Commerce City, Chris.
0: Shout out,
1: I got
0: Chris.
1: $41 for the ministry.
0: Love
1: Thank
0: it.
1: You so much, Chris.
0: Thank
1: and he
0: you.
1: Dropped this message right here. He said, spreading kindness and walking in blind faith, praying for a healing for me and my son and enemies.
0: Oh, come on.
1: Praying
0: come
1: for
0: on.
1: My enemies.
0: Were we just talking about that? Instead of being mad at somebody, we're going to pray for somebody.
1: Come on, Chris.
0: Right?
1: Come
0: instead
1: on,
0: of talking
1: Chris.
0: About somebody, we're going
1: to
0: pray for
1: Shout
0: those
1: out
0: people.
1: Shout out to your son, too, Chris.
0: Chris, you get it, man. And you're teaching your son an awesome thing. All right,
1: yeah,
0: so,
1: man. Shout
0: all right, so
1: out
0: listen.
1: Chris.
0: Listen we got the three, and we move in threes. Now I got some really good news.
1: All right.
0: We had an anonymous giver get a hold of us, and this person said, I got $1,000, but here's the catch, okay? $1,000. We're going to get this, but they want anyone who gives any amount, okay? Anyone who gives any amount, they're going to put $100 on every gift. 10 people, 10 slots.
1: Come on now.
0: Any amount. So
1: Come
0: if you give
1: now.
0: Us $10 right now, flowdenver.com, 844-363-9356, they're going to put $100 on it.
1: Make
0: $50.
1: $50
0: it's going to be $100
1: on
0: it. $100. We're going to match you. Yes.
1: All right. Somebody want to go real big, and they're like, I got $100 a month. The first month, we'll get $100 on it.
0: First, yes.
1: All right.
0: We're going to match that first
1: right,
0: month.
1: I love you.
0: So 10 slots, 10 people at
1: Bonus!
0: Any given amount.
1: Bonus
0: time.
1: Bonus.
0: All right. So here's what I want you to do.
1: Big Jesus bonus.
0: Yes. If you got 50, it's going to be 150. Okay.

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1: bonus
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1: right there.
0: That.
1: Big bonus.
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1: Yep.
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1: any
0: 10.
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1: amount.
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0: Mile High City, you are worthy. Denver's positive about the new Flow 107.1 May fundraiser. This is our last afternoon. It's Thursday afternoon. You know what's crazy? In the beginning, I'm like, man, we got four total days to go, and now we're at the end of the third day.
1: This is it.
0: An hour and afternoon too.
1: Yes, last afternoon.
0: Hour and 37 minutes, and the afternoon is done. And then tomorrow, we're only on until noon.
1: Yeah.
0: So and again, listen, I already know what's going to happen tomorrow. A lot of people are going out of town, so this is now the time for your intention. If you were intending to give, my people's in the afternoon, now's the time. And this is even a special time, because right now, 10 people, 10 slots, any given amount. We have an anonymous listener who helped us out with $1,000, and they're going to throw $100 on every gift that you give to the new Flow 107.1. And we might even give you a cowbell.
1: You might
0: I don't know.
1: Some cowbell.
0: Come on.
1: You might
0: some, cowbell love. That's
1: it ain't
0: special.
1: Real without the cowbell.
0: We rarely bring the cowbell out, all right? So the fact that the cowbell is making an appearance is huge. That's a big deal.
1: That means there's a big challenge
0: That's
1: happening
0: a
1: right
0: big
1: now.
0: Big deal.
1: This is a $1,000 challenge. And what that means is any time that you give right now, a $100 bonus gets added to whatever you give.
0: Yep.
1: Up to $1,000. So that means we got 10 spots. So 10 people can give.
0: Yep.
1: And every time you give, $100 gets added on. And it's no matter what amount you choose to give. If you're like, you know what? I've been hearing Tony say this magic number of 20 over and over. He keeps saying 20 is the number, right? Well, if you could come through and make 20 your number, we add 100 to it, and it becomes 120. Just like that. You could say, you know what? I want to do 50. We still add 100 to it. It becomes 150.
0: Come on.
1: All right. If you're like, man, I got 15. It's not the number. It don't matter. At 15, we add 100 to it. It's 115.
0: Yeah.
1: So really, right now, awesome opportunity to join the Flow Giving family. You know we love to holler your name. We want to read your message, too. If you want to share with us how God is working through this ministry with you, anything that you feel when you're listening to Flow.
0: I love it.
1: It could be like, I'm giving so that Tony talks less. All you have to do is go to flowdenver.com. FLODenver.com. I will also talk less if you give.
0: Yeah. And just so you know, my wife will stuff something in my mouth.
1: She already does that.
0: Yeah. So here, eat this hot dog, shut up, and stop talking. So listen, right now's the time.
1: Big bonus right now.
0: We are close to the finish line, and listen, please help us get there. But also, don't do it for me and Slim.
1: No.
0: Do it because this radio station means something to you. It means something to your friends, your family. Things are changing for the good. Faith, love, and optimism. That's what we do here at the new Flow 107.1. Faith, love, and optimism. So let me just say this, okay? You're thinking about it, you know, and you got an Amazon cart, or, you know, you go to Starbucks in the afternoon to get that refresher, or maybe even that third cup of coffee like us, or that 10th, you know, we be doing like 10 Red Bulls a day. shout out our energy. My stomach already hurts. But for real, put Flow 107.1 in your cart, okay? And I'm telling you, like, man, I don't know if I can do this. I don't have a lot of money right now. If you had $5, it's $105. Seriously, that's crazy, right? So this would be the time if you had $5, or if that's all you got, and you were like, I just wasn't sure, I don't think I got enough, but wait a minute, now it's $105? There's an anonymous listener who's going to help me with my $5 to make it $105? Man, that is huge. You got 10? It's $110. You got 20. 20 is my favorite number right now. I've been praying about this, so let me pray for you right now. Lord, Father God, I know there are people out there who are just, they're struggling right now. And we just want to pray for them. We want to pray for whatever they're going through. We pray that you put healing on their hearts, healing on their heads, and take away the worry. Take away the, I don't know what tomorrow brings. And reassure them that whatever they're investing into is going to come back tenfold. Whether it's finances, whether it's their relationships, whether it's drawing closer to you, Lord Jesus. I pray that everybody under the sound of my voice right now can say, you know what, Lord, I know you're with me. I know I'm forgiven. I know I'm loved. And I want you to know that, Mile High City, you are loved. God, we just pray, first and foremost, if there are people out there and listeners who just love this radio station, well, we love them back. No purchase necessary. They don't have to give anything. But we're just asking that you open their hearts and minds to praying for the radio station, to telling people about the new Flow 107.1 and spreading your word, Lord Jesus, spreading what you are doing in the Mile High City for the kids, for the family members, for those in pain, for those who are ailing right now, for those who are suffering, for those who are dealing with addiction. We pray that you can bring them to some sort of peace, some sort of healing. Get them on the road to begin to get them on the right path. Because you can. You will. You are the giver of all miracles. You are so powerful and you are so worthy of praise, Lord Jesus. We pray for this Mile High City. We pray for this platform to continue to grow. And we pray for our listeners to hear the calling under the sound of my voice. And not just for giving, not just for financial purposes, Lord, but for growing your will, for expanding and telling everybody about who you are, Father God. In Jesus' name we pray. Amen.
1: Amen. You almost, in the middle of that prayer, got a...
0: I almost dropped the horn on you. Because, hey, listen,
1: amen,
0: prayer,
1: bro.
0: Prayer doesn't amen. Always have to be about, you know, being on low moments. Prayer can be like, yo, Jesus,
1: amen.
0: Come on, God.
1: Amen.
0: You promised
1: Jesus.
0: Us. You promised us life.
1: God,
0: you promised
1: so
0: us new beginnings.
1: Good.
0: Your promises, we take your promise, Lord, and we're going to run
1: so
0: with
1: good.
0: It.
1: God is so good.
0: You are good.
1: God is so good.
0: You're
1: all
0: good.
1: The time. All the time.
0: FloDenver.com right now. 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All right? We're going to pull $100 for everybody who just drops $5,
1: everybody
0: $10,
1: gives,
0: $20.
1: Everybody that gives gets $100 put on
0: come
1: it
0: on,
1: right
0: fam.
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0: awesome time right now for you to join us as part of the Flow Giving family.
1: Yes. And reason for celebration, because we celebrate God's love every day. But we also want to celebrate you, because we had 10 slots. We have an anonymous giver who gave $1,000 and said, I'm going to throw $100 off of every gift that you get for the new Flow 107.1 from your listeners. So, big shout out to Alicia from Aurora.
0: What's up, Alicia?
1: She got 20 on it, and she says the songs are uplifting.
0: Thank you.
1: Becomes 120.
0: Just like that. There's a bonus on that.
1: Yes.
0: All right, so that's what's happening right now. Everybody that gives until we use up this $1,000 is going to get a $100 bonus on any of their giving.
1: Yes.
0: Earlier, Chris from Commerce City came through. And I said, Chris is the only person we have heard from in Commerce City. A city that I am constantly showing love to. Constantly saying, where are my Commerce City folks at?
1: Yes.
0: And then right now, hearing that there's a bonus coming out of Commerce City right now. Staying anonymous, but coming out of Commerce City, we got a first-time giver saying, I've got $20 towards the ministry. Can
1: what
0: we
1: you
0: bonus
1: gonna do
0: that?
1: With that?
0: We
1: yeah.
0: gonna put 100
1: yes.
0: on it. That makes it 120 right now.
1: All right.
0: And we got more space for you right now at flowdenver.com.
1: Yes.
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1: So let me just tell you, I wrote $100 down 10 times. And I just crossed it off 2 times, right? 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So we have 8 more to go. 8 more to go. 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
1: 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I don't even want you to, don't even jump on right now. I want you to take a moment and say, God, how much? How much, Lord? I only got 5. I only got 10. I got this 20. You know what? God's been good. I got 50. I got 100. Pray about it real quick, okay? 844-363-9356. You're going to talk to somebody, and they'll help you get through it if you do it that way. 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Pray about it. And then knock off one of these slots. 8 more slots to go at $100. We're adding $100 to your gift right now. 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Can you do it? 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We need you now. 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

0: gospel, spreading the word, because you can just drop that seed and be like, hey, yeah, I listen to Christian hip hop. Have you ever heard this station? And then you never know how God's going to use that in the future to bring through his message and his word to the people that need it at the right moment, right when they need it. So I just wanted to say thank you so much for being a blessing. Like, really, you don't even know all the lives you're changing daily. So bless you. Keep doing what you're doing. Let's do it for the kingdom. Let's go.
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0: That's M6 featuring Tomorrow's Over Concrete Rose. It is the May fundraiser here. Slim and Tony with you. This is the last fundraiser into the fall. No fundraiser in June, July, or August. This is how we fund ourselves through the summer. And we thank you for seeing the mission, seeing how God works through this ministry and being a part of it. Right now, awesome opportunity for you to join us because there is a challenge going down, which means right now your giving is going to get a bonus. So whatever your giving amount gets $100 bonus added to it thanks to a Flow family member who said, you know what? I love what's going on.
1: Yeah.
0: I got $1,000, but I want to use it in a special way, which is I want to motivate people to give.
1: Right.
0: And what's really awesome is they didn't say, hey, you got to match me or anything like that.
1: No.
0: They were like,
1: any amount.
0: Just you give.
1: Yeah.
0: And then I give.
1: Yep.
0: So that's really awesome.
1: And this is rare because we've done a couple listeners, anonymous listeners, did the $50 one, right? We'll throw 50. This is, we've never done 100 before.
0: Yeah.
1: So this is somebody's been listening and they're like, I'm gonna double that.
0: Uh-huh.
1: We're gonna do 100.
0: Yeah.
1: So I've already marked off two slots. We have 8 more to go. Any given amount, 844-363-9356. Slim said something a while back that just continues to resonate with me. It's not just about giving, but it's why you give and who gives. This is a community of people that care about each other. This is a community that continues to grow a radio station and provide a safe environment. How many times have, as a parent, have you walked out of a room and you're worried about maybe there's a group of kids in there and you're worried about maybe what's going on, what the content on the TV screen is or the content coming over the speakers and you're like, I don't know if I should leave. With the new Flow 107.1, you can walk out, fam, and you ain't got to worry. In the car, come on, man, you can turn up. Turn up in the car and you can let that sound bleed out of the windows and into the environment next to the car next to you because it's positive music. It's faith, love, and optimism. Okay? And this is about trust. This is about believing that God is still good when the answers don't come fast. You're like, why, Tony? Why should I do this? My money's tight. Relationships are heavy right now. I'm praying, wondering if heaven is hearing me right now. It does. It will. And it's going to get better. Hey, trusting God, listen, let's not pretend that it's easy. But it's choosing to believe that he's still working even when we can't see it. And so when you make that gift, when you throw 10 on it, not only are we going to throw 100 on it, but you are sowing a seed into positivity, faith, love, and optimism. Doesn't always happen overnight, but I guarantee you, I said this before, just listen to us. Stay listening, and your life will change. Positivity will overtake you. We say this all the time. When you first wake up, put Jesus in your head before you put yourself in your head. Mm-hmm. And your day will begin a little bit better. You'll have more self-control. You'll start to see, and the things that you were like taking for granted, like Forrest Frank said, I got something to be thankful for. That change happens. All right, here we go. FlowDenver.com. Listen, I got to get to the point here because we have to move. We're running out of time. This is the last afternoon. It is, what time is it?
0: 4:46.
1: We got 14 minutes, all right?
0: Yep.
1: 14 minutes before 5 o'clock. We're here till 6, but the urgency is now. 8 spots. 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

0: 1071. Everything is going to be all right, fam.
1: Amen.
0: We got to live by that, right? And it's crazy because a long time ago, I can't remember if it was a teacher or where I heard it from, but somebody just, it was in class. I think it was Mrs. Law. And she said, it will get better. Things will get better. And so when I hear this song, Everything's Going to Be All Right, I'm reminded that, man, I lived in the hood. I came from the projects. And things have gotten better. Things have gotten better. And not just from living in the projects, okay? Things have gotten better for me from a relationship standpoint. Who I've grown to be as a person. I wasn't perfect. I can't. I'll be the first to tell you, man. I was out there, and thank God there were no camera phones when I was growing up.
1: Right.
0: For real. But that's real talk. But at the end of the day, I'm a better person because of that. I'm a better person because I chose Jesus. I chose God. I've always had God in my heart. I knew who we were. Remember, I'm singing my little Sunday school songs to you, because those are no, you can't get to heaven without S-A-L-V-A-T-I-O-N. And I'm spelling salvation for you, okay? But for real, God has always been a part of my life, and I think that's the biggest reason I'm alive. So that being said, everything's gonna be all right. Keep focusing on God. All right. 844-363-9356. We got a challenge going down right now.
1: Yes, we
0: ten
1: do.
0: Slots. 10 slots. An anonymous listener said, I'm gonna put $100 on every gift that you get, Tony and Slim. $100 on every gift. So far, we crossed out 2. And what happened, Slim?
1: Man, we ain't done yet around here.
0: What happened?
1: Man, in Centennial.
0: Let's go.
1: Got a shout out to, I believe it's Guercy.
0: Okay.
1: Guercy or Guercy.
0: Okay.
1: One of those two. I'm so sorry.
0: Guercy or Guercy.
1: So
0: we can
1: sorry.
0: Get your name correct. Donate another.
1: No.
0: I'm kidding.
1: Guercy. You know what? For everybody, so that you guys can all judge me and go, Slim, you're so wrong. G-U-E-R-C-Y.
0: Guercy.
1: Guercy. Right now they're in their car going, Slim.
0: Man, you're
1: shaking, just shaking your head at the radio, right? Going, this is what I gave to you. For you to butcher my name.
0: You know what they're doing? Give my money back.
1: Give it back until you can spell it right, Slim. Guercy.
0: Shout out.
1: Just
0: mad
1: a big
0: love.
1: Shout out to you. Wrote the message, positive vibes and words, and gave $50 to the ministry.
0: Woo!
1: And we add $100 to that.
0: Let's go.
1: So it's $150, and thank you.
0: Thank you.
1: Come on now.
0: Let's go.
1: And you still have to forgive me on the name.
0: yeah, forgive us on the name. But wait, there's more. Okay? I just marked off 7 spots to go. But now Becky from Highlands Ranch. $10 per
1: Come
0: month.
1: Come on, Becky.
0: Let's go.
1: Amen. $10 a month. That's $120.
0: Yes, for the first month.
1: And we add $100. Woo. So that's $220 in the year.
0: Yes.
1: Just like that.
0: Man.
1: Thank you so much.
0: Thank you, Becky. Becky writes, not to throw shade, but it's nice to have an alternative to the other Christian station in Denver. Slim, last giving drive, you shared your testimony, and it meant a lot to hear you and the other DJs get vulnerable.
1: Thank you.
0: Love me some Jesus, filled rap and hip hop. You guys take care of me. My drive to and from work. God bless you.
1: Oh, Becky.
0: Come on.
1: Thank you. God
0: Becky.
1: Bless
0: thank
1: you, Becky.
0: Thank you, Becky. Let's go. That's my hood. Shout out to my hood.
1: We ain't heard from nobody in Highlands Ranch until you today, Becky.
0: My hood
1: you.
0: Father. Thank you, Becky. And you know what? We're probably neighbors. So if you see me on the streets, punch me in the face. I mean, say hi to me.
1: poor Tony. Tony's tired, everybody. It's been a long couple
0: of
1: days.
0: But listen, we just marked off 4 slots
1: at
0: $100.
1: Six more to go.
0: 844-363-9356. It's 4:57. Can we get 6 more before we get out of here?
1: Yeah, we're done.
0: I believe
1: we're done at 6 o'clock.
0: We're done at 6.
1: So,
0: yeah, we don't know what the pace is going to be. We can see the finish line, but.
1: Yeah,
0: come on.
1: We need you right now. Whatever you're giving them out,
0: yep.
1: Everybody's giving them out gets $100
0: bonus. We're throwing
1: $100. We got 6 more slots.
0: 100.
1: That means we got space for you. So come join Alicia. Come join Anonymous.
0: Yes.
1: Come join Guercy.
0: Oh,
1: jeez.
0: We're throwing $100. H-U-N-N-E-T. $100.
1: And Becky, come join
0: come
1: them
0: on,
1: all.
0: Becky.
1: You next. We need you next. FloDenver.com. 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

big brother. 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

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Only one way up to heaven, that would never be another. 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Ain't no break time, I just clocked in. Praise dance, this ain't double dutch, but I'm hopping. 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

0: update me later when we get there.
1: Hey, I'ma be a big brother. You ain't got a lot. Come on. Shout out to all the big brothers. Shout out to the men in the making. If you let her make her cry, then you can really say you love her. But the devil is a lie. I don't wanna see you suffer. Keep on playing. Got it. Go mess around and pull your covers.
2: Denver's positive about the new flow 107.1.
0: If I said it, then I'm in. Then I'm in. When I utter, I stutter when I utter.
2: Yeah.
1: Denver's positive about the new flow 107.1. We getting some anger out with that song. Come on, yeah! Flow 107.1, your boy Tony V. Slim. It is our May fundraiser. This is the last afternoon. This is the last hour that we're on there. What are we going to say? What are we going to say?
2: I wasn't angry. It was big, good God. Like, like going like Tommy Zuko with,
1: right?
2: You know, come on, Jesus.
1: No, listen, when EGR talks to you, you better act right. That's all I'm saying, man. Right?
2: Really. My challenge going down right now. An awesome opportunity is we are in the last afternoon of our Flow fundraiser.
1: Come on.
2: Not going to be here tomorrow at this time doing this. This is the last afternoon. So, a great challenge happening on happening right now. Flow family member said, I'm going to add $100 to everybody who gives until we have used up $1,000. So they gave us $1,000 to use. That means 10 spots for you. And so far, four people had joined us. The last person was Becky in Highlands Ranch. What's up, Becky?
1: Becky!
2: And my then we got to say what's up to Jose in Thornton.
1: Let's go, Jose.
2: Jose in Thornton. Come on now. Jose said, look, I'm a first-time giver. I am joining up. And he's got $25 towards the ministry. We add $100 to that from our Flow family member. So, Jose, that's $125. Yeah. Thank you, Jose. Jose dropped this message. He said, thank you for your testimonials and hype. I love God and want to support anyone who supports our Father in heaven. Thank you for this station.
1: Yes.
2: Thank those who donate to keep faith alive. And thank you that make it possible.
1: Come on.
2: Mile High, thank you for being a part of this fundraiser. Jose, thank you for joining up.
1: Yes.
2: And we still have space for more. We got space for you.
1: Come on.
2: And then look who came jumping in right now. Hey, coming out of Aurora.
1: Hey, Tom.
2: It's Floyd and Janice. What's up, Floyd and Janice? What up, fam?
1: Yes.
2: And Floyd and Janice said, hey, look, we got another 21 to put on the on the fundraise right now.
1: Come on.
2: So, hey, that's that number that Tony keeps throwing out there saying, hey, can you come with a 20 on it?
1: Yep.
2: So we add 100 to that now.
1: Come on.
2: That's 120 for Floyd and Janice.
1: 1, 2, 3, 4, 5, 6.
2: That's six people, right?
1: Ooh, six people. Four slots to go.
2: Four more spots.
1: Any amount. An anonymous listener who is helping us out right now with an extra $1,000 is throwing $100 on your gift. Think about that. Janice and Floyd, they threw 21 on it, 121. Jose threw 25, 125. The math is easy. Tony can do that
2: type
1: of math.
2: We mathing.
1: Let's go. All right, so four more to go. The new Flow 107.1 fundraiser. This is the last afternoon, fam. We got 49 minutes, bro. 49 minutes. And you ain't going to hear us tomorrow afternoon.
2: That's right.
1: We're almost to the finish line. We are so close to the finish line.
2: Last 49 minutes running to the finish line in this fundraiser.
1: We're
2: going to be fully funded.
1: Yes.
2: We're going to be fully funded. You're going to get us there. You're going to get us there.
1: We believe.
2: Right now, though, let's put a bonus on your giving. Let's put a bonus on your giving on this journey to the finish line.
1: Right now, I want you to be one of four. 844-363-9356. I'm talking to you in the car. Talking to you getting ready to get off work. You're in front of your laptop. I'm talking to you on a phone right now. Got the AirPods on. You. Four. FlowDenver.com. It only takes 90 seconds. Any given amount. Any. Pray about it. Talk to God. All right? Four. FlowDenver.com. Let's go.
3: 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I'm about to

0: Always difference positive about the new Flow 107.1. Yeah, sunny days, and that's a promise that God is going to take care of everything. And no matter what you're going through, things will get better. Flow 107.1, it is our May fundraiser.
1: Come on now.
0: And we have, let's

0: afternoon.
1: 42 minutes to go.
0: 42 minutes.
1: Yeah, you're not going to hear from us tomorrow. Four slots, 42 minutes.
0: We got a challenge happening right now.
1: Yeah, so one of our listeners said, I got $1,000. I got $1,000 on it. And they said, well, what I'm going to do is for everybody who gives any amount. Okay? So that's you right now. Any amount. Whatever you give, they're going to throw $100 in addition to your gift. So, 20 becomes 120. Yeah. 25 becomes 125. And right now, we've already crossed off six slots. Four slots to go.
0: Yeah.
1: All right. So it's that easy, fam. All you got to do is listen. I got $5. I got $10. I got $100. Whatever you have on it, whatever's on your heart. But I also want you to think about this. What does this radio station mean to you? What does Flow 107.1 mean to you, your family, your kids, your neighbor, your mom, your grandma? I guarantee you, if you let mom listen to this or your grandma, she'd be like, what is that? And then hold on. Wait, did they say Jesus? Now my grandma talks like this. Mijo, did they say Jesus? They did, grandma. Ay, Dios mío, mira.
0: Yeah,
1: that's a good song right there. That's how my grandma talks. She goes, I can't believe you are listening to that, but it sounds good. They said Jesus. That's how my grandma talks, all right? Listen, Latinos, you already know. Come on.
0: Yeah, but
1: I'm telling you, my grandma would approve. My mom already approves. She loves this station. And she didn't like hip-hop. She grew up on country. She likes hip-hop because Jesus is in the message now. The wifey, all about it. Oh, her Christian music was different. She was the other Christian music. And now she's listening to the new Flow 107. She sends me songs now. So what my point is that right now, this is mother approved. This is family approved. So what does Flow 107.1 mean to you? Went to a lot of other people. This means a lot. It is approval for your kids. It's a safe environment. It's a positive environment. Faith, love, and optimism. Four slots right now, okay? Four slots. $20 is the magic number. $20 is in my head. 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

0: Modi Futuristic, RIP to the old me remix, RIP to the old you because you are new in Jesus. Flow 107.1, Denver's positive hip hop. Tony B and Slim, it's our Slim and Tony show. May fundraiser, and I said we're going to play a song because I was praying and believing that there was another person that we were going to check off with our Flow 107.1 big fundraiser challenge that's going down right now. An anonymous listener gave $1,000 and said $100 on every slot that you can take with a gift to the new Flow 107.1. An anonymous from Denver said, I got $20 on it. Can you throw $100 on that? Yes, we can.
1: Yes, we can.
0: And Anonymous has a message. What'd they say, Slim?
2: Anonymous said, be blessed, and could you please play Hovey's Top Spinning?
0: Hey!
2: Which is something that we have never played before.
0: No, this will be the first time.
2: It'll be the first time.
0: And so, listen, you're kind of dictating what's going on, Anonymous.
2: Yes, you kind of are.
0: You threw 20 on it, so we're like, yeah, we're going to oblige.
2: Yeah.
0: We're going to play a song for you.
2: We're going to grab
0: okay?
2: it for you.
0: So, that being said, before we play the song, three more people.
2: Yep.
0: Three more slots are left. Three slots. Once they're gone, they're gone.
2: Mm-hmm.
0: You have an opportunity to add $100 to your gift. It's
2: a bonus gift.
0: Come on.
2: You could also ask for a song, too.
0: Yes, and we're going to do our best to get it on,
2: yeah.
0: All right? Don't be crazy, though, okay? Don't get all crazy.
2: No. Keep appropriate.
0: Keep it appropriate. 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Going to play Hovey's Top Spinning, but we need three more people.
2: Three more people. Any giving amount, whatever it is that you give,
0: yes.
2: We're going to put a $100 bonus on that. So
0: you are
2: thank
0: needed.
2: Thank you to a anonymous Flow family member for
0: yes.
2: saying, let's make this happen. So right now, if you give $20, we add $100 to it. You give $50, we add $100 to it.
0: Come on.
2: You give a monthly gift, the first month is going to get a bonus of $100.
0: The math is
2: so
0: simple.
2: You get this. You get
0: yeah.
2: this. Now come along and join this right now.
0: Three slots.
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2: And now for this anonymous person in Denver.
0: Let's go.
2: Who said, hey, look, I'm putting 20 towards the ministry. Add 100. Can you guys play Hovey's Top Spin?
0: Let's go.
2: We're going to do this just for you right now.
0: You are needed. 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

0: We ain't never going back. We're going to move forward. That's what I love. We don't look through the rear view mirror. We just keep it moving. Flow 107.1, there was positive hip hop. It's going down right now. We got a special challenge with our May fundraiser, Tony B and Slim. So right now, what's happening? We have three spots left. An anonymous giver said, I got $1,000 and I'm going to put $100 on everybody's gift who sends a gift to the new Flow 107.1. The magic number in my head has been 20 for the last couple of days, right?
1: Yes, it has.
0: As soon as I prayed about that and I announced it and we were talking about it, God said, ask for 20. 20s just started flying everywhere, bro. And so now we have three more spots and we said, listen, whatever the gift is, even if it was $10 or $5 or $50, this anonymous donor is going to put $100 on your gift. So with three spots left, Keith from North Glen! Let's go!
1: Keith, you got $21. The cowbell, Keith.
0: Come on, cowbells,
1: that's
0: man, every time.
1: Thing. Hold on, I pushed the wrong button, but a cowbell's a good thing. Trust me, Keith, all right?
0: Yeah.
1: Keith in North Glen!
0: Let's go! We celebrate you!
1: Man, Keith said, I got 21 for the ministry, $21, and we add 100 to
0: man.
1: That. 121, just like that, Keith.
0: Yes.
1: Thank you so much. First time giver joining the Flow Giving family. Keith, thank you. And that leaves us with two spots left.
0: Yeah, and so that being said, as we were talking, we were just talking, said Flow 107.1, jump back on the air. Nicole from Denver!
1: Come on, Nicole!
0: Another $20. She said, I got 20. Can you add 100 to that? Yes, we can.
1: Yes, we can. First time giver right there for Nicole from Denver. So that 20 is now 120.
0: Come on.
1: Come on,
0: so that's nine slots
1: that's
0: taken.
1: Nine. That's
0: There's
1: nine.
0: One
1: There's
0: slot
1: one
0: left.
1: More left.
0: Who's going to do it? You're going to do
1: we
0: it.
1: We need you to come along and do that. All right?
0: You're needed right now.
1: We
0: one
1: need
0: slot.
1: You right now.
0: And what time is it right now? It is
1: 5:33.
0: Oh, we got this.
1: Yeah,
0: we got this. I know we. Well, hold on a second. No. I'm not going to say we got this because you know what? People in the car. No, he got this. She
1: yeah,
0: got
1: somebody
0: this.
1: Else got
0: they
1: this.
0: Got this.
1: Somebody
0: oh, no,
1: else
0: no,
1: got
0: no,
1: this.
0: No, no, no, no.
1: And then nobody's got
0: no,
1: this.
0: No, you got this.
1: It's a fact.
0: You got
1: that,
0: this.
1: That's really true how it
0: yeah.
1: works, everybody.
0: Yeah.
1: Right now, if you just said, all right, well, then they got
0: they
1: this.
0: They got one
1: look,
0: slot.
1: See, if you thought to yourself, man, they got this. They got this.
0: Yeah.
1: That's what happens is suddenly nobody
0: yep.
1: jumps up because everybody goes, man, they got this.
0: Yeah.
1: They got this.
0: Yep.
1: So if you're somebody who's going, I would give, but they got this.
0: Yeah.
1: No. You got to come get this.
0: Right. So be an Alicia's. Be anonymous. Be a Gessie.
1: Alicia.
0: Be a Becky. Be a Jose. Be a Floyd and Janice. Be a Keith. Be another anonymous. Be Nicole. One person left. One slot left. All right?
1: And Guercy.
0: And Guercy. 8-4 You like saying that. Guercy.
1: Guercy.
0: He's going to be like, my name's Jersey, man. What you talking about?
1: Aye, aye, aye.
0: 844-363-9356. One slot left. Okay? Going to throw another $100 on your gift. One, won't you give right now? One slot left. FlowDenver.com takes 90 seconds. Might be in traffic right now. Pull over. All right? Don't look at your phone. 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

something like that. Something like that. 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Yeah, something like that. 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Something like that. 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Something like that.

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1: Denver's positive about the new Flow 107.1. Like Tony B, Slim. That's really the name of the song. So right now, it's our Flow 107.1 fundraiser, and this is the last afternoon, 20 minutes to go. Big shout out to everybody who's already contributed and gave a gift to the new Flow 107.1. 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You are true hope in the Mile High City. You are hope and hip-hop, and you Amen. Represent. We appreciate that. Now, that being said, we had a listener say, I got $1,000. I'm going to do a 10-slot challenge. I'm going to throw 100 on everybody who gives a gift. We filled 9 spots. So I crossed off 10 spots. But I circled the last one because we have one more to go.
0: One more, and we still have one more.
1: Need to cross off the circle.
0: And nobody came through on it yet.
1: Yes.
0: There is a big open bonus spot right now.
1: 19 minutes.
0: Whatever you give right now. There is a spot right now for you to get a bonus.
1: $100 added to your gift.
0: 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And $100 is going to that next gift right now.
1: Nobody,
0: like the last time we said, we were like, everybody thinks somebody else is going to get on it. Yeah. And then nobody gets it.
1: Yeah. So it's you. It's your turn. This is you.
0: And there's... It's about to be 18 minutes left.
1: Yeah.
0: And we are done at that time. We are done.
1: Yeah.
0: And out the door.
1: Yeah.
0: To come back tomorrow and wrap up the final day of the fundraiser.
1: We're done at noon tomorrow.
0: Final day tomorrow. Yep. It ends at noon tomorrow. So if you're listening right now, this is your time. This is when you're always in the car and you checking out Tony. Tomorrow at this time, there isn't a fundraiser.
1: Yep.
0: You're not going to be hearing Tony say, hey, can you join us here in the last few minutes to give?
1: This is right about the time I don't know who needs to hear this. So let's do this right now. I don't know who needs to hear this right now, but there's one slot available for one giver who's going to get an additional $100 bonus added to your gift. And the impact that you give is truly beyond amazing. You're going to complete the challenge. We love you for that. And now you're going to fulfill something that is truly amazing for not just this radio station, but for your community, for your family, for your friends. I hope you need to hear this right now because you matter. You make the difference, fam. 844-363-9356. Going to thank you in advance. All right. 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
1: Yes, cool. 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We got 17 minutes.
0: Yeah, we need one person though. That's for real.
1: I hope you needed to hear this because you matter. You matter, fam.
0: All right, remember, the bonus is here right now, $100 bonus, but you're given because you see God working through this ministry. You've heard these stories of people saying, man, how I am encouraged during hard times through songs I hear on this radio station, through messages, through each other.
1: Yes.
0: Through each other. Each other's words being spread right here are encouraging each other. Come on now.
1: Come on.
0: So we need one person. One person right now.
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1: Hey, the love of

0: Man, some of y'all be sipping that tea, you know, because you're giving that gossip. We be sipping that lemonade. Yeah. No gossip over here. We praying for people. Yeah. Denver's positive about the new Flow 107.1. Yes. 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We're about to wrap it up. We got 10 minutes to go. And I have this this last slot circled because we had an anonymous giver. 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And we're going to do 10 slots. And we're going to put $100 of extra money, a bonus money, to every gift that's given at flowdenver.com or 844-363-9356. And for a minute there, we're like, oh, great. Nobody wants to do the last spot. Or everybody said, you got this. You got this. You got this. And nobody was doing it.
1: Uh-huh.
0: And then somebody came through.
1: Actually, it was a tie.
0: It was a tie.
1: It's a tie. So how does that work?
0: What do we do?
1: We split it?
0: I think we can 50? Split it. We have to. We can't just say no to one person.
1: They each get 50.
0: No, let's split the last 100. Okay, so what happened? We got to give a shout out.
1: Yes!
0: We're not saying yes.
1: Centennial.
0: Yes!
1: Centennial!
0: YAZ.
1: Yes!
0: Shout out, yes! Shout out, yes!
1: Yes says, I love Jesus!
0: Jesus! Come on.
1: And I love this station. And yes, we got nothing but a whole lot of love going back your way. Yes, we're going to add, now we're going to split this.
0: Yes.
1: So we're going to add 50 to yes.
0: Yes.
1: So that 20 is going to become 70.
0: 70, yes.
1: Yes, you came in at the same time
0: as
1: Cecile.
0: Shout out to Cecile.
1: Cecile in Thornton.
0: Come on.
1: So I hope you're both okay with this, but yes. We're going to split it.
0: Yes.
1: Cecile said, I got 50 towards the ministry.
0: Yes.
1: And we're going to put the other 50 there. So Cecile's is going to become 100
0: yes.
1: right there.
0: And Cecile's from Thornton. Shout out Thornton. Shout out Cecile. So listen, and that's the only way we can do this because we don't want to leave somebody without.
1: No,
0: we don't want to say one person gets it, the other person doesn't. So we're going to split it.
1: Yes.
0: Let me check off the last spot. We did it! No, right. We didn't hit our goal. Not yet.
1: No.
0: We can see the flag at the end.
1: Then this line coming up tomorrow.
0: This challenge is done.
1: We can do this tomorrow.
0: Thank you. Yes.
1: We can do this tomorrow, Flow family. We can. Now, that doesn't mean you don't have to. You're like, oh, you guys are done?
0: No, we're not done.
1: You can always give. If you're like, hey, I still want to give right now so that when you guys walk in the morning here.
0: We can shout you out.
1: Closer to the fundraiser and you shout it out.
0: We celebrate, guys. We want to celebrate you again. Shout out to Yaz and Cecile for sharing the last spot. For filling the last spot. We truly appreciate you, Centennial and Thornton. Now, okay, so we're going to get ready to get out of here, okay? We're going to come back renewed and refreshed tomorrow. And remember,
1: Final
0: 6 hours. We're done at noon tomorrow, okay? So, first and foremost, let me thank everybody who participated today, Wednesday, Tuesday. Father God, we just want to thank all of our listeners who are under the sound of my voice right now. Pray with me right now, okay? Because we do this before we get out of here anyway. Father God, thank you for each and every listener. You know what's on their heart. You know what's on their mind. So I pray that you give them the things that they are seeking when it comes to relief of their pain, when it comes to them seeking solace and peace, Lord Jesus. We're just so grateful for everybody who turns on this radio and looks for that faith, love, and optimism and receives your word. And thank you for using us as vessels for all of our listeners, Lord Jesus, because they truly matter and they need to know that they're forgiven and they're loved. And we just pray that you continue to remind us and remind them that they are. They are worthy. They are worthy of your forgiveness, worthy of forgiving themselves, Lord Jesus. We thank you for what's about to happen in this future. We thank you for the weekend. We thank you for our food, fun, and fellowship that you're going to give us this holiday. And we also want to thank you and give a shout out and pray for those who have lost someone. Memorial weekend's coming up, Lord. For those who served and fought and died for our country, we thank them for the sacrifices they made. But also people who lost somebody, who are lost right now, Lord, put a hedge of protection, put a hand of peace over them, a hand of healing, Lord Jesus. And we thank you. We thank you with gratitude, and we thank you for the grace that you've given us. In Jesus' name, amen.
1: Amen.
0: And amen.
1: Amen. Amen. Amen. You know what? You gotta follow up sometimes a prayer with a...
0: Come on. Yes. Yes.
1: Come on.
0: Yes.
1: Bye. Have a great rest of your Thursday. Have a wonderful evening, and I hope you come by tomorrow morning
0: and join us
1: for the final hours of this May fundraiser, the last fundraiser until the fall.
0: Come on.
1: We're going to go into this.
2: this summer 100% fully funded.
0: Come on, come on.
2: I feel it. You gonna get it.
0: It's coming.
2: We'll see you here tomorrow morning. Just keep it turned up, man. Hip hop and hope is playing right here. It's Flow 107.1.
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